0: hospital no o sha se ko enye ne woman no bleed for 12 solid years
1: what well,
0: I say no we chini for 12 solid years but
1: minim ye da so e ye ka e amane e yare ma me ye can say ya me say we brem ye wa difo ye wa difo mu ye eye nyam ye dwuma ye nsia na ye can say no na ye nja wo say the enemy has done this and also ye dwuma di a ye Wednesday, Thursday, Friday, a war nighter. The Biela Ecoso and Pipewa Ecoso. Shamodia Motio, ye mochene, and in Norma Noma Ecoso. Shamodia Motio, ye mochene, and in Norma Noma Ecoso. And I draw Wadano. And I draw the Wadano. And I would sell for so quiet. And who could do ya a baboni womb? There's already Bible to us. Yes, you can say, was Ogu for the yen to the Sabre, or the Sabre, don't mean to two.
0: Yes, sir.
1: One can sell to two and get it. Your money, Momo Fifi. I didn't know Momo Fifi.
0: Yes,
1: your dear for who in Tassam. One yen dear Ama Wallace, my bassa. Was your money, Momo Fifi? A bomb with your moon, yeah, and I at two of him. You need some certain information. The entire Wallace, my bassa. The entire Juma Samaya Bassa, the Tia Nomasa Daniel, the Empha. It's your Kavisi Sexual. The house of prayer.
0: Yes, Lord.
1: Baby, I will be. Baby, I will be.
0: Yes, Lord.
1: I believe, sir, your life will never be the same.
0: Yes, Lord.
1: Aye, Yare, Aye, Ka, Adian Yakacho,
0: yes, Lord.
1: Adian Koso, Aye, cancer, Aye, diabetes, and
0: now.
1: What chinet. Bible's all banner saying, Sika, brain. Baby, I can, Yakasa, brother, say, Sika.
0: Debbie.
1: Yakasa, brother, eh? Baby, say, Sika.
0: Yes, Lord.
1: And the air cancer, bra. Na ye emni me bom mon paye
0: empire
1: na onyame a wo ye onyankopon Bible say na Israel fo gua na media nifo anadwo de so mo mada no anadwo de so mo mada o mada no no mo baba besen no na Israel fo so sorry they have encounter o mo encounter de o mo ye he no na onyankopon ye nyankopon no ad e ma na nim onyame ye de
0: edded
1: na bi e wo bia ye be say to safro Wednesday any Thursday any Friday and your war night. Wednesday, any Thursday, any Friday and your war night.
0: Yes, Lord.
1: See what does it say? The enemy has done this. Okay. Proverbs 4 and say, Sisino, or say they are sleeping and taking away unless they call somebody to fall. That is how everybody must have an encounter with our father, our bishop.
0: Yes, Lord.
1: And please say your life never be the same.
0: Your life will never be the same.
1: Oba, ubit me a friend 0246. 23 22 24 24 0246 0246
0: 23
1: 22 22 24 24 0246 0246 23 22 22 24 24
0: 24
1: Na me say unyamede sabede ebe count.

0: why the odds. So between Yankupon and Kanta
1: and Nano Power.
0: And Nano Power.
1: Yes, Lord.
0: Turning point.
1: Turning point.
0: Your life is going to turn around.
1: Your life is going
0: Things
1: to turn around.
0: Things is going to turn. I brought to us Messiah Kobe Papa.
1: Yes, Lord.
0: The brother called the Papa. I won Yankupon to me, ma, and so Danias as a person. Utimi, ma, and so no, and Danias as a person. Emma Israel for no watcher woman. We could walk kung fu. The old Dunayeka, but so with you to an amour,
1: between a more
0: God can do it.
1: God,
0: Dunayeka, but so with you to an amour,
1: between a more
0: God can do it.
1: God, 883388, another 0243339990. Mamma, wa cry, and dear, now me the force of bomb pire will be, but mamma, wa cry, and per se, dear, more a yan power in a mumbra, but mamma, fret, mamma, fret. Now money is 0243339990. Now me the force and a bomb pire my telephone in a nipper bear 20 and sana, or no, no, akubon empire, and tiwa, wow, tell me a yan, you know, o friend, a man, 0243339990 and answer 0551883388. Aye, Nana Power, you know, yeah, boss, sorry if you want more. You're in your midi for my father, Prophet Louis Makaya. Come and have an encounter with the man of God, the servant of God, and I bet you want him for sure that your life is going to turn around.

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Come and have an encounter with the man of God, the servant of God, and I bet you want him for sure that your life is going to turn around. Obi bi obeba asori fi onmo ye ne dey no oni akono enko back the same oba ye no nti unya back unya wura asori fi onmo pe we are going home with testimonies and testimonies into make sure so obeba no nyakopon enchange u deba babesom ye bebom abo empire obeko gogo map no so Christ Vision Sanctuary on the Google map. Uisu yangu uba anase

0: by the blood of Jesus Christ of Nazareth, we kill it by fire.
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0: and sing. 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Zova Medokas, Owa Nigerian Kia from Mamachi. Paye, Nenyan will be known to me, Mompile. Kadibia said, the best gift you can give to yourself or you can give to somebody you truly love is a gift of prayer. Achebye Kesabi Timidia Chewoho. And I would do for you, I would don't open us. The greatest gift you can give to yourself is prayer, gift of prayer. The gift that you can give to your children is a gift of prayer. Let me blow your mind with this. Good investment. The good investment you can invest in your children, you can invest even in yourself, is an investment of prayer. Because investment of prayer, the ube to media show na bo dach ho ban me ka bi mu the ube to media show amana bo uma e dach ho ban eye a Bible. Investment of prayer. Prayer is just like putting money in a T-bill, treasure bill. We discover to T-bill abi we ma beti me the 1000 akwa ko to 10 million we we near free so we don him say we dey to atwi wani, but give yourself the next 5 years to come, the next 10 years to come. Obeko na 1000 seed in 10 million and the two on Adani be 500 million.
1: Amen.
0: Sana mpa bot here. Oba won shade hunu said yet here, but dokro won mi say, "Esei obonyo fu onyuma. Eji o free boni mu. Esei fidie bebere Yesu nsum wo." Me ka de bia babo kan bre bo si ye kum ye dan so ye ngu. Edi enti ye ngu mpa bo ni ntia. Kristo dum ni ntia da so tia se. One of the things that you should never be tired in doing is prayer. You can't stop everything that you are doing, but the word of the Lord says something. The book of Matthew, he said, watch and pray that you will not find yourself in

One second, you're enjoying your first day off in forever. 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In one second, everything can change. That's why ADT offers security

ma mema unye adibi ma mefaubik frubika chene se sorry na freedom for naba na ye mumpai freno kachene se sorry ena ibiana uo Facebook, the name there is Original FTPP. The name on Facebook is Original FTPP. You can please go to Facebook right now and share the link. You can please share it for me. Share it for me. Share for me. Share for me. Go to Facebook. The name is Bernard Uswansa or Original FTPP. Original FTPP. Let's share. Let's share.

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1: My brand check, what's one check? 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Chef, Ruffy. And I know my brother, you didn't so good that we see the chat. They that so in tears shall we be joined to the chat. They that so in tears shall we be joined. And Yahweh, Frasier Bompire, was running for Sakamanaji. Fasa Kamanaji. 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Mr. Mandamara Mandamara, Rosabadana Jew, Fawasakamia, Freedom Lemieux, Benani Lemieux, Jacob Lemieux, Abraham Lemieux, Jacob Lemieux, Abraham Lemieux. Saturday night, and then you're going to be a little bit of a

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I'm not going to be able to do that.

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Listen to me, Father, come on, brother. Father, come on tonight. Touch me with your hand, my Russian. Rabbi, Rabbi, Rabbi, Rabbi, Rabbi, Rabbi, Rabbi, Rabbi, Rabbi, Rabbi, Rabbi, Rabbi, Rabbi, Rabbi, Rabbi, Rabbi, Rabbi, Rabbi, Rabbi, Rabbi, Rabbi, Rabbi, Rabbi, Rabbi, Rabbi, Rabbi, Rabbi, Rabbi, Rabbi, Rabbi, Rabbi, Rabbi, Rabbi, Rabbi, Rabbi, Rabbi, Rabbi, Rabbi, Rabbi, Rabbi, Rabbi, Rabbi, Rabbi, Rabbi, Rabbi, Rabbi, Rabbi, Rabbi, Rabbi, Rabbi, Rabbi, Rabbi, Rabbi, Rabbi, Rabbi, Rabbi, Rabbi, Rabbi, Rabbi, Rabbi, Rabbi, Rabbi, Rabbi, R

0: Guided by a shared purpose and a spirit of collaboration, Emory University students push each other to think creatively and work cooperatively, knowing that different perspectives lead to new ideas.
1: What makes Emory special is that it has very rigorous academics, but a community that is willing to support each other. People are always willing to study together and work hard together.
0: Learn more at emory.edu. 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

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Sometimes me say e dana hamete wo yumbi oboya aye me de or see erani samenu mu asem sa. 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

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Bible says, now when prophet

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1: 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It was on this scripture. 1 Samuel chapter 1, verse number 1. Bible say, now, when Prophet Eli saw Hannah praying, and about the word of the Lord said, he realized that Hannah was hearted. Don't tell me. 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I know that what Hannah was saying is, Lord, just speak. Eradikasa. 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

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Somebody begin to cry out. 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

Abraham was able to feed them with food, nice food. And the word of the Lord said, when they were done eating, and Sarah was in the tent. Now Sarah went to Madani Muho. The Bible says, they said to Abraham and said, according to the time of life, Afisa said, Sarah

Jesus. And I will hear Sarah no way. Joseph say, and Sarah was in the tent. Now Sarah went to my tiny muho. The Bible say, they said to Abraham and said, according to the time of life, a sister said, you remember how be now with Sarah. That was me saying. The word of the Lord said, and when Sarah heard the word of the Lord through the man of God, she laughed. Or three. Sarah heard the word of the Lord through the man of God, she laughed. Or three. To my hopeless life, bring hope. To my hopeless life, everybody fell in the swamp. Abraham, Abraham, in the swamp. Bring hope to my hopeless life. Bring hope to my hopeless life. Somebody cry out. Somebody cry out. Rapa to Rabasa. He has shayana bariata. Bring hope to my hopeless life. And let us in the swamp. Lift up your voice and pray.

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This is going to

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1: For my life, so that I can sing the song of praise. 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
1: Jacob Name, Abraham Nyankopon, Shadrach Nyankopon, Awurade awumwo ni mu ase, monhyɛ yɛ ne wuo.

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0: ye se ya e wo se wo di gidi gina so ba for me afoje ne kire se ewrade me gidi se wa ye ntima da se. We call it thanksgiving offering. Me nim se wa tie me mpa bo wa sane yare ye wa bie kwan wa man se kire ne si. I know you have answered my prayer, so Lord, this is my thanksgiving offering. Me musike bi edin because nyame musike bi edin kire me. But I want you to lift up a good offering. Peja for you because so. If it is fun, lift it up. If it is a money, lift it up. When we are done praying over it, you can send it. If it is money, you can go and send it tomorrow. If it is on your phone, just lift it up. When we are done praying, you can go ahead and send it. Lift it up, declare. Say, Spirit of God.
1: Spirit of God.
0: As I have lifted up my seat.
1: As I have lifted up my seat.
0: Before you.
1: Before you.
0: I seal my prayer.
1: I seal my prayer.
0: And this is my thanksgiving offering.
1: This is my thanksgiving offering.
0: Over my prayer tonight.
1: Over my prayer tonight.
0: I thank you, God.
1: I thank you, God.
0: For answering my prayer.
1: For answering my prayer.
0: In Jesus' name.
1: In Jesus' name.
0: Amen.
1: Amen.
0: Powerful. So for you can put the number on the screen. Those of us that we are watching live on TV, you can pick the number on the screen. Powerful

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And also, dear Bernard, who's answer and ever. Your bonamba is a more funny.

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1: Everything in you that attracts evil people,
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1: By the blood of Jesus Christ of Nazareth, we kill it by fire.
2: Amen.
0: Don't forget that the fervent prayer of a righteous man availeth much. Therefore, be part of this program. For any information, call 0244

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2: 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Not labor, what in Abraham? Not labor, but favor.
3: In the name of Jesus.
2: My God. And then I give a bit dimpy in the radibeti. What you imported that? What you did that? What you did that?
3: I never know.
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0: about favor. 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Not labor. What in Abraham? Not labor. But favor.
1: In the name of Jesus.
0: My God. And then I give a bit dimpy in the radibity. What you imported that? What you did that? What you did that?
1: I never know.
0: So, Baba, you already have me across Psalm 102. Psalm 102 and verse number 13. Psalm 102, verse number 13. Nana Kujosa, not labor, but favor.

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tonight. Every element connected to my faith is activated. 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I overturn every assault of the enemy against my life, and I declare it is faith and only faith shall speak for me. The Lord is on my side, and I will never be ashamed. Say, I declare by the word of God.

Stop!

Rabbi, Rabbi, Rabbi, Rabbi, Rabbi, Rabbi, Rabbi, Rabbi, Rabbi, Rabbi, Rabbi, Rabbi, Rabbi, Rabbi, Rabbi, Rabbi, Rabbi, Rabbi, Rabbi, Rabbi, Rabbi, Rabbi, Rabbi, Rabbi, Rabbi, Rabbi, Rabbi, Rabbi, Rabbi, Rabbi, Rabbi, Rabbi, Rabbi, Rabbi, Rabbi, Rabbi, Rabbi, Rabbi, Rabbi, Rabbi, Rabbi, Rabbi, Rabbi, Rabbi, Rabbi, Rabbi, Rabbi, Rabbi, Rabbi, Rabbi, Rabbi, Rabbi, Rabbi, Rabbi, Rabbi, Rabbi, 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

0: be favor. Cornerstone Church, nyame be favor. Favor, Papa.
1: Yes, sir.
0: Supernatural favor. The Bible in your BM Luke chapter 2, verse 42. Luke chapter 2, verse 42. Now, yes, you cry here favor. They are not help you. Yes, you put here favor. Even Jesus needed favor. Because without favor, you can't.

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0: I receive
1: by the word of
0: God, by the word of
1: God,
0: I decree and declare
1: it is my time
0: of faith.

0: na se yesu mpo hia favor dey a ena na che se asem na e critical somebody shout asem na e critical
1: asem na e critical
0: se yesu kula na oye nyame nyame oba nyame oba no so no hia favor dey First Samuel. First Samuel. Chapter 2. Verse 26. And don't forget that Samuel was the greatest prophet. The Bible said none of his words fell to the ground. First Samuel.
1: Yes, sir.
0: Chapter 2.
1: Yes, sir.
0: Verse 26.
1: Yes, sir.
0: We have to go.
1: First Samuel chapter 2. Verse 26.
0: Again, sir.
1: First Samuel chapter 2. Verse 26.
0: One more time.
1: First Samuel chapter 2. Verse 26.
0: Finally.
1: First Samuel chapter 2. Verse 26.
0: Let's go.
1: And the child Samuel grew on and was in favor with both the Lord and also man. First Samuel chapter 2,
0: uh-huh.
1: verse 26.
0: Uh-huh.
1: And the child Samuel grew on.
0: Bible said, na abofrana wa yes Samuel no, okoswa nyini ye. Okoswa nyi wa madadwa.
1: Debi.
0: Okoswa nyini ye.
1: Yes.
0: Wa nya apetampe.
1: Debi.
0: Okoswa nyi ye.
1: Yes, sir.
0: Wa nya akilibobo.
1: Debi.
0: Okoswa nyini ye.
1: Yes, sir.
0: Okoswa nyini ye.
1: Yes, sir.
0: Okonanimi nyini ye.
1: Yes, sir.
0: Uh-huh.
1: And was in favor with both the Lord and also with men.
0: Now Bible says, Samuel now you deal for no. Onya nyame ni favor ese nya ni penin favor
1: oh yes
0: baby outie mi piara
1: Jesus
0: ubenya nyame ni favor
1: oh yes
0: ese nya ni penin favor
1: oh yes demo
0: sure

me say ubetumi awo ma e ma o ma na nyini en san ho akohwe ni pafofo uni favor be brebia ubetumi ya sofo a wan wan te pa ba to be en fim ya favor enye eloquence enye you can even be anointed and not be recognized. Yes. Yes. Yes. Yes. Yes. Yes. Yes. Yes.

0: Manasseh Bushi enyi na be di na chi.
1: Adna.
0: Adna.
1: Josabad.
0: Josabad.
1: Jediel.
0: Jediel.
1: Michael.
0: Michael.
1: Josabad.
0: Josabad.
1: Elihu.
0: Elihu.
1: Zetel.
0: Zetel.
1: Captains of the thousands.
0: Bible say, omu ye soja, soja akwabrania, omu she sradom apimso.
1: That were of Manasseh.
0: Bible says, I'm confident if you Manasseh by. Heavy duty guys.
1: Heavy duty. And they helped David against the band of rovers.
0: They pulled David down.
1: No, sir.
0: I'm a bad day.
1: I'm a brown.
0: I'm a bad day.
1: I'm a brown.
2: Moi.
0: Me busa se uti wo sisi ya unche wa hana abe fre. Uni obi ya.
1: Uni obi ya.
0: Ana wa chi wa nimu sa. Ushu ni buafo.
1: Hey.
0: Somebody take favor.
1: I receive favor.
0: I say take favor.
1: I receive favor.
0: Everywhere you are, take favor.
1: I receive favor.
0: In the village, take favor.
1: I receive favor.
0: In the prison, take favor.
1: I receive favor.
0: On your sick bed, take favor.
1: I receive favor.
0: Man of God, take favor.
1: I receive favor.
0: Any favor? Ukasa muntiye.
2: Muntiye.
0: Ukasa obi antiye.
3: Amufanya juma.
0: Muntiye. Bible said they came to help David. To us, mommy.
1: Yes, sir. And they helped David against the band of rovers.
0: Na kwasia fobi abe po huansa bling kwasia samba David soro. Ube tesa.
1: Oh yes.
0: Bible said they helped them against the band of rovers. And kwasia fobi kwemu ho. And the confront say David, udia fama ye. Udia fam kwasia fobi say yes. We will teach them a lesson.
1: For they were all mighty men of valor.
0: For they were all lightweight.
1: No, yes, sir.
0: For they were all hustlers.
1: No, yes, sir.
0: They were all struggling.
1: No, sir.
0: They were poor men.
1: No, sir. Mighty man.
2: Mighty man of valor.
0: And you mighty man, Keko. And you mighty man of valor. You friend Odomberima Utumineho.
1: Utumineho.
0: Odomberima Utumineho. Just any bottom ya kama.
1: Kama.
0: Nenimi ya kama.
1: Kama.
0: Kasa ya kama.
1: Kama. Kama.
0: Kama.
1: Kama. Kama.
0: Me se me bompa ya
1: mawe.
0: Bebi ya be pie pie ra. Sankofobi nyami nyibi fa.
1: Yeso de no.
0: Unibi ya kwa yu fa. They were all mighty men of valor. Go ahead.
1: And you were captains in the host.
0: Now, I'm saying, as that dumb penny
1: for at that time, day by day,
0: Bible said, Nasabreno, Debia.
1: They came to David to help him.
0: Me probably bring Debia,
1: Debia,
0: Fiafio, a fineco, Debia,
1: yes,
0: Cafe,
1: yes,
0: Debia, Messia, Bafo,
1: yes,
0: and Yamami tomatoes,
1: Cafe,
0: and Yahoo, Jenny Cacra,
1: Mokoya,
0: we may be here, and Chenica,
1: ya
0: bre,
1: ah, bre,
0: Bible said, no, Debia, Zanko, Fibaboa, David. Until
1: it was a great host.
0: Kopim say, Omu yes, na dom ke see.
1: Like the host of God.
0: Tisi unyanko pondom. Hey! Say I like this one.
1: I like this one.
0: Say by favor.
1: By favor.
0: I like this one.
1: I like this one.
0: Say man of God.
1: Man of God.
0: As for this one.
1: As for this one.
0: I will pray.
1: I will pray.
0: Because
1: I
0: will
1: take
0: energy.
1: Energy.
0: Favor. No
1: favor.
0: Would the man David?
1: Would the man David?
0: I'm a prophet.
1: I'm a prophet.
0: If you pray.
1: If you pray.
0: I toy.
1: I toy.
0: Tifi.
1: Tifi.
0: Nafu.
1: Nafu.
0: I kwabra.
1: I kwabra.
0: I baba.
1: I baba. I baba. I
0: baba.
1: I baba. I
0: baba.
1: I baba.
0: I baba. I
1: baba.
0: I baba. I
1: baba.
0: I baba.
1: I baba. I baba.
0: I baba.
1: I baba. I baba. I baba. I baba. I baba. I baba. I baba. I baba. I baba. I baba. I baba. I baba. I baba. I baba. I baba. I baba. I baba. I baba. I baba. I baba. I baba. I baba. I baba. I baba. I baba. I baba. I baba. I baba. I baba. I baba. I baba. I baba. I baba. I baba. I baba. I baba. I baba. I baba. I baba. I baba. I baba. I baba. I baba. I baba. I baba. I baba. I baba. I baba. I baba. I baba. I baba. I baba. I baba. I baba. I baba. I baba. I baba. I baba. I baba. I baba. I baba. I baba. I baba. I baba. I baba. I baba. I baba. I baba. I baba. I baba. I baba. I baba. I baba. I baba. I baba. I baba. I baba. I baba. I baba. I baba. I baba. I baba. I baba. I baba. I baba. I baba. I baba. I baba. I ba

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And let me stand out of my butt.

0: se wo tie me na se wo Facebook na se YouTuber ibama na se wo anointing or media ne kura me no enne e anointing for favor.
1: Yes sir.
0: Some is an anointing for favor.
1: Anointing for favor.
0: Say tonight.
1: I receive.
0: Anointing. For favor. Say I activate.
1: Favor.
0: For helpers. Divine helpers. Because anana Jesus. Mi Kenya. And in tia. And in tia. And in tia.
1: Abwafo.
0: Mi biya.
1: Abwafo.
0: Mi di favor.
1: Mi di favor.
0: Mi di chua.
1: Mi di chua.
0: Get ready. Get ready. Sakamami, be verse 22. No? Bible said, and it came to pass that day by day, day by day, may Shang come go abroad, but say, if he never go day by day,
1: Jesus, mighty,
0: receive help. I said, receive help.
1: I receive help.
0: Unqua

0: International Version.
1: Yes, sir.
0: Young Koshi Shishi. Luke chapter 8, verse 3. Tie favor no a ewo Jesus so no na Jesus mpo hia favor na nipa
1: ah
0: ko yenko
1: Luke chapter 8 verse 3
0: no bi ono no obi ono ne ne nsoro ma atwe anyansamfo mom di sika bere no
1: hey
0: ukase normal
1: baby
0: ene wiase ye kata nsoro ma so pe ye kata obi bia
1: yes
0: yeah ba ho say Lord,
1: Lord,
0: let my star
1: appear
0: and shine to wise men. That's what I tell you. I'm in Shuma.
1: From the NIV, Joanna, the wife of Chusa.
0: Bible say na emma we bako your friend Joanna. Oh, you Chusa, a yere,
1: the manager of Herod's household.
0: Bible say Herod or hineno nisi kenyina saubana ne shesho.
1: Susanna,
0: and Susanna,
1: and many others.
0: Any emma bebre shukan.
1: These women were helping to support them out of their own means.
0: Bible says, "I'm my way, your mom sika." Ebua Yesu. Question.
1: Out of their own means.
0: Uh-huh.
1: Yes, sir.
0: Next translation.
1: From the NLT, New Living Translation, Luke chapter 8, verse 3.
0: Joanna,
1: the wife of Chusa.
0: Oh, yeah, Chusa.
1: Herod's business manager.
0: Bible says Chusa, no, onuna, or she Herod, si kenyina asu.
1: Susanna, and many others.
0: Any ma bebre shuka.
1: Who were contributing from their own resources.
0: Bible says, omu jijisika.
1: To support Jesus and his disciples.
0: To support why?
1: Jesus and his disciples.
0: To support why?
1: Jesus and his disciples.
0: It is I yes, you know, what financial support.
1: Aye.
0: Yes. Yes, you know, Nyame Bano.
1: Aye.
0: Yes, Jessica de Breno.
1: Yes, sir.
0: Om de Breno and Wache.
1: Yes, sir.
0: Yes, Jessica.
1: Yes.
0: Oh, Jesus Christ. Messi, baby, is going to be our summer county.
1: Yes,
0: Messi, by favor, Obibiara was so poor. Nabrons and for person sinuquine. You're free quiet.
1: Yes, sir.
0: Can Gene WT?
1: Yes, sir.
0: God's Word Translation.
1: Yes, sir. Luke chapter 8, verse 3. From the God's Word Translation.
0: What's it?
1: Joanna.
0: Bible said, you're the kind of Joanna.
1: Whose husband, Chusa?
0: Ani Kununi Chusa.
1: Was Herod's administrator.
0: On

0: word translation.
1: What's it?
0: Joanna.
1: Bible said your nika ye Joanna.
0: Whose husband chooser?
1: Ani kununi chusa.
0: Was Herod's administrator.
1: Onu no she Herod si kenyinasu.
0: Susanna. And many other women.
1: Bible said ma bebre so kahun. E ma bebre kahun.
0: Oh yes.
1: E nye mami yensawe yo.
0: Debi.
1: E ma bebre kahun.
0: E kahun.
1: Aha.
0: They provide

Yes, a Bible, Bible, you're BMI and Psalm 18.

0: 18.
1: Psalm 18. 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Thou hast delivered me from the strivings of the people.
0: What? David said, Rade. And my favor by my son, when you near fear, pity, a pity, a pity, a pity, a pity, a pity, a pity, a pity, a pity, a pity, a pity, a pity, a pity, a pity, a pity, a pity, a pity, a pity, a pity, a pity, a pity, a pity, a pity, a pity, a pity, a

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1: why you me afim?
0: Why you me afim? Me na me tia hinsie yo.
1: Ah.
0: Om me nua no ma no me pe pray na eden. And me yom
1: fly.
0: O say rat you have delivered me from this. Quotation when I'm the man, Uko interview, Uko be true because true. Me who? Cause true. Me who?
1: Shall serve me.
0: What's the name?
1: People whom I have not known shall serve me.
0: If you never go nipa unimo, ebe servo.
1: Yes, I don't know.
0: Zeman numbers on be servo.
1: Yes, I don't know.
0: Canadian commission be servo.
1: Yes, I don't know.
0: British commission be servo.
1: Yes, I don't know.
0: American numbers on be servo.
1: Yes, I don't know.
0: Go interview baby on be servo.
1: Yes, I don't know.
0: Pure hospital on be servo.
1: Yes, I don't know.
0: Pure market on be servo.
1: Yes, I don't know.
0: Pure airport on be servo.
1: Yes, I don't know.
0: Go police station on be servo.
1: Yes, I don't know.
0: You don't need to

0: hear of me, they shall obey.
1: Yes.
0: Akwana or so see no fit man or say or apprentice font, you know.
2: Yes, sir. Yes, sir.
0: Or so for
2: ha.
0: My premi apprentice, baby, because I'm not me per se. Omu tie to send you ukasa ye tie no
1: ha.
0: Me now be
2: to me,
0: who be to me,
2: who to me.
0: One show you about overcast a soft on your board and your boldness and your favor. And your favor, and your supernatural favor,
1: yes, sir.
0: And go cast yourself on all nice, and your favor, and people I don't know shall serve me. Say from tonight,
2: from tonight,
0: say from tonight,
2: from tonight,
0: from tonight,
2: from tonight.
0: I decree,
2: I decree,
0: and I declare,
2: I declare,
0: I am delivered
2: from struggle.

0: equals guilty. Beauty without favor equals guilty. Bible said beauty is vain. Bible said I want fair and cover since favor was sure, Udu baby, and you and I advertised. David Johnny Cosse came for Adulam, Nippon and Cosheshano. Bible said they came to him. Zababini Odia says Zachariah quotation where the woman said, Pewa Adia Yaw. Zachariah chapter 8, verse 23. Baby, I'll be copy for quotation with you. Ozof for me bullets in the binami to honor. Me bullets in the binami to honor. Zechariah chapter 8 verse 23.
1: Yes, sir.
0: Zechariah chapter 8.
2: Somebody.
0: Madame for so for Bakwa me program man wa land no so for. Now also also so so wo ba omom tifie nyina no ma ba. Wo ko pe omom ma. And I'm saying I me want to share be a friend of favor. Because o members in me ni ba kokora phone number. A your favor.
2: I never know.
0: Zechariah chapter 8 verse 23.
1: Yes, sir.
0: King James was saying.
1: Zechariah chapter 8 verse 23. Thou swear the Lord.
0: That's the host. That's the pastor.
1: No, yes, sir.
0: Say na pastor no can.
1: No, yes, sir.
0: Say na wine can.
1: The Lord of hosts.
0: Say na safuradi asafuradi ekan.
1: Yes, sir.
0: Asafuradi akuntokwa.
1: Ah.
0: Onu anenu mwasem di entitie.
1: Ah.
0: In those days.
1: Bible say a baby beba.
0: It shall come to pass.
1: A baby becham say.
0: That 10 men shall take hold. Out of all languages of the nations.
1: Was it a 10 men shall what?
0: Take hold out of all languages of the nations. Even shall take hold of the skirt of him that is a Jew.
1: Tio Bible say, every baby ba near or ye Jew, you know, nipa a doom fear mama baby so baby son atadi him. Baby so nipa ten, a baba may see a fineco nipa ten beso atadi.
0: Saying,
1: number can say,
0: we will go with you.
1: You're no bad, eh?
0: You're
1: no bad, eh? You're no bad, eh? What I want from
0: another?
1: I'm never, Baba, so what are the
0: idea? I can say,
1: Robert, say, I would say, and Baba, do baby, nipa, do a fear, mama, be so Baba, so junior, tardy him. Junior, you'll be of Israel. Junior, you'll be our for years to send you around. The Bible says, if ye be in Christ, then are ye Abraham seed.
0: Or
1: since I will Christ, so who are Christo dia, and then seed. Or since I will Christ, so who are Christo dia, and then. Say so, who favor at the papa? Wouldn't you be the one to the mechanic? But to be your natural at the papa. I call me back to more Canada High Commission. Besides, are you the consular? And I'm saying you're more than consular.
0: Yes, sir.
1: Lebanese, I say, sir, please, are you the consular? And I'm saying, I'm more than the consular. Genesis 43:34. So much, I'm much more.
0: Much more.
1: Say, I am in my fifth month.
0: I am in my fifth month.
1: Say, I'm wearing number five jersey.
0: I am wearing number five jersey.
1: I qualify for five times more.
0: I qualify for five times more.
1: You my said, Petino. Genesis chapter 43, verse 34.
0: Yes, sir.
1: About kind King James and what kind NLT.
0: NLT.
1: NIV.
0: Yes, sir.
1: Mahonya she.
0: Yes, sir. Genesis 43, verse 34.
1: Abium.
0: Genesis 43, verse 34.
1: Abium.
0: Genesis 43, verse 45. Genesis 43, verse 34.
1: Kain.
0: And he took and sent messes unto them from before him. But Benjamin's mess was five times so much as others.
1: There be mess, you know, a colloquial English.
0: Yes, sir.
1: Kind New Living Translation.
0: Yes, sir.
1: After TNU. After TNU. So, Michelle, five times more.
0: Five times more.
1: Say favor.
0: Favor.
1: Say favor.
0: Favor.
1: Qualifies me.
0: Qualifies me.
1: Five times more.
0: Five times more.
1: I would have did.
0: Yes, sir.
1: I would have did.
0: Yes, sir.
1: I would have did.
0: Yes, sir.
1: Come here and call.
0: Genesis 43, verse 34.
1: What's it?
0: For a New Living Translation.
1: What's it?
0: And Joseph filled their plates with food from his own table.
1: Trouble was you. The Bible said,

0: na David agi obi a plate enna aduane na odi no oti bi ma obi a oti aduane ni bi gu obi a plate mu
1: ah
0: afiko
1: giving Benjamin 5 times as much as he gave the others
0: edu Benjamin so no normal no 5 times
1: and
0: obi anya one plate Benjamin nya 5 plates ha e wi ase e hu
1: papa
0: if you see a home,
1: Papa,
0: I could be now or soccer missionaries, me present me bonny day, only John Banson and Ebo, or Stalis 91, no cantimino, Omoko campaign, and a code knee at the only 2 plates near Pamono.
1: Oh,
0: at the Anina will be at the 1 plate, only 2 plates. Oko school, Kakwa Jamie, present me bonny day. Ya pamono fi camp when to me Uncle Buster or your better chain a friend said players in you or the 2 plates but Benjamin D 5 plates
1: 5 plates
0: me see who be D 5 plates
1: yes or no
0: say you get 5 times you be get 25,000
1: yes or no
0: say you get 5 million I be give 25 million
1: yes or no
0: so be catch you say we are see a partiality in her catch you say me show name on TV if you are not TV favor Emma will enjoy supernatural partiality
1: nanka
0: cause an energy me give favor
1: Partiality,
0: maybe I'm a dupia,
1: Yamia,
0: Samson, David,
1: that's your
0: Giannetti, a go be a place,
1: Benjamin,
0: so money.

0: 5 million, but give 25 million. So be catch you say we are see her partiality in her. Catch us and we show nim on TV. We are not TV. Favor Emma will enjoy supernatural partiality.
1: Nanka.
0: Kasanana dream. Me give favor.
1: Me give favor.
0: Edgy partiality.
1: Edgy partiality.
0: Baby, I'm a dupia.
1: I'm a dupia.
0: Me jina nyamia
1: samson.
0: Nyamia samson.
1: Nyamia samson.
0: Na David.
1: Na
0: David. Ego be a play
1: for black plate.
0: Ne do Benjamin.
1: Ne do Benjamin.
0: A man in noon.
1: A man in noon.
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0: Emma favor.
1: Emma favor.
0: Me give favor.
1: Me give favor.
0: Five times.
1: Five times.
0: Lift up.
1: Emma favor.
0: Me give favor.
1: Me give favor.
0: Five times.
1: Five times.
0: Lift up.

0: me see favor na ye kan ho asem e ye serious
1: very serious
0: unim say favor e cancel no me
1: yes
0: favor e cancel no me
1: yes
0: no me favor cancels every curse
1: yes
0: let me say it properly favor swallows the curse favor e mini no me favor no betu make sense no me says ya castle could I know she has phobia catch so for bompire for favor me tie the american no me say who say bibi di wachi na se ne me nkoyia catch o she obia o jitum se we ye nyame sofo a catch so for bompire mama nya favor say favor bad no me e den
1: a call
0: okay, Ruth chapter 2. Now, if your anointing oil not ready, Ruth chapter 2.
2: Bible said, David said, is there anyone left in the house of Saul that I can
0: be? Ruth chapter 2 from verse 2. She says,
3: yes, sir.
0: She says,
3: Ruth chapter 2 from verse 2.
0: What's it?
3: And Ruth the Moabites.
0: Bible said, Ruth, you are not, or you Moab, Moab, Nino.
3: Said unto Naomi,
0: or catch Naomi say,
3: let me now go to the field,
0: mamin ko a fumo,
3: and grain ears of corn after him.
0: Namisusumin kosisa a friend say, a bruna go from nubi.
3: After him in whose sight I shall find grace.
0: Swan, or say, some a fumoa, the amenia favor with an imuno. Obama mkwam, a bruna go from my name.
3: Master Sebi. And she said unto her,
0: Naomi catch a root, say,
3: go, my daughter.
0: Call.
4: Meba.
0: Call.
4: Kobi.
0: Call. Call. Call. Call. Call. Call. Call. Call. Call. Call. Call.
3: And she went and came.
0: Na call. Call. Call. Call.
3: And gleaned in the field after a reapers.
0: Na odi a trafonegi. And was say, Bruna a good form nubi.
3: Ah. And her harp was too light on a part of the field.
0: Now, Bible say, or she said, bro, papa,
3: belonging unto Boaz.
0: Now, a fool, no, you see, can you be as a fool?
3: Who was of the kindred of Elimelech?
0: Bible said, no, fi Elimelech, a bush, a hona, Naomi, fi.
3: And behold, Boaz came from Bethlehem.

0: And the servant
1: that was set over the reapers answered and said,
0: "Nani no osha apafono subua osikeni ni kachere ni say."
1: It is the Moabitish damsel.
0: Bible, oh no, say also, ofimu abena ba yo.
1: That came back with Naomi.
0: Oni Naomi na, oni Naomi achi nebe gurem.
1: Out of that country of Moab.
0: Ofimu ab,
1: and she said,
0: "No can say."
1: I pray you,
0: me pamachao,
1: let me glean and gather after the reapers.
0: Mo ma me so me say bro na egu fom no bio. O ka ne enti de kwan ya fa so a root be piefo no.
1: Yes sir.
0: Calling.
1: So she came and had continued even from the morning until now.
0: Tio root ura fo no ho no. Onim se na ma 1 no me ye won so. Onim se na ma 2 o ye hoho. 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
2: O ye juma.
0: Send your activity favor back on you. You yam na ede. You yam na ede. And kwa kasa nyama fua. 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And kwa kasa oh oh oh sorry na sorry. Oh oh oh oh oh. Dabi we ayo ni program. Dabi ube tehwe. Bible say na o share a juma sifiano panu. Oh home ye.
2: Oh home ye.
0: Tuasho.
1: That she tarried a little in the house.
0: Bible said, "Oh, make it way."
1: Then said Boaz unto Ruth.
0: Now Boaz could Ruth in chain. What was that? Was canin a chin? A chiabe.
1: Yes, I.
0: Najuma pao. Najuma tinu. Nahombrasio. Nakuma pao. May see who pay favor no Akumania won't come. We any paponinia won't
1: come.
0: We a jay won't come. We won't near Kuma Pamo be. I won't
1: come.
0: May see no me a danaso. If she said no me be finish so until she can in the chair,
1: yes sir, hearest thou not my daughter?
0: Or say
1: hearest thou not my daughter?

0: ose me baba tige di American.
1: Go not to glean in another field.
0: And koye juma wa fubia mu biom.
1: Neither go from thence. Neither go from thence.
0: A fine cossure.
1: Have I not tried the young men that they should not touch thee?
0: Mama or mamma no more hanging out warning, say, what wouldn't even now do Sabbath can root?
2: Hey,
0: bring your case.
1: And when thou art test,
0: Nase in succumb so they were.
1: Go unto the vessels and drink of that which the young men have drawn.
0: Or see if in a consume should the war and conum show baby a conum ensure that mamma no numbi.
1: Ah,
0: and mamma ensure a numbi coroning.
3: Mamma's you.
1: Then she fell on her face.
0: Bible said, affect you. Now Bible said, na root a bunimua sid in a nimbutu form.
1: And bowed herself to the ground.
0: Na of the other hunter form.
1: And said unto him,
0: no country is canibo as he say.
1: Why have I found grace in thy sight?
0: Why have I found favor? Ebane say na minya manya favor say wedin.
1: Ah, that thou shouldest take knowledge of me.
0: Ame, utu bi chwa ni beshe me.
1: Seeing I am a stranger.
0: Unim sami yedei.
1: Oh,
0: oh Jesus Christ. Share. Messi, what dream pony by what brew we as a papa?
1: Yes.
4: The favor of the Lord in your life.
0: Wakuma nyeno.
1: Ah.
0: Uni my dear ya baton kobe bia. Deuteronomy chapter 23 from verse 3 to 6. Situation. What do you say? Numi and that dance. Now, if you know me, I hear because favor peer was a no me. Maybe a phone line says, I'm Shugu Sunamiko.
3: Shugu
0: Sunamiko.
1: Deuteronomy 23 from verse 3. An Ammonite or a Moabite.
0: See, Yankupone Casano. Bible says, Obibia of Fi Ammon and of Fi

0: Fabia Day. Fabia Day. Fabia Wanin. Can she say,
1: yes, sir? No. Numbers are 6, verse 25 and 26. Numbers are 6, verse 25 and 26. Numbers chapter 6, verse 23, 24, 25, and 26. Numbers chapter 6, verse 23, 24, 25, and 26. Speak unto Aaron and his son, saying,
0: O say, Nyamine Amekasano, O se kachire Aaron in the man say.
1: On this wise shall ye bless the children of Israel.
0: A quine way so namon faso, obi biada we eron ba we sofubiano. A quine way so na faso shira Israel for. A quine way so.
1: Saying unto them,
0: catch now almost say,
1: the Lord bless thee.
0: Ye di kanyamin shall,
1: and keep thee.
0: Na on krauso.
1: The Lord make his face shine upon thee.
0: Favor down beshe hono.
1: Ah.
0: Am face a catch them say, onyanko poman and nim tiene yade.
1: Now
0: so. Towso nyamin kanyane won anim na bin towso
1: so and be gracious unto thee.
0: O say grace abesha ho.
1: Yes sir.
0: Now say aduma ye favor na bin yade. O say sa kwan we should na mo faso nchira Israel mano. And ma catch o say Israel man in your beautiful Israel. The Bible say if ye be in Christ then are ye Abraham's seed. O say na say wo Christo mu dia. And na wo na we ye Abraham asini.

0: get serious, oh. Hey, where you serious kids? Where did they be? The punch, they be my mom, Paman. Wait, they serious. Paman, wait, they serious. The punch, hello, good morning.
1: Hello, good morning.
0: Now, punch, I want to say. Father, in the mighty name of Jesus, with all my voice, with all my heart, I pronounce the favor blessing upon you. May the Lord cause his face to shine upon you. May anywhere you appear, a people you don't know, let them serve you. May gates of favor open for you. Amen. By your seed you are planted, in Jesus' name. Amen.
2: Amen.
0: My God, my God.

0: 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Hello, good morning.
1: Morning.
0: Pachawane Kasei. Nana may a bumpire man with all our heart. We lift up prayer for you. I declare that anywhere you appear, let people bless you. May the Lord favor you. May the Lord open double doors for you. May you come back and say the Lord has done mighty things in Jesus' name. Amen.
2: Amen. Amen.
0: Oh God. Hello, good morning. We missed the caller. Hello, good morning.
3: Hello, good morning.
0: Now, Pacho, what you saying? Pacho, what you saying?
3: Pacho, me di Jesse.
0: In the mighty name of Jesus, I lift up prayer for you. I pronounce the favor blessing upon you. May the Lord cause his face to shine upon you. Anywhere you appear, as they did for David, as they did for Daniel, may they do double for you, as they did for Benjamin. Receive five times favor in Jesus' mighty name. Amen. It's working. It's working already. It's working already. Hello, good morning.
1: Morning.
0: Let's say. Now, what can say? Me pejam payama agoni agomanya phone na favor is working for you right now in the name of Jesus. Amen. You will not lose your favor. You can never lose your favor. Oh, plant to seed in we pe fresh 0302-216561 and as a 0302-216562. Hello, good morning.
1: Hello.
0: Net is saying.
1: Papa, me when you now share.
0: Nyami adom pa cho wane ka say.
1: I think you in your own mommy.
0: Ya bompa ya ma, ya bompa se baby will be a favor and kasa ma e we Jesus dey mo. Amen. Waga so be shira me no. Send ya tie bia. Hello, good morning.
4: Good morning, daddy.
0: Net is saying.
4: Pacho
0: wane ka say.
4: Father,
0: in the mighty name of Jesus, I pray for my son in Okampoma. Declare, may the commanded blessing of favor come upon you. I declare, may the Lord cause his face to shine upon you. Anywhere you appear, people you don't know, let them serve you. May you be accepted by the brethren. In Jesus' name, amen. Thank you, Father. Hello, good morning.
1: Good morning, prophet.
0: Net is saying.

0: Jesus' mighty name. Amen. Thank you, Jesus. Thank you, Jesus. Plan two CDs. See, I mean, only 4 minutes to go. Only 4 minutes to go. Hello, good morning.
1: Morning.
0: Net to say.
1: Nampacho
0: wane ka say. Father, in the mighty name of Jesus, I rather me bomb pyre mammy, I mean, you for Faki, baby, be a free fibia, on Yankupanim Tiamarosu, on Yamin, no me be a few and free was so, baby, be that with Jina, what Titi, will bring Yamin, you bring your money, and a prayer, pretty be a few abrabo, non for favor and show a name with Yesu demo. Amen. I'm so happy for you. Good morning.
2: Good morning,
0: Neti say. 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But you bet me plant two seed in this year was 055

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O manqua, or them from soche, or ji at the bonnier for, or sire rear. 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Se uni mubia. Patrosi also for a canoe be sano. Doctors say, there's no way I will hear no bell. But Briar Konya minimum. 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
2: Okay. 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In the river, the bomb by Jidis and maybe tea.
3: Amen.
2: Amen. Madame Pacho is also a businesswoman. Pacho, which money did he say?
3: Pacho, a friend in his own time ventures.
2: In his own time ventures. Okay, I'll find.
3: Pacho, a rolling spark. Gate number 5.
2: Opposite. Into Honewo. Okay, in December, baby, be at Bisson Auton.
3: My patcho, meton school bag. Meton suitcase. Meton laptop bags. Meton waist bag. Meton chest bags. Patcho baggy beard.
2: Oton executive bags.
3: My patcho, you
2: can knock on executive bags.
3: Executive bags.
2: Do baby, the two coins. 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
3: Amen.
2: Emmanuel yeguswa mamo. Happy Mother's Day.
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2: 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Yeah, I enye easy.

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0: Nabby, or you're so too busy.
1: Obi fia brutri, ebe du Ghana, or ye busy so of any project. 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
0: Okay, I'm my uncle Theo. 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
2: Oh, good morning.
0: Good morning. 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
2: Good morning, Pastor.
0: Good morning, sir. 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
0: Ya mi shira ususewu fidi, eda adumu 106. Bato me.

Misha Ketua no starti so uti o. Na yesori ahomache a the first thing of best of the battle. Em say na wo joy o say dey. O the battle no we be in ho ho nti e be tie sa. Ah, first na me drum sa. E ma me papa we tie sa. Na first so na me suru no. E ti wan na me gather courage ko bi sa. Na wo na dey be uti radio station ba ko fa no say ai. Also, for who's answer or who's here. It's a chair, I mean, she has a meet ye, what some it's you preaching, more bombire, because you're so much in the moon bombire the same thing. Did you demand a medibany, a meco schoolina, or mammy radio, or say fatu hanun say? It's ya don't buy and no new frequency now, I say. I'm what is a local radio for some catching one. And see, me, you should station, we saw a number, but see me, name me, should search it. Let me also have much. Daddy, no, my searches are me. Why was I the chimney who was Sasha the next day? It's in less than a passion, never am too. I'm not sure that I'm searching, and I'm starting 17. Timmy, who say I do my 106.3 for so many years. The story of my chair, the station mean changing. It's a much one I ever saw here, the better one, I'm a little one, but the better way to see it preaching, be a lot of you will be a son or pa. No, this time is a new tool, so also for who's answering. Who's to say, I know, can I hear, but boy, probably any say. Maria, who says, sing, or back at me so, to who's answer. To who's answer, on the sign of us, to who's answer. And I'm sorry, it's ye. Never who ye, and a big break keys, I got bana. If who not, I'm in a woman or no, I feel it obey my downfall. Miss many are my woman, may who said, may, they be our do my family, it's ye. And then, and it's a minimum relationship. And then, church, I'll be here and now, Cassa or Sue. Almost on Colonel's as I'm said that I remember that the Wilson as I stuck, you know. Minna Solly, yeah, obviously. Now found to open one who can come here. I park or says stays ever go to station because they are two in change. Me, mammy, introduce you, woo, about my bra boom, and bet you preaching. A bay, yeah, oh, my man, Ben Christo.

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2: Yeah, what to us all? 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
1: But now, when we to Maniska, so uncle to a drum marker, and on this cover in Pomacrano. Now, my Maniska. 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
1: Investment bear now. Investment bear now. 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
2: see. 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Amen.
1: Amen. If you and your mean shall sound of pale back, come home. Sonny, I may cast a open mamma near me. A be a bear, maybe it's ye and wabrutry. A be a mammy be woot me shiny pano upon my dear shem. 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Oh, why? Fanamba nutija, fanamba tuja.
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1: 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A so trim 8% at the marbine for your income now generated. You know, a crowd here, Mosumi and two gandams.
2: Ah, Nasas can you enter a major and support?
1: I create tea. We are going to track our income tax.
2: Yet, took her answer.
1: Nantu, who not done out your hand, who took the open, who count us in income, which am I? On the man, Betty was our own. On the Miss Achomono. I bet you say ya. Now come say we tax into no and dance them. What is it? Fine. We tax no tria. 20 years no tria tax. Then tax.
0: Eti many issues you made so to say a crab watch your yadom. What did you home? Now, opening no HM so or no qua any commissioner. Yeah, you know, so I'm not rent control. Is your money to me? Say rent action on 5 year dementi. 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
1: Around 63 years now, me, I'm right by here. I am the French rent commissioner. Now, rent commissioner, which one day? Some who 1963, no. There is one man, one woman, or somebody who should have been appointed 63 years ago. He is the custodian of the law. He is the person who made the law work.
2: A commissioner?
1: Yes. Under Section 2 of the Rent Act, no.
2: Mm-hmm.
1: Or say, a sitting president,
3: Jim FM,
1: with his powers under Article 1951, should appoint a rent commissioner.
3: Jim,
1: Mister Onze, since Kwame Nkrumah Penso, Omo Nwana. Since Kwame Nkrumah Penso, Omo Nwana.
0: Esan said ne, a kuyafu wo memo mo ne brepa. 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One name Nashian Fubi and a bad nine named Fimfiman to many or near Kukukia for a good sweet dim common era for your marking a casano. And now watch them say, Abine as they say no, a galam say, hey, and a niabre, and a one nam horn so crying what won't mean to us in to mean Kupapa Bia. And now what took your age, Jim?
4: I think the government is getting its priorities wrong. The government seem to be focusing on the gold. And they are rather encouraging galamse. They think that it is through the gold purchase arrangement, this gold board thing, that they will stabilize the city and money their costs. They will stabilize the city and money their costs.
5: I am Fiammi and Sa, Mesan Kamikoko, Mimena Sukusku, no Kwame Mavaso. 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

0: rent at the marbine for your income now generated. You know, a crowd here, Mosumi and two gantams.
1: Ah, Nasas can you enjoy majors for
0: a crazy? We are going to track out your income tax.
1: Yeah, took your answer.
0: Nantu, who not done out your hand, who took the open, who count tax thing? Income, which am I? On the man, bet you was out. On the beach at your mono. I bet you was here. Now, here is a wound, your tax, you know, and dance him. What is it? Fine. What tax, not here. 20 years, not your tax, then tax.
2: Eti many issues you made so to say a crab watch your yadom wajijihon na openino HM sa or nunkwa any commissioner ye you know so mra rent control is ya money to me sa rent act no on fanye dumenti 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
0: This is the first time.
3: Jim FM.
0: Around 63 years now, I'm right by here. I am the French rent commissioner. Now, rent commissioner, which one is it? Some who 1963, I don't know. There is one man, one woman, or somebody who should have been appointed 63 years ago. He is the custodian of the law. He is the person who made the law work.
1: A commissioner?
0: Yes. Under Section 2 of the Rent Act, no?
1: Mm-hmm.
0: Or say, a sitting president,
3: Jim FM,
0: with his powers under Article 1951, should appoint a rent commissioner.
3: Jim,
0: we don't say. Since Kwame Nkrumah pencil, Omo Nwana. Since Kwame Nkrumah pencil, Omo Nwana.
2: Esan said ne, a kuyafu wo memo mo ne brepa. Nkankani kuku kuyafu. Na sasimi odi chuga na eye edom.

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1: You are appointed rent commissioner. Mr. Amose, since you have been coming pencil, I'm a Juana. Since you have been coming pencil, I'm a Juana.
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3: I think the government is getting its priorities wrong. The government seem to be focusing on the gold, and they are rather encouraging galamse. They think that it is through the gold purchase arrangement, this gold board thing, that they will stabilize the city and manage their costs.
2: Wọn ya de sele ya tuni nianom sentwerfo anim so osoro mu ada subamboni bi e koso a sebe ye se de ya chichire na sase so ni ya chichire ne soro semfo sentwerfo de ano etum na ye ka bia ebeboa papa 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
4: 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and pay the boy for it. The time behind me can watch them say, Kwanusa, Titru, Drobo, and Sampa drivers, and Omudra, Monto, Mobile Prentina, and I can radio station say, Among Film Huli. So you may add them, now be Kumbo Kodia, and will be any problem. No moon say, Fena, or BD Bobidia, and obey home in Sembi. JS, when you may add them, or Wom Sanek after two for Nipadi, my Mribi Krahi, a school for Kakunipa Bena, and so. The one in the market, one in the despite fact, or have you? The move by a money budget. A young foot room put in a big Kunipena, a bay as fat. Johnny Dinia Bassan, one in the two CDR, and the same degree.
0: Eti wei ene.

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2: Hey, Nancy Mustabia, Ababa Fronuana, the wind me yari and the numb independent and carry a wind yammy rough cra.
3: Oh, so
2: Kakra, Nanancy at me. Machinka say, as a move,
3: I de wouldn't need Lawson, Herba Mixa, Ovi,
2: Lawson, Herba Mixa, and your word to my pa. If you say, Sammy Malavia, and they come the
3: one, I can just say, and not Lawson,
2: Herba Malavia, and they come the
3: one, I can just say, and not Lawson, Herba
4: 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Mr. Mammy, mobile app details, now you're fun traveling to me, Bill.
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0: Right. 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

0: 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Is he here?
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You have no regard for anybody. You despise people. You look down on others because you think you have arrived. You talk to people bazaar. 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I was told that during the time

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Me mwachi badjason Semonado 106.3 FM and I Brada. We are so grateful. We are surrendering everything that we have to Jehovah. The 12th day of May 2026. Enjoy music. I'll be right back. Bidomani Hene Kwabnasanti.

That said, we are in action now. And now, kwa yabna day, Justin Semnun, Dunia PJ, Mama OP, Dia Baba Yede, Nyumekuyase, Absa. Your story matters to us. Telecell, connecting energies. We have Amen Scientific, Franco Trading. We don't know how to Monday to Friday, Seva, Kobo, Papa, Se, Embro. And then we have DBS Industries. Yeah, on Chensi, our person on the board, that's my Bibi Akokama. Auntie Mary's Gripe Mixture. Oh, a relieved child is a happy child. Endpoint, Homeopathic Clinic, the end to your chronic disease. One other remark, yeah, the Justin Sam Edibro, Monday to Friday on Atom 106.3 FM.

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1: yani a man oba de adare ma bi a boko
0: bi a de
1: yani a man oba de adare ma bi a boko bi a de ya no jono ada say bi a wenya rest ye in terms of the temperature and as the rest here in terms of obenyani energy now or you see here throughout yesterday and back no until sometimes the body needs time to recover until or hamsa body needs time to recover until or hamsa 20 and I
0: honor me person okay no look honor makas or bekana wash it out you want to say okay very professionally but we are real check now the mommy I want to say okay. Ojumani bia upon a esa ojibre na ho. E ho na se oka. Ojumani bia upon a esa ojibre na ho.
1: Ehu ejuma. It is our time nyina. Oh, to you, you know, you might feel say older, but you are not having a good rest.
0: Okay.
1: Your body no be cause why ejuma. Ntibo we say no pa na wa feel tired. That is why mostly obi a ota no heavy bia no. Say anopa bo hu say opa bibia e be kenya in the body na man nya energy to work. Because the energy level no a cough up. When to me burn a lot of airways no piano pan wa emre.
0: Dog what are ma yeah koye and komo yas, but ye rebi wa no so or ye fidi we ye studio hodia may. Or say in the onfa diena ainsi sa diena ne bigo or no su trebi pa dida.
1: Wow. Wow. The much me I can did we are hormones maybe be our costro and late hormones maybe a bar pa dama wada. So you end up not digesting it the anini and opa.
0: Hey, Doc, you also can say problem about that challenge on Yan and say Odidi bear nine, no die. Oh, and nanny mano at tramno, if you're not wouldn't be firing with him. Oh, and nanny mano at tramno, if you're not wouldn't be firing with him.
1: Watching us, you introduce to a very important topic, I say, share the complications.

of inflammation. Now you see how we say inflammation basically HSA inflammation. Now pathologically, you know, you say you were two major types. You say it be acute inflammation and a chronic inflammation. You can acute the senior dini trainer your onset, not just a feina, a statia, a barber building up when you pedianum. Now, and pembebre, no, Yankupo, am I, yeah, that response, immune response, and they say, and why in Kaye, my own who say, if Cindia by any pedianum, and near maybe as a sound any pedianum, and to the air, if Cindy say, you were the air form of the resident cells. Resident cells when you pediana quina. Parenchyma cells, a bit is a mast cells, a bit is a dendritic cells, a bit is a macrophages. The patcho we munina no adia omoyene se cophages. The patcho we munina no adia omoyene se. And it is a call blood vessels no pe, ne be a blood vessels no. Your blood vessels no be a pe, a commander to ne boasiabo. 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
1: The NDC MP for Atebubu Amantin. Ose me chairman, eswa do 2028 bu Amantin. Ose me chairman, eswa...
2: I don't know, but it seems like the president should now sit up and now concentrate on some of the things that some of the ministries and some of the sectors plays a role.
3: It depends. Yes, and no credit. Medical can say, men can say, and pen for can say, sebi, and you'll be a support in no credit. But I know drone them who issue that public and AI system. Now, my. Sir, we are the Emma. We are several others. Oh, one more. Say, a no cra. Then it means, say, we are talking about over 100% increment.
2: Over 100%.
3: And the custom pen for it, me at nothing.
2: Over 100%.
3: I'm a month for you under declaration of 100%.
2: Over 100%.
3: Over
2: 100%.
3: Over 100%.
2: Over 100%.
3: Sir, custom for us to wear it.
2: Over 100%.
3: Then why don't we sack them?
2: Over 100%. Over 100%. And you're healthy for us as a country. In our quest to make sure, say, we gather enough, no? In Sembibri, Aba, Joseph Paddy, Vice President Ma Guta. Oma, a better explanation of what is happening at our port. Joseph, thank you. And Ope, may you say, oh,
4: Oh, so far, Bibian and Nukum, and your mother, Roma, won't say, a jetty Diana, a dollar, and semi. Nana, Yamadum, you ask civilized dollar, my cacade, and my one,
2: I see
4: Makaniaka.
2: No,
4: yes, you didn't say. I buy a bebuana, you want him.
2: Na, Edian, she said, na Ecosu or Porta,

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0: can in a boomer. 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What you would do, a big group. In the account of the same person, compliance, a cost with the air. Umomodia, no more duty rate, no, emra form. Now, duty rate in the bathroom with the air. A better compliance, no, a cost. A balance be a duty rate in the balance, and I'm for pay ways and means. Hey, your money, man, because me your money means you have 55,000 and survive because all profit margin crown, he knew 20%. Now, he friend is saying, I buy in quantity 55%. No, it's a no she. It's a in IB Hono. And I'm some of the public AI in the Banance only say, a computer, no, some of the public AI in the Banance only say, a computer, a discussion, a data ben now, Mudima, AI, this and my IBA. And then, or my main MM who said, Ebuha, Yenyan Balus, maybe the Babon, Ebuana, I wash it.
1: But undervalue India, say, and then as animal. What it shows clearly is that.
0: Because there's a push factor, I'm undervalued.
1: But what it shows clearly is that commitment and patriotism, no, Obia is nothing to really talk about again. Because who can say, oh, undervalue your WTO standards, no, your values, no, so clearly.
0: Yes.
1: Say customs for any revenue authority for no any agents for no any gun addition. Yeah, you know, yeah, you see a bare principle. Near to my to effect that a year, no, my year part. Wait, there's any future in your day. We are seeing a global village now, but there are too many compromises on in our side chaining from customs to the agent to GRA to everybody in that chain. No? There are a lot of compromises. Why should this be an issue? Say people under declare, and you know, young go for the but that's not the matter.
0: No.
1: Now we'll be under declare. Me, my cover me cook for if containers aba. Now maybe under declare. Now seminar man for boy, me under declare. Now all system need to be detected. They need to be and punishing the money enough deterrent there. Then what are we up to?
0: I call the good ones and the bad ones.
1: Yeah, what are we up to?
0: Yes, when you say GRU come here, I say, omu year omu research no, it's about 25% in a year under declaration. This is 25% there. I don't know all the 75% now omu year they standing there fatal no, odi omu akaho. And to the conclusion is say, you form a committee. Ah, yes, you should sign your name. Now, you have quite a concern common train sign. Now, you should move in. And I'm going to say, I'm going to say, now, implementation. Now, in another challenge, and then you're starting to say, and then, oh, yes, that's a justification. So, yeah, you're in cost, you know, through a mere.

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0: ɔmo sɛ under 24 hours no review
1: we, but clearly you know that that desk will not work that way. I am on my knees. And you know, I say we pleaded for presence intervention. If the finance ministry and the minister is delaying the process, if national security is not paying attention, if relevant bodies are not paying attention, Guta is a force. Draw the president's attention to what is happening at the port so that MBA another chaotic situation. It doesn't make sense, for lack of a better word.

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3: Okay, so Joseph, for the vice president, you'd be see a brain into, you know, but I'm very sure, so we'll be continuing this conversation. So, because me boss, but my mama in your bema kwaba, memana kwaba, and not the orchard in your name.
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0: 27 after 7, just as Semadum 106.3 FM. Let me cast a vote now.
1: I'm here. And I feel like you feel giving like you a distance.
0: That distance.
1: Yeah.
0: I meet my boy.
1: Yeah.
0: I'm too soon.
1: Yeah. This is said I'm come at you now. So they can't hear out you know. But it's not bad.
0: No crew for that. So I'm going to see what shine on crew.
1: Oh, therefore, say, my better safra.
0: Good.
1: Nah, what if you?
0: Good.
1: Or therefore, I'm going to go to
0: the say, I'm
1: going to be a festival and a luncheon.
0: What's your offer? A crew, not a team.
1: On team.
0: ABA, a crew, they
1: say. Bremen Esikuma.
0: It's Bremen Esikuma 11.
1: Yeah.
0: That's what I say.
1: Yeah.
0: Namu Priya, Namu Fambra, and you, which man, and no, therefore, I can say,
1: eh, ho.
0: I'm
1: going to say, too much.
0: Oh, yeah, Samu. Timon, you know.
1: They're here, a life patron.
0: Exactly. So, therefore, too.
1: So, therefore, now supporting.
0: Therefore. And then you may quack a sack as you know.
1: Maybe.
0: Yeah, number one, maybe. And I was a more talent, too.
1: Your talent, you know.
0: Catch your ball, born with talent.
1: Your talent, you know, what Bemma Escumane and this year. So,
0: therefore, you know.
1: Escuma do Bembraqua.
0: Who's a hood or crown?
1: Baby,
0: pick a few more.
1: Aye. Now, so, aye. I want to say, Honorable Dr. Kisa Atuforsen.
0: Yeah, Atuforsen.
1: Yeah. Economist.
0: Yeah.
1: I think so. I stand to be corrected.
0: Yeah.
1: But there's one guy, Frederick Emisa.
0: Okay.
1: Yes, so no so in it here. Oh, I say, after large, you can't get a
0: chance. Oh, I'm going to go
1: to the house. I'm going to go to the house.
0: We grew a few hours now.
1: Oh, they say, oh, I'm going to go to the house.

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1: What makes Emory special is that it has very rigorous academics, but a community that is willing to support each other. 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
3: And the provisional squad.
4: Yeni Mexico ni 22nd
3: of this
4: Friday.
3: Month.
4: Yes.
3: Oh, let's say national we are no.
4: 20. I.
3: Okay.
4: 22nd.
3: It's definitely the first list or they banon.
4: Yes.
3: Eco friendly ni beba.
4: Yeah.
3: Wow.
4: Provisional.
3: And the pressure umu.
4: Pressure um. Because you see, so I say players ni be brina so fitness ni niho. Fitness. In terms say do be issue you tina.
3: Okay.
4: Senior players ni de be brina ni said anya fit sa.
3: Okay.
4: Inti ye head de be ko. But emra. So, am I African? You know, host to Ghana, you host to Africa, you know, when it comes to athletics.
3: Oh, sir.
4: Ah, and run here, yeah, launching a crowd.
3: I'm not saying what they will burn up from Kakra.
4: They will burn their form. They will burn their form. But then, it was a colorful event.
3: Okay.
4: As far as opening ceremony in your concern.
3: Okay.
4: Because you were a World Athletics Championship, you know, president of Ghana, Sebastian Coe. No, no, ha. Now, say, if we are seeing an abano, it's a hundred who born there. Meno yadwene
3: say
4: el form kakra ba
3: there is such a great event one
4: akonim. Yeah.
3: Ebedi na say omedi na say
4: ebedi enabe dunum bi
3: dunum
4: ai egusu epia ko na yahwese sena eno ebeko eti ma minwura mu kakra oda roma na anopa yenda mtn na se omai ba here prepare so for Champions League final no
3: yes for T Havana
4: Tema Community 9.
3: Yes.
4: 30th May.
3: Well, say Arsenal the omo train. In geometry for be as well, baby.
4: Arsenal say so on PSG never bo.
3: And you know.
4: Tinyo bia one team pen on them bebo.
3: Hey.
4: Do you understand?
3: Matu wa say.
4: Aha, only one team.
3: Bia o baby bia.
4: PSG ba.
3: Wala wala.
4: Arsenal the Obeji League no. No Asanji Champions League. Super. And no na. Ya okani se si ape. Na one way I'll be being a dog. Since I'm in Canada, see. It's your name, MTN. I say, I don't pay everywhere you go. Natural, papa, papa, go. Unya download the MTN app, no good phone. So, Nessa, Jumedia, Udi, you know, we any application back with me up wow, Ama, and also, etch me, I come up at the amount. I don't pay your boat, Ramo, na Yashe, Ghana. And they utimu se omo aye crowd power for Africa's biggest athletics show and no ebetimi atoja na se enada and at the opening ceremony of the 24th African Senior Athletics Championship no officially 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you know, and no ebeti me atuja and pay yade and also emun komano yade emma na championship no e take place at University of Ghana Stadium Nese Legon Agupamano and a FSA ebeti me a host to media at his no sports minister Honorable Kofi Idi Adams Edi Atuja se Ghana a fully prepared she be hosti a year tournament Sabri Ekosono.
5: As we open this championship, let it be defined by excellence. Let it be clean, let it be fair, and let it reflect, and let it also show the highest standards of integrity. At the end of it all, let the results be bigger than any single medal table. Let Africa win on behalf of the government and people of Ghana under the leadership of His Excellency John Dramani Mahama. I warmly welcome you all to Accra for the African Senior Athletic Championship Accra 2026. May this championship inspire Africa. It is a strategic advantage. It means the next era of global sports will increasingly carry an African identity. And an African...
4: Eti, when is Sambia?

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1: as African nations, we must continue to invest deliberately in sports infrastructure, youth development, coaching, sports science, and talent discovery. The future Olympic champions of this continent are already among us here. Our responsibility is to create an environment for them to try. This championship is therefore bigger than competition. It is about the future of African excellence.
0: Eti when in sama chief of staff wano so wade etuja sedamdika ekano world alertes president Sebastian Coe ene wano so aprezi omain Ghana abayino se ene wade supporters susa ebe buwa ama jumidi akwankai wachile se ya na opiemu ewe mkro bebre so na obe kono na sponsorship ne we tufu we se kutu se bam ne so bahano unse sponsorship yeni so ne so abayina ena sabre wapono mwade eshe ama we akwankai
2: I'm delighted to be here. I'm delighted that I spent all day yesterday with the African Council, the CAA Council, where there were many discussions about how sport, it's the ability to make sure that Africa is represented properly, as in our when we are staging events anywhere in the world with our technical officials, with our coaches, with our ability to stage events. And it's really important that when an event goes anywhere in the world, that it is being supported by the whole of the sport.
0: Sebastian Coe, and one president. Edema Ward Alertis and the Wade San Seven Atuja Utunse Abasubodia Domain or the Biama or Mino President, which they say Oman Penia dear.
3: Especially when he talks about sponsorship, I had the air drive.
0: Kukurenim na Kufiadam say Lidi and make sure say. Oni eye penifobe kasama sajumedi abasono nese umu ayatia pa. Yemfie ni enchimu the senior national soccer team, the Blasters of Ghana. World Cup preparation no DSS Sabri and also Uguswa Kwanka Yipa. Na Carlos Cruz and a Sabri de penifo Edabe Tuja say he set to name World Cup squad. Nese we head coach and wano age demo na penifo nyina so ehwanim se nyameya tuma announcement no ebetimi akoso we ebeye provision squad for a year 2026 FIFA World Cup. I know Ebetimi Atuja. Na I know any of them said later this week. No, I know Ebetimi Akwankai. Na Figana and so Akupiemo. Our group L. Nese Unimse Ako World Cup. Nedia. Yene Panama and Ebebo. Our a year Toronto Memo. Nese Canada. Honas are given Ebe Kosu. Na Fiyuya. Near Sabi Piemo. Our US. Na Ebebo too much. Ebedikapo. 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
0: Utu fan club. 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
0: Bobby, I don't know about that. Bobby, I'm not here. I'm not here. 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
3: ade afaso
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4: Yeah, so far preparations here, Guso. Yeah, third week in camp, your resume here. No? Now, they are hard when they can say, Premier Boys can run here one. Mobile was from San Quentin. 1 week be a year, 7 days, no, yeah, in your 4 days, but anti week be a year, 4 days, but Premier for no, a year training, but friendly match. No, my son, for my club. I'm going to go, yeah, no, my son. But league, no, quite, you know, clubs.

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1: Hey, everyone. I'm a buyer. What's up, Mr. Conti? 1 week, be here, 7 days. Now, you're here, 4 days, but... And the week be any 4 days spending me a phone. I hear training more friendly match. No massacre, no club. I'm not a bomb. We are not massamba. But league no query, ain't you know? Clubs not keep you on more players. And the Kakrana can. Yeah, boys in Hoyt, my bubble friendly matches. I'm a Boasua. Next week, probably I've been to my bubble friendly matches. I'm a Boasua. Next week, probably I've been to my.

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We are now in need of fuel, but can't get us a star oil for Darma. It's anyhow, baby. Over 240 stations, or memo baby. We are on the lookout for high quality fuel, great service, and real value for money. Indeed, star oil, because quality and affordable fuels as them and a year can and a tell yourself also maybe adamica and a mom yet yes yes the safest I bet you any more dink it at home na you be able to jojo edia mayeno a telesale cash or dial *110# and as I will download the telesale play app no that's a bb ako kama kama edia mao telesale cash the safer choice. Only one ending town na bibianko kama kama and famam. 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

the safer choice. Only one in Inktown, na Bibianco Kamakama and Famam. 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Or the crater be a kugu a year central Facebook and my idea actually my share could shame. Na the other country

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1: Babijinaho na uche mukoye. Later on, after na language and na ebe beyond this time, na after the emu. Ena, nipabe ten. Isi free ten mu. 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Sorry, ufunwa he. 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Yini baby o wo. Enra, mechin chini heni na. BNI force and your moi, CID force and your moi, National Security force and your moi. ABC and no pay arm and no wooden comey. We don't know his whereabout.
4: Really?
1: ABC and no pay your mind, I'm telling you. And on the day, it's very late, bear 1 a.m. Nanamba Bidru. Chinchini hengi na yinim bebi obidru. Yinim bebi omni nafa.
4: Eh, na eni pe te hone enti miya muamo with the numbers of the Land Cruiser.
1: De, shani ya isi ye swift no. Amu kome, wuna the way ya adini si ye ye no. They've not given us the numbers. They've just mentioned, say, a Land Cruiser is me, you know.
4: Ubiye ni huwa wuma omo enimi na nasa omo ehuna ombe huno.
1: Awo somu kutekute etuo ishasha mask.
4: Etuo?
1: Yes.
4: For what crime?
1: For what crime? Oma hini mi si. I am, is a, mejum wa mentiasi ye. En minim, sama branti ye pa. Ma hini, you can go on his Facebook or on your bia. Yes, anima ya, hey, look at what is in the news now. Doomso is back. Come on, one enter Doomso once. Come on, now when you are now, can Doomso once me? Yes, you have it too.
4: That's why I have a difficulty, say, purely because of, sir.
1: Come on, Mr. Obina, catch me, I'm missing coming in, Mr. Mian, I'm afraid. CID, Pate, one a number, we are meeting the amount.
4: Central
1: Omo nimi di yene se a branch yeno akupush ti Doomso is back billboard no baby isi no Omo ako locate the original billboard enye Doomso is back ne waswo e era manama picture seat match near the celebrity and ne waswo enunti no publication of false news.
4: Really?
1: This is what the CID man told me.
4: But once they invited, the responsibility is on them again because someone is suffering a brand. Is that correct?
1: Yes.
4: And almost your winning baby or no.

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1: And why MPP, NDC more inflicted on us this pain. It's unbelievable.
2: My name is Saul and someone interested in
1: the NDC.
2: Yeah, the preference here. Yeah,
1: and I'm saying that politicians, no, they're more pen out. Even say they're more pen
2: out. Oh, my name is Saul.
1: But it doesn't really. It doesn't really.
2: No,
1: it doesn't really. It doesn't really. It doesn't. Hold on. It doesn't really. Hold on. I'll deal specifically with this particular decision. But it doesn't really. It doesn't really add up. Nana said, I have to be fair. Anybody in the shoes of that gentleman, clearly, what is this? What is this? That Makotram for Nina Kase, the president, picture down and say, Doomsaw is back. It amounts to over 10 people per what you are saying coming to effect my arrest and nowhere to be found. Is that the country we all want to build? That's the question. Is that the country we all want to build? If it is yes, then we know. So, San Yepesi, a chichi or man, you know, and Casa say, they be at the San Yebeni dia. Momentias, yeah, because Untimin Tron and one after the one crowd be beer, I do chore, you have been cum, and what you have been even far. Since when did we start experiencing these things? It's not beautiful. It doesn't put us together as one family, as one.

we all want to build? That's the question. Is that a country we all want to build? If it is yes, then we know. So, Sani, a Pessy, a chichi, or man, you know, because I say, they be at the Sani, a Benny, dear. Momentias, yeah, because, won't you mean to know when we're not here? One no crowd be beer, I do show you have been cum, and what you're in the Asian Nation. Since when did we start experiencing these things? It's not beautiful. It doesn't put us together as one family, as one unit. And I'm surprised that we are too deep because a grown young candy with you. Ampa, so what

0: man nyina ankasa se de bia darasa na ebe ne dia muma ntiase because untimi ntina o man wona afide wano kra obibia aju twa ni hwe benkum ano atwe hwe ajwe ne jenifa. 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It's not beautiful. It doesn't put us together as one family, as one unit. And I'm surprised that it will be hard to hold because I grown young candy with you. That's why I kept on asking you. Are we sure that because Okofa, His Excellency, Ninfonyi ne odi dum so shasien enunti anako wini sase Land Cruisers mienu ne enunti anako wini sase Land Cruisers mienu ne.
1: This is a clear example. Oh, my hand, let me hear a message, you know, at the amount. Message, I need to sign in. Opinion number one. We are my poor dear man. I'm best. I'm so say, good morning, sir. I am Inspector Eric Jan Abuaje of Special Investigation Unit, CID, headquarters. There is a case of publication of false news reported on Friday 24/04/2025, in which you are involved. Kindly make yourself available by visiting our outfit tomorrow to assist.

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1: To be issued for your arrest. Alcohol, the original location. Nah. And yet, sir, billboard never. In the Onono Chodun so is back. Seven years what the president got to move. And they said, because I can't send me a Sabi. A D O Uni. And then Mujasu be near Bekumha. Near Okaya, and near Edo Biano, Bia can be. I'll be a swan, a crime woman, Penny Quadden, and one of the two. Ah, energy minister, and Swenia Bruno, so no more can be said. Tunso is back. And when he. Okay, I'm not sure. So I called the same number. What am I then? Of course, you say, Namatia. The book of many penny Cassia, Nam Castle, opening here at Toda. Mamma, Mac wouldn't yes on these unnecessary issues because before then, na Baba Mando issue him a one more.

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1: Pepe and Absa for come say your story matters to them. And the idea to say need to be part of our breakfast, it, whether for the 14 gram or the 23 gram now. 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I dey brown near Bushana and dance across.
2: Nido, I have petal in the same people.
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1: 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In fact FDA for ngasa office ni monum no o mo trophy ni bay ni bi it mean the e be ya
2: no wa police ni wa get to that oh.
1: Well, me titi say sisi. Abo bo je de wonye di papa pa o. Che se e won won se o kra o jitu mi se e twa mo nye ne.
2: Ye. E me 93 as I say. Ache o.
1: Ana da so ba.
2: Ache.
1: Won na de ba.
2: Sabre na me o je JS.
1: Ana ye di ho to o. Ana ye gusu we. Ana ye tombi o FDA junction o.
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2: 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I don't see a chin or bag in where Porto are for borrow. Trophy,
1: I can't believe this.
2: Cassiana, I want to see a goosey as he say.
1: Now,
2: Uncle Paul,
1: are you promoting?

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1: Why? 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
1: Machi. 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
3: Hello?
1: 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Nah, Uri Trophy.
3: Oh, my name. 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Nti, mu mi nki e di e di e pa, pa, pa. Yeah,
1: yeah, yeah, yeah, yeah, yeah, yeah, yeah, yeah, yeah, yeah, yeah, yeah, yeah, yeah, yeah, yeah, yeah, yeah, yeah, yeah, yeah, yeah, yeah, yeah, yeah, yeah, yeah, yeah, yeah, yeah, yeah, yeah, yeah, yeah, yeah, yeah, yeah, yeah, yeah, yeah, yeah, yeah, yeah, yeah, yeah, yeah, yeah, yeah, yeah, yeah, yeah, yeah, yeah, yeah, yeah, yeah, yeah, yeah, yeah, yeah, yeah, yeah, yeah, yeah, yeah, yeah, yeah, yeah, yeah, yeah, yeah, yeah, yeah, yeah, yeah, yeah, yeah, yeah, yeah, yeah, yeah, yeah, yeah, yeah, yeah, yeah, yeah, yeah, yeah, yeah, yeah, yeah, yeah, ye

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1: 1993. Adwumani, you need credible people among handy institutions mine, from the head to the toe. They say they are also a man for police need now, not black is kind. It is China, young police need now. Or has it been China, you are now out of action? What is the sense in this? Said the answer out of action. What is the sense in this? Said the human penny force, busy and harassing, you know, behind every rascal. Including the president himself, the last president, not the current president, all the presidents we had.
2: Okay, so yeah, that's it's worrying the kind of a year and comma issue gumba. Oh, say, Debbie, we talk about being principled as a country, as a people. And other means say, yeah, I mean, you're marching. Another means say, marching. Okay, Odiga. Now, Marchi, I pump this.
3: Hello.
2: Marchi, now who are you?
3: Pato, no, me, Papa. Pato, the other man, my mother, my dear. Come out to your pipe, moo. Oh, Mate, Kua, the Jerusalem, ma.
2: Oh, to pipe,
3: moo, and come one month, my name. Munyam, beer.
2: Matai could bear 1 month to the auto motto pipe. Matia Ponti say,
4: you're not doing more, man.
2: Mhm.
4: That's right. Your family is tete.
2: Tete, too.
4: You prefer God, Matti. Oh, my name. You thought you. A cocoa na ye in Pun. Yanga, roughly 7 weeks. Then to a nam. What's up, 1 month. 3 weeks, you know. And yet, no, my assistant to pay me. Let me say, upon you, Breku, and you may be free. And I'm saying, so none are married. Well, you see, and when

0: We are in a God.
1: Be transactional. The issue about patriotism, honesty, discipline, forthrightness, no, a free system.
0: I'll be correct to me because
1: a free system.
0: Me abana me two year DNA me free zone.
1: So I beg Ghana for.
0: Into the next moment, we go to abana. We say Obama is Ghana.
1: I beg Ghana for. Well, it's now deteriorating. And then they shall say, yeah, twasso, yes,
0: yeah.
1: And your ma, I edge in seminal.
0: Come on, me, I'm a pay the master man, I'm a day by your network. Telecommunications network. A call from bad to worse.
1: Yeah.
0: And I say, we are no between 11.

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0: also extremely bad. And I'm sure
1: we have to appeal. Na utimi jina DSTV for so ni wo motwe man so ne ade a. Me pa le cho omnyina telcos no so.
0: We have to appeal.
1: And ye din a.
0: We have to appeal.
1: Yeru Sam George. Odijina eye DSTV for so monte so. Near Bartradia will gain near the Amon. Offers any idea, Corona. I read the tweaking from my
0: okay. So the comments that is coming up here, you know, I'm saying extremely bad.
1: Oh, extremely.
0: Sam Nate George.
1: Yeah.
0: You draw attention to this.
1: Network, no.
0: And I'm not sure, so this is the first time your attention is being drawn to network challenges.
1: Then I saw a form of one day, I'm sure,
0: so what did I do? Once again, we are congratulating you for Abbas Bodi, additional Abbas Bodi, according to another. But,
1: Emradian.
0: But, the current say, baby, I do what she says, you know. Shena, sir, seem to be a better one. But after forcing me, I'll say whether you are into agribusiness, retail, mining, hospitality, manufacturing, and I say a year a JD Hunsema. Well, almost share one of my honor, should I hear more specifically say one baby one with me, Edita, now a D. What did you
1: say?
0: You said something great too. Only say, I was looking at President Beba President Beko, one I pay over 50% or 100% attention to. The industry, Nankasa. The music, creative arts industry, Nankasa. We need to pay attention. We need to pay attention. What can someone say? Absa focus. I don't say music in Kawana. Your story matters, Absa. Yeah, that was it.

0: And who told LED smart TV and I said split air condition, double door fridges, auto grill, gas cookers, washing machines, sand towers, and afe microwaves, ne blenders, mobile phones. Then you know, either say auto free Samsung, and that's a TCL, and that's a media, and that's a NASCO, and that's a old dialer *928*8888#. Na just old demo and sir. Na 8# na just old demo and sir. Na
1: unim sir Enra. 25 solar powered irrigation facilities. And wapa home to my 3 regions.
0: Erikopoku.
1: Solar powered irrigation facilities.
0: Erikopoku.
1: Se ekuafo ebenya ensu omudbe yekuia.
0: Ah.
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0: Wiia ne gina so pam.
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0: Mhm.
1: Na eye makomako aduo no enum 25. Northern Savannah, Upper West Regions. Na you say dry season farming and the baby boost you.
0: Okay.
1: San she say we openi say yin ya boa four near nim de four a pians I de we if frim resante baby si sabri ye mini ni senke ko a ye bokina se kwa kofan juice.
0: Mani nya half of free mo.
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0: I mani half in frim.
1: I have de na mo yo.
0: I can't wait to see the bed.
1: Come here, come here,
0: Papa.
1: Oh, but me, myself, go support the one to say,
0: man, can you know? You know, half of the same basket, and man can
1: and I memo so mellow
0: home. Memo, they say, you said, you might be brie. Cashew, nay, Sandy, my name.
1: I said, a horse side, they say, Newmont for we, and
0: I said, half of the Newmont to
1: a Newmont.

0: Any 2 days, yeah. Nah, Black Sherif, and the reigning artist of the year. Nah, fire just a more kind, you know, yin tieno.
1: And I'm to Nibia, I bought you my friend Black Sherif.
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1: On to me, he tibium.
0: Auntie, I'm some more kind, or soon to me, he tibium. And I feel TGMA artist of the year, no Black Sherif Faji. It's me calling them, Pesa, what about Nenum eye open, mommy? And son, Mako. Aye.

0: policy change. From Nkwanta in the Oti region, from Sirigu in the Upper East region, Dr. Anthony Akunzile is improving livelihoods through clean water, education, and economic opportunities for women. From Akache in the Volta region, Senyo Gbomita is transforming communities through schools, clean water, healthcare access, and youth empowerment. And for the Corporate Partner Award from the Cape Coast, the Cape Coast Youth Development Association is empowering thousands of young people through education, skills training, and community development. These are not just finalists. 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They are nation builders. They are Ghana's true heroes. Join News Impact Makers Awards, celebrating ordinary people making extraordinary impacts. Who takes this home?
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0: na wati mnyo na dingita waka yungu se terms and condition ye applicable akwaba akwaba
1: you know obi a hu chire no
0: na se wo banking sector when you say fioma ejina jina ye
1: eba banking
0: that's where you that's your profession that sector na nkasa no into wo hu say
1: na my church enkrofo mu say listen the banks are really not lending because they are more secured say omudi omusika be kwa koto bank of Ghana enya profits say omudi be free wa ebia about 60% of omusika no e den so be chese so do make profits from giving the money to Bank of Ghana, almost fixed income.

0: Obiang ho chere no.
1: Na so wo banking sector, when you say fioma ejina ejina ye.
0: Oh, ejina ye.
1: That's where you, that's your profession. That sector na nkasa no. Into wo ho say.
0: Na my church enkrofo mu say, listen, their banks are really not lending. Because they are more secured, say omudi omusika be kwa koto Bank of Ghana enya profit. Say omudi be free wa. Ebia about 60% of omusika no eye den so mbe chese. So they will make profits from giving the money to Bank of Ghana. Omu fixed income interest rates near high for them. When especially T-bills near there are as low to the say below 10%. In the amount system no, one more pay up, productivity call low. Ni ina ka no to me yomu 133 no. Ina ka no to me yomu 24 economy. Because you've mopped up the system. So I system na ye tight. We'll be in this called baby bia. This year when you ask the daily nipakro nam street no so no. Obeka say sika sometimes what be 3 square meters and even 2 square meters in poor day.

0: Obiang ho chere no.
1: Na so wo banking sector, when you say fioma ejina ejina ye.
0: Oh, ejina ye.
1: That's where you, that's your profession. That sector na nkasa no. Into wo ho say.
0: Na my church enkrofo mu say, listen, their banks are really not lending. Because they are more secured, say omudi omusika be kwa koto Bank of Ghana enya profit. Say omudi be free wa. Ebia about 60% of omusika no eye den so mbe chese. So they will make profits from giving the money to Bank of Ghana. Omu fixed income interest rates near high for them. When especially T-bills near there are as low to the say below 10%. In the amount system no, one more pay up, productivity call low. Ni ina ka no to me yomu 133 no. Ina ka no to me yomu 24 economy. Because you've mopped up the system. So I system na ye tight. We'll be in this called baby bia. This year when you ask the daily nipakro nam street no so no. Obeka you say sika sometimes what be 3 square meters and even 2 square meters in poor day no. I have problem.
1: As a result of the
0: All the mopping ups.
1: Mopping up purchasing.
0: Who sweep sika from the system? They are omode 16 billion on the country in scanning in half system no no. We Emma eka omama just to almost say they are controlling inflation or they are managing inflation. Inflation about 3%. You are assuming without even thinking. If you don't yama cost run and yama I stable. Nkrofu kokroma, nyama nuguho, yento. Because people don't have the cash to buy it. You've mopped up the system. When you are doing it, you do it in such a way, say, and you giddy giddy. Into the MPP, you know, almost drop inflation from inflation go do 54%, almost drop it by 23%. That's a 31% drop. And so they used 8 billion. You don't do it giddy giddy, ebe ma nkrofo watch room at once. You're a gradual, process. So it's a step in the right direction. But who yeni say, oh, maybe a med drop boost can open up with a mope up and them. What was spending 16 billion? Just like MPP spending within 1 year and MPP spending 8 billion, why spending 16 billion? What percentage point drop? No, it's 18%. MPP there 31%. And so they were doing it in a good way. A system, Sikasta was system no more, but it's not as liquid as it used to be. In Tinkrofo, oh, Ebia, my friend saying transport, adding to that. Transport fares, almost percent increase if dollar has been stabilized and inflation has come down, petrol prices have come down.

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2: Interest rates near high for them. Airborne. When especially T-bills near there as low to the say below 10%. In the AMA system, no one more pay up productivity call low. Then you're not going to come to me on 133. No, you're not going to come to me on 24-hour economy because you've mopped up the system. So, I system now you're tight. We'll be in this called baby. Yeah, they say, when you ask the daily new parkour on Nam Street, no, so no, I'll be catch you. Cigar sometimes what better 3 square meters and even 2 square meters in poor day. No, I a problem
3: as a result of them.
2: As a result of all the mopping ups.
3: Mopping up, purchasing.
2: Who sweep scar from the system? They are almost 16 billion. On the country is scanning in our fee system. No, no. We home. Just to almost say they are controlling inflation or they are managing inflation. Inflation about 3%. You are assuming without even thinking. If you don't, you are stable. You are not. Because people don't have the cash to buy it. You've mopped up the system. You know, when you are doing it, you do it in such a way, say, and you giddy giddy. Into the MPP, you know, I'm dropping inflation from inflation go do 54%, I'm dropping by 23%. That's a 31% drop. And so they used 8 billion. You don't do it giddy giddy, every man crofu at once. You're in a gradual process. So it's a step in the right direction. But who Jenny say, oh, maybe a med double scan upon them with a mopping up and them. What could spend 16 billion? Just like MPP spend within 1 year and MPP spend 8 billion. What spend 16 billion? What percentage point drop? No, it's 18%. MPP there 31%. And so they were doing it in a good way. A system, Sikaster was system no more, but it's not as liquid as it used to be. In Tinkrofo, oh, Ebia. My friend saying transport. Add into that transport first. Almost percent may increase if dollar has been stabilized and inflation has come down. Petrol prices have come down. We should ask ourselves simple questions. Why would a Sachi water company want to increase Sachi water? Why would other want to increase? Even government nankasankasankasa bisa almost say now say why drop inflation about 3%? Why increasing electricity and water by 29%? where does the mathematics get in? Where? Because we say we stabilize the dollar. The economy, you are running an economy, you stabilize the dollar. It's part of the component we here for electricity. So if it's stable now, you know, you can work within a range. Now, yours is better than the previous government. And so you are increasing more than how the previous government increased their electricity. You've increased it by 29%. The previous government didn't do that. Omakwas rabe 10% in here. Well, but you've increased it by 29%, even when you said you've brought inflation down to 3%. By 29%, even when you said you've brought inflation down to 3%. Nisika. Because you've mopped up and you squeezed people. And I want increase wo nyama. And I was omo dear omo fan their mom sa. Until they go home with nothing.
3: Am I any attractive or outside a jurisdiction? Emma, any pair, umbrella, so many digano. That confidence needs me. A
2: better number.
3: Your figures are good. Ushe books now. Books is improving.
2: A better number.
3: Your figures are good. Ushe books now. Books is improving.
2: Me person me a DMB. And I'm a person me a BBA a shrunku. So I'm doing it at the peril of Omoa, Omobe enjoy a dear war, you know. Oh, yeah, I said, we'll drink Omoa. Woye amomo hun se adia me ye, how would the person, his personal in a spending spree, how would it look like? They are all yen they out in a spending spree, how would it look like? They are all yen they out baby to say sunlight. Nay 5 cities. 5 cities says yeah make us a last the friends the last month and I make us a mu. And now me no can say semina no boy bear 7 cities. Is that 3% increment? Inflation is about increment on goods and services by a certain margin.

0: Yeah, what's the most higher 3%? 3% in Nuniana. Say, Yama Ekosra, 5 cities to 7 cities. Ain't it? Let's be realistic. Yen canoe crack a crack. Yen manu crano, and bravo, no bian who say, was summer walk under the air no cray. Woko can make a jazz, oh, now that time, Momo to idea, will be better idea 10 cities, I chin our bar, nay 20 cities. It's not true. It is not true. Even when inflation was 54%, prices were not skyrocketing like that. Prices were not skyrocketing. It was shot up at once time. Dollar and be unstable. No, moving on to about my friend said.
1: Are you not appreciating the figures? Abanadia to alter. Ebuama a certain level of stability.
0: As a finance person, I'll tell you that appreciation is when you do it in a gradual process. When je adia me enha ana enche ana empra will be immediately. It's a whole catch him say, oh, good that a album thing. Now, would the bottles say, go home? Mean 90 bottles on tsunami of a good without slippers. Me farm 990 was so. Obeko.
1: That's what is happening.
0: At the peril of the people who are supposed to enjoy it. Who could market woman? Kobisano. Sometimes, when you go home, me say, last, me share a Facebook. But maybe say, first, eh? Akufado, time not to me turn 10 bags of salt every month. Eh? Akufado, time not to me turn 10 bags of salt every month. He say, eh, yeah, artificially injected. And he say, eh, yeah, say, by force. Omupo. He say, yeah, yeah, baby, my inflation. By force. Yes, I know, yeah, no. But it becomes natural in such a way, say, nkrofoni fili, but omu who say, oh, price is near buffoon, but and cost rupee to say, mostly first, that, you know, my purchasing power, it was true. Purchasing power of woman, you are nothing. You are walking like a ghost. Say something. Un nante say something. Because says ya say e bia first me try me be bia we are e come 100 cities. I made be bia me papa. Says ya with all the increments I will wire plus me papa. Says ya with all the increments I will wire plus me jai sinifi I say. Then say I've a chin sika kitwa bidisuna akano. E so o yiske film or the kotia. Na ye fridge ni ye manu. That is the plight of the poor ordinary Ghanaian. Yes, sir. Na yeah, naturally, no, it comes out good and people enjoy and feel it. Say, oh, wampa, inflation above from 54 to 23. Oh, wampa, say, I'm a purchasing power, a cost stroke, a crap, because nyamana drop, and I'm me to mean talk more than previously. Nya de.
1: I see. If you've just joined me, 22 minutes after 9, you're Alfred Thompson, or yeah. Part of the communications team for the New Patriotic Party, and the drink come. You hear him say,
0: and an incoming treasurer of the party.
1: Oh, treasurer.
0: Yeah.
1: Oh, okay. Financial. National treasurer. Yeah. Oh, okay. Oh, Debbie, one bar. That's it.
0: Oh,
1: but one car.
0: Oh, Mark has several things. If you are there, make an ammonia.
1: And maybe early days. Oh, okay. So a potential now.
0: Yeah.
1: For the national treasurer of the New Patriotic Party.
0: Yeah.
1: I see.
0: Yeah.
1: Wow. You heard said lawyer Bernard Mediacom.
0: National executive.
1: Lawyer Bernard Mediacom.
0: National executive. And that's what they are doing. They feel, say, MPP with all even the challenges are ever, you know, look at how we are able to stand the storm. We are bringing, you know, look at how we are able to stand the storm. We are bringing an economy that has grown significantly from 167 billion. To 1.17 trillion. And you tell me that, oh, I'm out of junk status. What is junk status? Junk status is when you can't do anything at all in your economy. But we are able to stand. And people know that it was because of the challenges, the world global economic phenomenon that happened in 2022. If not for that, people would have seen what MPP was made of. And we are going to work hard to bring this economy back to into a Nkrofu business is better thriving. Nkrofu be start to say, Omangasa, from nowhere, you should be able to run a business or own a business. You should be able to start a business with your hard work, with perseverance. And we'll train people to do that. That is the AE of Dr. Mahmoud Bawumia.
1: I see.
0: Obia on by time or beban.

0: listen. Electricity, that you can say you had 20 megawatts account, you had 50 megawatts. Electricity, that you can say you had 20 megawatts account, you had 50 megawatts.
1: As a result of?
0: As a result of big promises, but no work to show for it.
1: Like?
0: Like, you catch young people now, won't walk country, and we say, Unim, you buy, you be mamu ijuma, you be running three shifts. And na pa obi be rani enyu bro obi be rani na machi so obi a rani 133 omu ka say e be mamu 24 hour economy so that the 133 can thrive. Say see ya, even market I wo hono, they want to abandon those markets instead of renovating it and putting it in a better shape. No?
1: But there's
0: and those markets instead of renovating it and putting it in a better shape. No?
1: But there's
0: a fofro akaka kree bi keke omo wie yen wie Abra market. I won't Abra market.
1: Minimum Abra market.
0: Abra market is like, I mean, an open space and crowded tables near the go see on a market. Say, see,

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1: My baby say first, eh? I could have the time not to me turn 10 bags of salt every month, eh? I could have the time not to me turn 10 bags of salt every month. He say, eh, yeah, artificially injected. And he say, eh, yeah, say, by force. He say, yeah, baby, my inflation, by force.
2: Yes, I know,
1: yeah, no. But it becomes natural in such a way, say, microphone feel it. But omo who say oh prices na e be fun but and cost repeat say mostly first that you know me purchasing power e was true. O purchasing power of ma you are nothing, you are walking like a ghost, say something won na say something, because says ya say e be a first me me try me be bia we are e come 100 cedis I made be be me papa says ya with all the increments I will wire plus me papa. Says here with all the increments I will wire plasma jay sinifi I say. Then say I've a chin sick a kit wad bridge cano. And so oh yes kefim or the coach ya. Na ye fridge ni ye manu. That is the plight of the poor ordinary Ghanaian. Yes, sir, na ye chian in back for the ya boy or mode boy for you to come into power. I didn't wish MPP ye be fee abandonmu. Na ye indicators in a chair say nyama ko ye. But it was a gradual thing. It wasn't a forced a drop in inflation. It wasn't a forced drop in GDP na economic fundamentals. No. So when you do that now, naturally no, it comes out good and people enjoy and feel it. Say, oh wampa, inflation above from 54 to 23. Oh wampa, say say I'm a purchasing power a cost stroke akra because nyamana drop na ma me to mean talk more than previously near there.
3: I see. If you've just joined me, 22 minutes after 9, you're Alfred Thompson, or you're part of the communications team for the New Patriotic Party, and you're doing Komo. You're
1: an incoming treasurer of the party.
3: Oh, treasurer.
1: Yeah.
3: Oh, okay. Treasure. Financial
1: National
3: treasurer. Yeah. Oh, okay. Oh, okay. Debbie, one pa. That's it. Oba unka unka.
1: Oh, mark a several times. Zebi ata yon meka na unia.
3: And Debbie, early days. Oh, okay. Okay. So a potential now.
1: Yeah.
3: For the national treasurer, the New Patriotic Party.
1: Yeah.
3: I see.
1: Yeah.
3: Wow. You heard said lawyer Bernard Mediacom.
1: Ye boa national executive.
3: Lawyer Bernard Mediacom.
1: Ye boa national executive. Meye dada. And that's what they are doing. They feel, say, MPP with all even the challenges that everybody you know, look at how we are able to stand the storm. We are bringing, you know, look at how we are able to stand the storm. We are bringing an economy that has grown significantly from 167 billion to 1.17 trillion. And you tell me that, oh, I'm out of junk status. What is junk status? Junk status is when you can't do anything at all in your economy. But we are able to stand, and people know that it was because of the challenges, the world global economic phenomenon that happened in 2022. If not for that, people would have seen what MPP was made of. And we are going to work hard to bring this economy back to into a Nkrofu business is better thriving. Nkrofu best start to say, Omangasa, from nowhere, you should be able to run a business or own a business. You should be able to start a business with your hard work, with perseverance. And we'll train people to do that. That is the AE of Dr. Mahmoud Bawumia.
3: I see.
1: Obia Ombay no timer or beban. What's it? Listen. Electricity. That you can say you're the 20 megawatts, I can't you're the 50 megawatts. Electricity. That you can say you're the 20 megawatts, I can't you're the 50 megawatts.
3: As a result of?
1: As a result of big promises but no work to show for it.
3: Like?
1: Like you catch young people now one walk country and we say Unim, yeba, yebe mamu ijuma, yebe rani three shifts, and napao bibe rani, and you bro bibe rani, na matches will be a rani, 133. Omuka say, yebe mamu 24-hour economy so that the 133 can thrive. Say, see, even markets, I work on, they want to abandon those markets instead of renovating it and putting it in a better shape.
3: But there's
1: those markets instead of

0: renovating it and putting it in a better shape.
1: No? But there's
0: a fofro. Akaka krebi keke omewie. Yen wie. Abra market. I won't Abra market.
1: Me Abra market.
0: Abra market is like, I mean, an open space and for the tables near the go see on a year market. Say see ya. Say 24-hour market. Now, what you do, you should have done is to go and take Abra market and redo it. Put all the infrastructure in for it to become a nice, a good marketer. They can say, oh, and you many are there, they can sell till late. But you're not doing that. We'll say, keep go south or no, there are two big markets with the same population. We could see a third market around the regional coordinating council, around Holy Child School. Around the regional coordinating council, around Holy Child School. Yes, it's a night. Now electricity near the end of the day. I'm going to tell you.
1: What's the concept in Asian? Because 24 hour market. I'm
0: going to tell you. 24 hour market. It's a say Bubulans ne Prague Islands no more abano. 24 hour Bubulans ne Prague Islands no more abano. 24 hour. Yeah, they want to make a career from one place to another. What is the primary healthcare? What is primary healthcare? Ambulance. It's a Obinya accident. See, see, Ewo Junction Bika. Any accidents now, ambulance bahwa. The first primary health care is to make sure that they put you in a place where you can be stabilized. Abobulance, you know, 25 are stabilized. Oh, when we say almost my anger, please let's be serious as a country. We are growing. Oh, ye ninko ye nim, ye ninko ye ji, ye ninko ye nim, not ye ji.
1: Kidbet, ese menka ose any idea or uni. When the Black Stars say on a World Cup tournament in there, now almost so that's a pint, we know. So one crying, we say we keep close, we saw Tamale, we say we Kumasi, baby, be our Obiano. We are united together because we are the Black Stars. Inti, and yet, players now almost see a kind of park, no sooner call name, yen so Ghana for no, and it's here any other opportunities, a being an idea, Jumanji. So Pamadio, Toto, driver, Suku, new, queer, new, Obi Biara. Oh, a year a chefer in making sure say our Black Stars no oh go and come back with that excitement and hope that in a yes and him indeed Kaihunu say when you know the kid Benjamin Kao say just be part of it do the

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1: Ash, Nafi, Unamkwaniswa. Oh, you're part of that experience, that excitement. Na ebema eye black star etimi akonkai na osweni jewie peyo prekope. Has it come to your attention about the arrest of one of osweni jewie peyo prekope? Has it come to your attention about the arrest of one of the billboard that
2: this is a social or any crew billboard in see outside a social media advert say doom swaba. What is wrong with that? Doom zona mbae. Didn't you go through the last mbae? Didn't you go through the last nyamomo try about them? If they were also going this tangent, Nanka NDC 4P aloke omo. Nanka the likes of Basentaleni, Sami Jefimu, they wouldn't have been walking around today and become CEOs.
1: It doesn't make it right.
2: It is not right. And that is why, as a government, you should be tolerant. You see, penin dia mante mante. There are certain things that I wish that I had said my womb here. And you call the other people, say, listen, talk to your people. We all want a peaceful nation. We all want a nation that is you can live in with peace. If you are doing a quarter of what they did, they can't stay in this country. They can't live in this country. And to say, we call the two social media page. They say, yeah, we go see board number. And now we go see billboard or the attune social media and you can put board number. And now we go see billboard or the attune social media and you can put
3: 2 hours.
1: Oh, but not her crown, so my time is
2: short. Me say, I don't want to fret about it because I don't mind me area.
3: Yeah. It's wait, yeah, when you have full day power. I see what you're into with me. I'm 30 almost work as about 40 minutes.
4: How many minutes?
3: Oh, that is a baby. I'm with you. When you're no fala, can someone go? And then they want for finance. Now, you're my crowd. Propaganda. What's your finance person?
1: He's a finance person.
3: It's a car because maybe tenants will be open. National positions, I bring so my more so. I yes, she, yes, so can say move to me. Oh, move to me to our man. I wish him well. I mean, he's been doing well or copper, but propaganda. Expect opinion be any. Unim, or my own way.
1: Papa, just that bottom top approach and present because I am learning for with my boy on the arrest of the Nipi Trotting.
3: No, we are cast as him way. I see, medium say, minimum penny MZBA, no, Unigana. But I said, no, I had the ass uncle moving young come offset. Say, look. But I said, no, I had the ass uncle moving young come offset. Say, look. She must say, and go for a kind electronic laws. No. But there is the act. Anka Sansu, a cabby, be support false publication. It is a nyamra, John Dramani Muhammad, a baby, she share you. Oh, my hair, what did that? And for me, any day, you be protected, Samra. Because you can't and go for. And so in integrity and crofo and so you can say oh my brabo my bo utibika bi biakeke. But you say it will be very hypocritic on the part of MPP. It's not saying no nigana hana. Appear stadium, then oh yeah, you fan if you kumase and in bank. Maybe I know it took no nigana. Oh yeah then.
1: When those
3: judges on the beat, you say that is the hypocrisy nya trauma my MPP for honor. And now beka. Bobi answer yeah then. There be no butre. My yes, say na asem naba. A school for na cassette ya. Ye rather na do danko eku fadmen so. Ye ni omadi. Bashes ne ba ye na ansana. President take cassette no ye ni stadium. Ye ni inkola ye na ansana. President take cassette no ye ni stadium. Ye ni inkola have known. Unti binga se na minim. Enti na minim no ye defence. But at least reasonable steps been are taking the check here. Now the foe be home. Hey, what the potential, especially if it's a public. I'm not sure, man. Why? What can I say? Why? One on say, sir, oh yes, I did now. Titru, say, Nipano Sabi Sabi Tesanye, a brandy, no, dear, ye famous. Make a own union. A brand name, person, my bonny, didn't cry, be a nino, a war bononi. I know, dear, famous, I see, or be pray or more, national position, sir. But we all are dental, then

0: that could say, oh, you the organizer because you have been famous for these things. Oh, my share. Baby, I would tell you, Yaman, you need. Let's call a speed a speed. Let's stop this. I'm a politician, be an integrity, Okroma, because of near catcher. So, why watch here? Politician, be I am finding your way. Yadi, yeah, and someone make my UB. You can critique, but me, I come as I'm come without because I'm running so near Kufad and I ain't your drama, mamma.
1: So, me auntie, I say, in this case, no, Uchi, dear lawyer, and Abuachi, a say. Or free post for no, na post first one kind say a brantiano. Act for no, na post first one kind say a brantiano. Act a lawyer for only post for in Gaza, a musamu ye. It's almost free a post for any bizarre. And I'm saying, as soon as he say any sin in Yan and Eddin Common, and I'm sure okay, any Eddin Bede, Ebba, a man to which he
0: said, hey, I didn't be ban on coy.
1: But saying Common also and Chresse, yes, yes, and I fire and I see.
0: And come
1: on,
0: we don't need to discuss anything on with you on phone. Look, she niaya ya no, or my me patch.
1: No, chilemu ye ni neti ha.
0: She police. They be ame kam. Say the last person I saw on ni niya. Ti me drive ni adia. Okay, yes sir. Be okra me ndami mwedi. And we niya. Police waiting here disturb you, but they have the right to arrest. That power to arrest. It's enshrined in the law. Abai benyo. Iti sa police don't suffer wa. Enyasa abain benyo. Iti sa police don't suffer wa. Enyasa sa police se bibim puna se bia wunya ho engage yom. Sre om. It's not of right. Go bit me at wako. Iti uba sre no. Oh, me wa exam much na with them pam chew. Mo wa minwie me exam no. Me wie pa.
1: Meba.
0: O mi eniba. Ne momo ase obeba.
1: I know my.
0: Oh my. All right, babe. At that point, police dear, me say oh my. All right, babe. At that point, police dear, me say you can Obi Abeche. So you are all over the place. But Obi Anche, Obi invite you. Because line no, so un cross it. And so I now tell you what criticize pa. And so as a police be very free. So you can critique the system without necessarily attacking the person. Because I'm running a clay. Oh my baby, I'm quite a break. Oh, okay, where brother and Yasem?
1: Because I'm running a present cowboy and
0: the big Rano de Yasem.
1: And you will crow. Other ones, you say,
0: yeah, Pete, my mechanic, Jammy.
2: You are talking about, critique and misaligning someone, yeah, dear. But I don't believe, say, writing doomsaw is bad.
0: That's your view. It's to the angel. Leave that to the police, you see.
2: When you write,
0: economic indicators no na dia do in October kind of crepas also your finance person now your politician na e dia do 1 cedi to $1 near no case as zeros ni make no my sort mase na e dia do sa aso man ni e do ba bi a ye cedi na ho den any dollar ye pe any e no case as zero mpp o se dey o se omo nya ne magidigidi what happened o se indicators ni ko hiye. Sir, in the year 2022, December, I think 19th, declaration say, after the baby, you have to create me to you. It's your idea, you can. You can't do it. You can't do it. You can't do it. You can't do it. It has never happened before. And any day, I will challenge you to be a bit of COVID and this our problem. You buy. Me, my commission engine to move that. Let's look at the numbers. Because COVID and Kasaba, you know, your own budget and Kasan Musi revenue crana samujin da ye mu XCD. Check COVID no da ye mu XCD revenue target. It's at the year now Musi ni enyejumano. IMF ni World Bank at the almost about $4 billion at the brand dollars. See mfa enku COVID. Nipa hine wu COVID. In fact, mu budget you musi mu say $1.7 billion. Tisika ka mo de den ye budget mu no sika ade ba kwa na agi e sika pa e free education en kwala no tena fie for how long it is free education sika mo de den sa budget it, you can't tell me you overspent Ade amuye ene se mu che sika de de maamo ho ene sika wo system bank of ghana twa sika gu system nim enti this government can no na de inflation ko du ba bi adu no because they had lost it 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54% ene de ba 23 why na de ko 54 off all banners, eh? A year day, and 8 years, 6 years, who chair, and my inflation could do 54%. And no matter, I'm the coy. Now, so why we had about 23? And the 23 in all this, and now you're tick room, and now you're tick room. A Jimmy Fair, a Jimmy $1, and Cobo be saying $1 and fear bridge. Oh, my, and it's assing your mama. And Cobo be saying $1 and fear bridge. Oh, my, and it's assing your mama. Them never crash it. Ya catch them said this is nuisance. Sad year when survive 1 year.
2: Send a Supreme Court card.
0: Men play lawyer ni be case ma for really na kan.
2: Send a Supreme Court
0: card. 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President Mahama kan. 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
2: bodo solemn
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2: no no wo ni majuma o say
0: wo ni majuma
1: e ye cos money cos
2: follow ndc
0: pan wo ni majuma o ma wo ni am ko tam bola tax de be ka petrol taxes
2: na wo tam dem do so tax
0: o mo ye no am sa increase the o ho yira o nya bo tre no musio oh, officer increase. Yeah, so oh, officer increase. This was a Ombekas and Onye president, and that will even be an indictment on Akufo-Addo. But Akufo-Addo so chere say, "Wako fana basa o meme ya di niye." And need your solutions. Was it go the neighbor? Sola.
2: Great. We're repeating one of our manifesto.
0: No, it's not my own manifesto. Oh, you see, there be a on my business. Save it, sell the track when you're so 8 years. Bibia. And some of them say, you're owning. I'm going to judge him by 1 year.
2: Massa.
0: What problem? No. They had 8 years under His Excellency. His Excellency Dr. Mahmoud Bawumia onye fufuro maye aya o mo betena o maye nyo
2: ma so nye fufuro ntina ye hu
0: o maye aya na nyo wa this were their policies on the babenya so ah na Ghana he nia sebe me na na bre wo nko school da kra no o si oni bibi a friend one district one factory o betena ha o mo kan chire ye the record of one district one factory me nana abre wa oni me crossing bibi de one VA one dam ewo he
1: edbc
0: debi oh aka 5 minutes ta o mind say one village one dam almost say planting for food and jobs o mind debi o kasa more than 40 minutes I don't know
2: what debi
0: o mind o kasa 40 minutes be buy o kasa na o clock be do 94
2: sometimes no
0: and someone can hear debi
2: they think we don't know
0: o mind him
2: they think we don't know
0: them

0: revenue target. It's at the year now, mostly near and year. IMF and World Bank at the almost about $4 billion at the brand dollars. See, I'm fine and COVID. Nipa in a war COVID. In fact, more budget, you must say $1.7 billion. Tisika ka modie den ye budget nu no sika ade ba kwa na agdi e sika pa e free education en kwala no tena fie for how long it is free education sika modie den sa budget you can't tell me you overspent ade mu ye na sa mu che sika de ma mo ho na sika wo system bank of ghana twa sika go system nim enti this government can no na the inflation ko do ba bi adu no because they had lost it omni bi bia ye bi om de be save economy no enti na and confess on Hotro, my uncle Cheska. This is what they did, or my own name. No, Cheska, at the good moon, and my inflation could do, baby. Or car, smartly, no, I'm saying 54%, any other about 23. Why did they call 54? Off all banners, eh? And yet, then, and now 8 years, 6 years, who chair, and my inflation could do 54%. And no matter, I'm the coy. Now, so why we had the about 23? And the 23 in all this, and now you're tickro immuno, and now you're tickro. Jim FM! Jim FM! Tiakunyasu, and Koji $1, and Kobo Bissa $1 and Fear Bridge. Or my hen is Asimunyo Mama. And Kobo Bissa $1 and Fear Bridge. Or my hen is Asimunyo Mama. Stem the back crash. Your catcher was said, this is nuisance. Sadia went survival 1 year.
1: Senna Supreme Court Kajo.
0: Men, me lawyer, ni be cast, my far really in Nakai.
1: Zana Supreme Court.
0: Me touch and then you know my me kasa keke wu. Enti sabi. Sese baby e jinei. President Mahama kai. I say no. This thing will not survive the first year. On my me jinei sa ukra utri muno. Then you say hey. Akwa in some wakeka eke. Then ni baby e jinei. Obe trikra sa ani yamani mwa. Ye bet me a survival. The first budget to Ifrio. Obe kade. Wona. Udi yo how bre Ghana for. O send 100 cities via to 1 city. Na ye ya srese Ghana phone for 2 minutes my ni ye ba ye betwam ni ye twam ni ankwa man look e do baby jam ye bodo nko me bia wa brochira Ghana ni ye do office e ko peska what ya say besi ne fu obo ofo chair mo de no
1: bodo solemn
0: and ne fu obo e say this will do 23 cities chrome ha say na levy ka ho enka ho e ko do eh mo mo ba be ka eno kra de enko because at the time fu ebo kwa ya phone mo de baller tax allow me what can some anya no crebe bre allow on say who be chirim thank you wo di majuma o man en na wo ko fa baller tax e de ba allow
2: no no wo ni majuma say wo ni
0: o man wo ni
3: eye cos money
2: follow ndc
0: o man wo ni am ko tam baller tax de be can petrol taxes
1: na wo ko tam den do so tax
0: o mu ye no am sa increase the o ho yira o nya bo tre no musio. Oh, obsa increase this was ever Ombeka's a non-year president and that will even be an indictment on Akufo-Addo but Akufo-Addo so chere say wa ko fana ba say o meme ya de ni e na the solutions was na go de dey ba sola
1: we repeat one of our manifesto.
0: You saw my own manifesto. You see, there be a year on my own best. Seven, seven, seven, 8 years. And someone was saying, I own him. I'm a judge here by 1 year.
1: Master.
0: What problem? No. They had 8 years under His Excellency. The Excellency, the Messiah, allow me. You see,
2: this is his fifth year in power over 5 years.
0: Who's
2: fifth year?
0: Mama is his fifth year.
2: This is his fifth year as president. It's a continuation of what he came to do.
3: The president has a 4 year.
0: What made 21 and 3?
2: So you can't judge us on 8 years.
0: His Excellency Dr. Mahmoud Baumia on your from my head. I am a better now, my young
1: man. So, you for friends, are you?
0: Oh, my, I am a young one. This were dear policies on the barbenyaso. Ah, na Ghana henya. 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
0: 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Okasa, now clock. See, we do a 9:40.
2: Sometimes, no.
0: And someone can hear Debbie, Debbie, Debbie.
2: They think we don't know.
0: Am I on him?
2: They think we don't know.
0: What about the trans? What about the jobs?
2: Dadana. 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Dadana. I'm fix on my recycle.

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0: Alone, we can only go so far. 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
1: My pa, any idea about me doing this? 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Me who say yes, a drubby to me, Arabi.
2: 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And in some pono biati apo.
3: A drone chain to me one malaria so pa
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1: Okay.
2: Yeah, how you doing, sweetheart? You good?
1: Good. How are you?
2: I'm good. I just don't want to go to work this morning.
1: Oh, come on. OTD is on right about now. Work and Happiness. He's going to be on for the next 2 hours.
2: 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Let me tune in. That's right. 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
1: Hey, okay.
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1: 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How are you?
2: 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I just don't want to go to work this morning.
1: 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Work and happiness. 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
1: San Yoma will say them fat. 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It is where says you're anchenua. 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We are chair kwan. Ye wo DBS building no mu ye ben papa ye restaurant. 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

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What you say? What Duffy's Acne Cleanser away air clear pimples, rashes, now for improving skin tissues. No, and your what Duffy's Black Spots Cream over air clear black spots. I hold what I burn nipped any anywhere near me. And your what Duffy's Hair Group, yeah, it's in your intimate info. Mamma, no, I'm with you, Jamma Bobby said. I feel intimate info, a bit intimate info. A man on so sa. It be our share wig, a sha. 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If I show up, be a trust to market, I hold where my gun and Monsa Ebe can be. Sanso Enna would do any chemo a year AH hotel a whole any a Ben East Legon. Umasi Pogas Furniture Tech Junction, your number no a 0533 776 8933. What your name Guasiapa Naka a year police administration? And somebody will have a bad yay entry. Ebi o wa e ba security reasons we are yenka but we dey know dey me ba cho ya nipa o ben wo se woni ni di nkomo.

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0: true, no, Utumse, now we're different from that chicken, gang, pine, or two for a moo. 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
1: As I said,

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1: And you could hear Johnson as Antutum, one and international action network on small arms, weapon you power down. Okay, here DC.
2: And yet, Nana, cause I say, ye petrio, any nipa, wobequentia, gadam, say, nyetria, ye DC, a boom. Wiseland, so dear your day, Abba, was a meteor, papa. Francis, or say, ya, or say, where the accident to suicide by accident, dear dash, or no. And now, Eric, or say, or see, oh, a pass, or where the yara was some more. Beatrice, Mensa or senior me in who your mobile and an echo shiajima or see a demo and measure more power prayer should be abba or say way a yeshia who next time will be unfetual in sinibu and so what a disho master plan a genia can tampo or see news no a demo and may enjoy papa baby why nukumi Ike quote the air or the abba or see a ya some woo quadroti should be abba or say a me persemi who say papa no what ya see and now we are
1: so okay
2: what if you're not coming straight it was ten a comma ten a comma
1: no what you pass your
2: grand you're not just what
1: and when there's a
2: permit you know it in quarter that the two one or the area more to or this in a bono so permit you wouldn't you to a open area now and sack or can any funum and also kakrebi a work
1: room why are there I'm in fan and call
2: to the idea
1: and a happy birthday kasiapa and comma Juliana Lamte. Juliana Lamte, Abisim, Woben, PA Capital School, ho, and our happy birthday, Kasia Pa, and confirm our way of Bushia, near Yonkunumina, Jagre Boise, and so come
2: on, Nedia, and
1: I, and what
2: you are, dear, I say, Bethe, no, what it is, Joshua, and there, Ewa, would that. Yet you are say, well, Slam Quatentin, a Pomodain, and ye, dear. 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
5: 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Nwa download o Franco app. Franco! 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
1: 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A year 0800 180 2 60. And that's a 0544 347 239. Fresh is here.
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0: Ode.
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0: Hello, hello people.
1: Hold on, hold on. 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What you made you BC when this? Yami at watch now. What you made you BC when this?
0: Minico forbears a 14 atonum. Obiam in a year recording. Now win him 0533189088.
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0: If I choose the CID in the G where we are come. Nay, Shabetti for an adult, Swinty. Me bore home pie and I'm a semi for G where
1: it is Shabetti G where.
0: They didn't know some of the buyer. They didn't know qua post k 100K views. So what I say, TikTok for an amateur.
1: I've been one with the family. I'm a
0: G-Wall. G-Wall.
1: I've been one with the family.
0: Eti me ba cho jewelry no o pa ko pa kra un enfre mi sha beti enfre mi jewelry me ba cho ye si e din ye insure berry jewelry
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0: to you.
1: 10 minutes I can elder near chair a radio sem said it be our yeah no no. It's in your adma manette spentes in your DNA etre Kadosh Love Ministry.
2: What's it?
1: It's a time near saying I'm in Kawa Hamau. Why Mumu's anime? Time is just or say 3 p.m. It's just here 3 p.m. when you're watching, I'll copy him the next day. And it

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meant to say, oh, yeah, more ready. No, you meant to say, yeah, we're doing our own, said the old penna. Ubetina, a kunyabi nimwa one day. Tiamiapa, and to say, no, some will be. 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Tia Samuel Yepa, and then no worry about a bon cayo. And Fonsa Ugari, and Fonsa Oswadi, and Fonsa Oswaro, and Fonsa Odrivi, and Fonsa Udidi, and Fonsa Udumusio, and Fon Passa Uye Juma, Tianio, and Fonsa, what makes it concrete? A Fawa concrete in the Eber, a warning check canal away to the room. Nimina Sosa Befawa, Yakas of Befawa, and Ransom of Befawa. So the first son of Woods here, Finance to Abraba Bonne, and was as Wesu. A Tumabia and a day, Finance at home. Nayano will conclude anything in the crew.

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0: 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Promo Nisha safely 15th April, cause 15th July 2026. 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In Shisha, you can crown home. 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

for enter unhunu kwan ya onfanfa so ayarasa ne beba ka chen said the tie el confessions so said the every Tuesday be here no ma wo no ye bebie ahoma na tum wo de ane say obefre wo fra umo din chen ye bebie akase free so onfan ka ho. You just go straight to the point. Na one ye ache asem no said the tie ya no abon ntientiem no amamu ada wa me atimi ate ase nso ye. Na ni na mu no counselor Oscar Sweepy ebebo ruam na fi ya hwe sayade no eho ayaresa eh confessions e wo fie kwa so adom 106.3 FM Ghana's number one radio station. Good afternoon and welcome to the 12th of May 2026. 12th of May 2026. 27# now obey winnie instantly a bet me a cash prize if you come on more acquired a quack of him 200,000 Ghana cedis a bet me a order a fee deep freezers ne smart TVs ne kitchen appliances the any bibri say woody and you say woody promo here running out till the 15th of July 2026. Eti bon wadi answer the home shimbi now so be a D. Terms and conditions ka crab town tia no washen so. FDA, I said ready in crowd to move you moon. Now I jar to muse a year. Now you can come for a year the new Infinix Hot 70 phone amount. 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

is bad, oh. It is serious. And I said, just say, I mean, and yeah, oh, it's a problem. Oh, dear. But this is something we shouldn't be playing with. So whatever the problem is it too huge than us as a people that we cannot fix the problem and make sure, say, we get water supply for, you know, people in those areas? Why? For 5 months, and you saw me how many Namikas are. January, February, March, April, May, emuni away. No water is flowing. Why? 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Sa.

Yeah, for sure. 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Me and I'm saying, D. Crow for one young man swing yen a year fee or so brave you and you. Say, or my money, Janok Crow could two bohood. Crow be here. No. It's a busia pe center tank ni bi. 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You know what I'm saying? We so de enna papa no. On say no ho den. 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Right, ladies and gentlemen, on that note, you know, yembie ahomanentum na yemfa confessions and she share so for today, Tuesday, the 12th of May 2026. 0302-216-561. 0302-216-562. Numbers, I'll be to me, a friend, one budget, you know, soon. Oframembo, Dean, baby, I can say, friends, man, fan, can just go straight to the point. Nafi one year ache a seminal 0302-216-561 0302-216-562 Nafi that was a call in any

0: Yanko Manson for your first caller. Hello, good afternoon.
1: Good afternoon, Gregory.
0: If I try at the same in your bar, I don't mean to mention me, Hoya. If I try into it.
1: So a year is trying your bonus. Now, there is 8 months in me. 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I'm more honey, maybe I'm not 9 years, Piano. She preoccupied the moon, say, I dare not a fear of me, so to say, you see. Tina, if you could be playing the dinner machine now, or if you had no goodness, you tell me, you should not be any more. She preoccupied, I did not for me, three, six, me, three, so I became an artist. I told her to fire Nama Kuma, eh, and you should chin me. 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Ya kwa quiet test, ya, you know, she. 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

0: no more say good type for the group between me and I'm in Numa. And yes, woman, no more command of Bonnie. Yes, so he tipa, I think it is. Also, moon, we are the crop. And I'm a FC and let me mug me in chain. We might just create 8 months to me in chain. It might miss you, sir.
1: No, dear, but you owe the Mate, Yati, why? You read it. You said it. Counselor, be so more from home, dear, but if he has some dozen, I didn't be in your name. If you could say, ah, well. Hello. Yes, good afternoon.
2: Mommy.
1: Yeah. Men kasama way instant. You de waka mate. Plan ya plan that I say ya ye YouTube for some time weren't you know. Week we any day this way ban ye be ma omo e be friend mo munso. Akonya no ya pen. Inti no I feel the drums inti ndam inti da waka ya pa me so me ha on why. Inti
2: yo
1: you feel your chair come dey.
2: No ba me da se.
1: Yo. Say maybe not Facebook and Kwan around for some time and then yeah they be far course on Kwan so sa for some time and then now yeah YouTube and so sa for a very long time. So week we are the con yeah be far phone calls and so they are to us kakakakra. Hello.
3: Hello, good afternoon.
1: Good afternoon.
3: I
1: don't mean to
3: Because all the man seem to cancel any mommy.
1: Me too.
3: Like Papa dear, my mommy, no could be anon and all. Or not, yes, or woman that me say no, one day.
1: Ah,
3: and I'm a day I will check.
1: Hello. Hello. Can 7 years at the attend out to me, because it will be next year's on the whole while. Oh, yeah, oh, now, you know, we are then dear cousin.
3: My mommy catch me.
1: There be two days, yeah. Can some no say the tears he be our papa, but he be our do susi now. Can say all no say so on their own. So I know, yeah, says I did. What can you?
3: But you're sorry,
1: and to the custom the chain said the tear, why? Because he yeah, oh, now you know,
3: but you're right. Mamma make a chain say papa, no, make a one, maybe because I dream soon.
1: Ah, maybe too. Oh, papa. Ena, o ma me se wawu.
3: Pachoi.
1: Ena, wo se wo fili wo mu se unwe na o baby.
3: Pachoi.
1: How do you know?
3: Like, me uzi, o wo ye unkole tu. According to story na ma me kache, ma si mi mi ni se ni no se enye ono wa.
1: Okay, so o ma me nye mu ye no, o papa e ye se enye ono no nye mu o ma me.
3: Pachoi. The only guy no by intimi design is a make up and why not well intimi design me about a corner and also you win or ho. Inti may foresee anna or tremi. Your tremi no. Namiko Ocean, which is 2019 in Namiko Ocean and Namihuno. Timmy Huno, Namme friend, Mamma Catan, they say my own papa no. And also, okay, my own, what intimi could do or no be any bet. 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

0: pain he caused you, no, abra. We are now Osan Shri with Jumano. So, only who focus in now, quite and also there, there's no way you can forgive the man. But, Unim, Ubu Obeka say, Jano, no fan of Bonnie, but say, oh, Timmy, I don't pananka. Where Jamanaka now, the Waka say, oh, the BBR sa ne ni onu ade de ode be ya ko pem so be ko ni be bi kwa anka nyame so be chia opa de mi meti mi aka chon but ni nyina emu ye be jade am accountant to de ye ntie ni ehwe de counselor be ka why
1: thank you jam
0: dad endas eya semu papa fu ibi aka de si ye nyina chire ikura na de egbo ye timi aya sa ba na timi enu aba are you uniting me at the idea? Kakura kura ne sae, because we be a one year do a kao nae. Na utimi de entry to see two ni paso. I mean how? Ya fa next one na yinti ono so. Hello? Hello?
2: Hello?
0: Yes, good afternoon.
2: Afternoon.
0: At the same.
2: Ya me adum.
0: Great. And Patrick, okay. Into you.
2: Look, ma, some of you there. I went growing up, no. Let me know. I bet some of you know, or a broadcast journalist. He was in the media industry. And I was also there. And I got married to him through that because many people are comfortable. Like, they are popular, they are well known. That's how I like my partners. So we got married. And after some years, about 18 years now, then he said he wants to retire. From radio journalism, from radio broadcasting. So I'm always on his neck that I actually got married to him because of that. You see, I've asked him severally that maybe we should try other radio stations. Because he's very popular. I don't want to mention him. He's very popular. He has worked in so many radio stations. And today, I'm like, I said, we should go back to radio. I say, it's because he mentions my name and I'm that kind of that type of person. So I'm like, no, you, if you like, with your 1 hour, just do something on radio. Because, you know, I'm that type. You know, I like it when he mentioned my name. Like, yes, that type. You see, for him retiring, I said, look, because I'm always worrying him that. And he said, I married him because of

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1: Sanka, after I eat, let us say, I have some more.
2: If you want him, Javier, when you are talking, I listen to you. Javier, but I said, no crying you. That's what I always say. So when I'm listening to your program, because hey, Jerry, like I go to your social media and say, Jerry, what's too crying you? What's that country? Hey, everything's about just pack your things and go and stay with you.
1: Hey!
2: Hey!
1: Yeah! Mo man, the center of Munchokwa.
2: So even when my two come on radio, I say, no, Jerry, not all him. When my two come on radio,
1: I say, you are not my two, but I know bizarre, I say, oh, Jerry, not all
2: him. Oh, Jerry, not all him.
1: Hey,
2: what's
1: up, Rabba?
2: But,
1: I think, sir, this thing, you guys can work it out. But you see, sometimes, we wait to meet BBR for some time, and then he feels like, let me do something else. It is there, but Akwako say your love for the media, no, but something can be done about it. Mubeyoki, I mean, for these 18 years that you've been together, and just say itimiko jina we see is not a problem, but between the two of you,
2: because he made me stop. I was also in the media, it was when he said, I know you're I also go at this just that time. Now you met, so after marriage, and he made me stop and venture into another test.
1: All right, we'll put it all before counselor. Yeah, why?
2: Okay, sure.
1: Wow. Yeah, I do. We did say, according to every mom and papa, maybe my mom boni doing radio is why or feel cool. Yeah, you know, but my papa was some person I didn't cry. I say, oh, money fans who bought the deal already. Oh, no. The number would be to me catching. So, come now. Oh, I catch up, man. Oh, mommy, dear. Oh, money, man. My papa says, now, oh, boy, these are no money, man.

0: Eh no, me bufu ye. Man ni be pa me chon em su okay she. But I quite say me don't change the past with no.
1: Oh, don't change the only new banu.
0: Eh, upon the oil you need na so na quite say me don't.
1: Akume.
0: The problem
1: in there is say you want the perfect way to end the relationship with offense and our baby mama no cry for good.
0: Yeah.
1: And I had no so no person who say a be boa and I want to
0: hear now. A be boa me and I say M one. Ne first one so no wakwa sound microphone bintin sounds close say dear. Open up, CC, and then on the dear bonus, and your man.
1: Acquire some way.
0: And crossway, so off with
1: you. Oh, steady, one was now. Old dog could be where we have finished, who said, Audio, wait me anyway. Tawe, oh, anyway, that's what's him. Why?
0: Why, your insurance?
1: Boys, how do you? Oh, the old colonel and him say, oh, baby, oh no, oh no. Likely say, oh, wait me, I will be. Oh, I could do well in a fee now, cancel. But when you are party, when you know. Right, so, the Abesha and I are connected with the air counselor, Oscar Sripina, the amount for the Abija, you know. What me, I'm boy, I was uncommon at home. But me, my rent free say, and the Echo Bank, at their bass set downloaded the Echo Bank mobile app, no, from the Google Play Store App Store. Now, at me, I'm one command do seek no to, you know, transact across 33 African countries and anywhere in the world. Now, to me,

0: they take platform and they speak what they think must be done.
1: Yeah.
0: It is his vision and I'm a carry. And he appointed me. No, nobody appointed me. It, if the man said the law must work, it's a directive to that it must work. I become irrelevant, useless, and turning 360 degrees to enjoy the juicy position. I better not be there.
2: The
0: best practices. Also, it's like across a video, and people are still dreaming. When you allow illegality to perpetuate, acquire culture. It's we become across. Hey, and then I say, you there. I didn't problem no. But
1: because you say you who be that?
0: Be monster.
1: Radical.
0: Yeah. Be commissioner murder.
1: But and yes, a commission I'm putting them at the institution.
3: And a commission, and you are when they're

0: Nonsense. It's like, across a video, and people are still dreaming. When you allow illegality to perpetuate, acquire culture. It's we become across, and then you say, you're still there. Any problem, no. But
1: because you say, you who be that?
0: Maybe Monsa.
2: Radical change.
0: Maybe Commissioner Mada.
1: But and yes, a commission I'm putting them the you who institution
2: and a commission and you are
3: when a power of
1: aside, aside on
2: no, okay, yeah, they rent control to change.
1: You are that,
2: yes, yes, yes.
1: Papa, yeah, any friends of Kwamuzu. I'm so not I radicals. I'm real, baby. I'm is it Ghana Maritime, Maritime Authority? Papa, no, also an uncle, or yeah, be sana.
2: Me problem, they say.
0: The assurance, they say, we are your principle of power. I am not my young free say, to say we enjoy the juicy things and forget about our principles. And the money then say you have a president who believes the right has to be done.
2: Yeah.
0: Enzo or dodge flow demo. Or the simple so.
1: Well, catch it, I'll say.
0: The law must
1: run a year, Juma.
0: If
1: running a Juma.
0: Okay, one can say law, but say the rent law. No. And the one implement law, so rent law. No. And then I'll bet you.
1: What's what you say, fire Juma?
2: Yeah, it's, you know, we can only wish you well and hope, say.
0: Because people, and then I was surprised somebody asking me. Into when you are cool,
1: there's a few of young friends. Now there's a penny movie young friends.
2: Yeah.
1: We say we acquire down who are Juma. On person from the TV.
2: Yeah.
1: We say acquire said down who are Juma. The few random friends. Anka we say amanyo semka krebi be bahu anka. Aye. Kauni anu penny vuni be friends is here. So we go kuna. The we.
2: What are mommy and Tanya? Ne entrance. The
1: other book ya tawachi. Ya tawachi. TV ya.
2: Yeah. Abuja. Sana de na kwa kusina Ukraine.
1: Opening the film partner with the
2: Japanese. I said, "Who said the morality na na?" I said, "Baku, I only hear you na." I said, "Me serious, me yes, me buma niye guzo." Then you feel free. Almost
1: you know,
2: I'm
1: what
2: you want?
1: Yeah,
2: na
1: yeah,
2: yeah,
1: yeah, yeah, yeah, yeah, yeah, yeah, yeah,
2: yeah, yeah, yeah, yeah, Obi, Nibi, yeah, yeah, yeah, yeah, yeah, yeah, yeah, yeah, yeah, the way you guys kept quiet on the morality, David, on the morality, no, dear. I don't agree. Sri and not drawing me
1: out. I hear him from Muntinas and City. Just see you always own Tias and Swan Sriba and Day. Yeah, a fun
2: session. I'm also proud.
1: I know.
2: Oh, but Ocon open in your Connecticut
1: was Icon.
2: And Tocobia
1: was Icon. Was Icon.
2: As I say, it's an 8 to 10. It's enough for once. And Ryan Jumo, because see, that is our problem. And man, who? It's about time we change that narrative, Nina. And you met me a co ye crack, the Mayan idea.
1: Baku? 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
1: That means Pierre. We say double R. Yes. Pierre.
0: Pierre. Pierre. Okay. Okay. Man. Yeah. Man. And for some reason, can L machine.
1: Oh, man, got Pierre. Look,
0: so only
1: Pierre.
0: Pierre. Pierre. Zabo Arab.
1: Pierre Clever School. Oh, Kalishi. Okay. Mami, mani tringwa na akumiya. Madame Fubakwa, nusu kaswe. Friend akumiya. Then Ryan.

0: there now walk as we be tuntun so say jerseys in any man any there na na ope sneakers are home the patch original ones be aba
1: okay
0: bebre na we no mean to fam ma na there there na we Lacoste there e wo mu sa hooker sneakers na there there we original original kasa what they make their fed their fair show what you say heavy one pa you know e patch wa pe bi na prices nso da form
1: da form
0: we no one we ya bi wana asante see and wa pe bi pia no o dey phrase 020-145-1030 o dey obetimi afresi si ya say e ka say e kwa obetimi afresi si ya various sizes na what you should the ope boko wey original
1: papa
0: patias from Europe enye e amount for the year synthesis table original and kasa sneakers show na we say now so to example
1: yeah
0: pa boy finish show we to atias na on sweat me ajo there.
1: Okay.
0: And now, eh, Mayo.
1: Yo.
0: My name is Wey. Say, wa be shenanka. Wa ko kan wa sempre kwa.
1: What's he say?
0: Eh, asasi ya ba beda. Wa we de. Eh, ho joke ama pa.
1: Eh,
0: wo abri. Who says he hono so there? Yeah. Abri Adonten area hona no. So what I say? Ha. After the secondary school no. Eh, hona no. Eh, asasi ne da. Eh, wo kwa ubo ko pa. Eh, just say one plot na. Ibi na abana ye peske bi dia ye ibi tina ye jama ako iti no wow ye interested bi ya ano ipacho frena yenka wansem 0245-486-837 for the last time 0245-486-837 na yenka wansem asasne da Adonten area hona wo ebri. Oh, right okay. After the secondary school on now.
1: Oh, okay.
0: Yeah, come once. Very nice location.
1: Oh, yeah, yeah,
0: yeah. I know. Be me.
1: Actually, I'm of our colleagues, you're touching my men's channel, you
0: Isaac. Yeah, I'll say happy birthday, Uncle Emma. One of the other, but I'm saying we'll be in a different. So I'll say happy birthday to my dear husband. Dr. Bright Ohene Ochere of Ghana Gas. My love. I say my love for you grows stronger every year. Thank you for being my safe place and my biggest cheerleader. I adore you. God richly bless you. From your wife, Mrs. Abigail Frempon Ochere of DBS Industries Limited. And I say young crow we are so DBS for there. Hey, and that's where by your birthday. Yeah, so happy birthday, Uncle Bayo. Bayo Watema, Committee 8. One fantastic guy. He's celebrating the birthday today. And we wish you well, myself, Nana Sir Chris Waddell in New York City, and all friends, more here, Committee 8 Cooperative. Obia, so we show. Happy, happy, happy birthday. Na yes, I say, Radibi Shao, now I turn Kwandem. Na wa mosika bebre no wa mo ni a chen we di afilia na mi sha so na mra sa enti yam fast dama sponsors no so
1: go continue ya ile isa china
0: obi di e ba ko bi aka mu
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0: eh on say Jerry, today is my birthday. I need your prayers. It really means a lot to me. Wow. And I pray that the good Lord will bless you even as you celebrate your birthday today. May he open greater doors of opportunities for you. May he heal all your diseases and make you strong and healthy. And may you live long. And may this birthday celebration bring you lots and lots and lots of good tidings in Jesus' mighty name. But wanfa ni din so anka ho eno ane so say it is my birthday and well, I am seeing Emmys. Okay, so happy birthday to you, Nyame Unshao. Na onto Unquandem. Yemfa and no insio. And I think Sir Bakubin Suwaha. Winsor, say good evening. Happy birthday to my personal person and a sister from another mother called Tete Ata, who works at Dev Traco Estate, Committee 25. I pray for God's blessings, good health.

greatness and more money. And a special birthday to Sekina, who lives at Spentes, close to First Choice Beauty Parlor, from Susanash, and also Eddie Way Ebaye. We also say, good evening, boss. A happy birthday going out to my dearest brother, De Bruyne. Okay, he is the light in my life, my rock, and my guide. I am forever grateful for his support and guidance. Enjoy your day, big bro, from Hazard Jr. and the family, and also Ediwe Ebaye. Okay. Bank Music Sweep. And so I'm 106.3 FM. 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Come on. It's not say I try a boss in any year, the charcoal, bidier, and yet yashimwa, and no guamo and numeration sham, or senior fita, now seno gamma is strong and healthy, as some boss will prevent cavity, and unti, but more the answer be PB a charcoal, and now they're choosing from 6 years and above, which means you kill charcoal toothpaste, now they're choosing. 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

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E non so. Pains bi ebe sore wo nipe duya na pat be bi ya no. Mi a kakre guwa fo pains na ira. 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E non so be kele pains ni na. 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E ti pe bi e chia kwa in. E wo ye. Pharmacy shops ni nye mu. E wo maya fana be bi ya. 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E no no pimples and rashes out on ni na no. A killing in na skin out so fine. 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
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So, menoke, yani neboa, we are bar now num, a ye value woman. When you so tembi ano looky young, tembi ano pomoding genius, so come on, we are bema now num value woman. Oh, Samantha boy, when you pass, would be out looky fresh, what I say, PBH acquire. Pharmacies are doing them across the country. Now, so no, if I a bow, buying a crack, cry. Name, say, a yeah, about friend, na own to me any dinner, or your basa basa soon, rain. Mano baby white syrup, yarn drops, a canon, and no boy, and my friend to me near from Fefe, come, a sign, essential vitamins and minerals, a shamu, mano, a mono, in tea. 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

0: 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Yen fa aye the Echo Bank Music Sweep. And so on twaso here. And we feel quite on our dumb 106.3 FM. That's what it is, y'all.
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0: 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It's on.
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You know what I'm saying? Beautiful love song. 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And on YouTube, I am seeing this one here. It says, Jerry, today is the birthday of my beautiful wife by name Irene. I'm here, buddy. Tell her I love her so much. Without condition. Okay. And this one here says, Jerry, please wish my madam, Janet, a happy birthday. Awaye Kufridia, Morovia. Oh, the minimum. That's minimum Kufridia, pounds. Okay. All right. So let's enjoy this one. Me pewasem. Joe Osei.

His name is Kwesi P. He calls this one Crocro Me. You know what I'm saying? Crocro Sana, my head, Yes. So now Geisha is looking for stories of all mothers and mother figures who have selflessly impacted the lives of millions. Yeah. Auntie, who was she to you? Nay, wow, mommy, Anna, oh, mommy, so it played the role of the community mother, Anna, nay, your teacher back in high school. You know, Anna Opewa Semwama, and many others. She said, they are no animal. Or maybe, and you're on the wall, but or no, and I'll bow at a tail, and my baby do bempen, so I would do. Yes. Nay, and a futu or the mawana, and Anna Doyana or Yamao, support and all the maw. Ne selflessness, Anna, ne doana or Danny DHA war. If you know a Mama G, and have a story. Come on, dear, so best friend, our cancer story. And I share. Obetimi so I share. We are brow visiting a Geisha Ghana social media pages. Out on now. Now we are dropping in now. Oh, iti Mama G's no will become Mama Enjoyment. Yes, when they get an all expense paid trip to a special location, and I feel a free 1 year supply of Geisha products. And I say, not one, not two, but 10K, 10,000 Ghana cedis, fala! Her win is your win too. So let's celebrate all those special women who gave and continue to give all they have just so others can be better off. Mama G's, our gifts from nature, who will always be celebrated by Geisha. You know what I'm saying? Terms and conditions, I count here and channel. Once again, you two check us here for my Echo Bank. Nadama and all day the Echo Bank music super brain. I will feel quite you made so I don't 106.3 FM.

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0: 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Let's do it again, same time, God willing, tomorrow. Between 3 and 6 p.m. And today, Nasdaq is saying, come on, we're going to be able to get a team. Papa Bills, Robert Edu, Tete, Prisla, says, Court, Nasa, and Pofoy J, Ubri, a boy, Fenton Frem. Miss Wam Dino Chami, Dino, Jerry Justice. As always, I'm sending you back up. Wish you a new and watch, and I watch your training, and see we are Simnipa and Seshi. Thanks so much for your time with us. And do have a great

0: No, see, I bought a wardom 106. 0.3 insurance 104.5 your affiliate or memo ni amahodo so ma for your mama dwo your mama kwa ba wi ase nyina nyumre no nsia kase bo naked ene yasi nkonwa de brawo ya 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

0: 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Fred 0240 844444. Madam, and yes, when you may. Nana say, ampo for Jamie.
1: Obri, ya boy. Phantom friend.
0: Can you Facebook at 106.3 FM? Now for YouTube na a shame. Na it's saying, and Sempa, ya boy, no memo, ya marinina, na ye day, as soon.

0: Christian seminars here, Shasia, here, Sempa, be here. Sir, would this year be our South Africa memoir? Abian went here, as he went to Tia Roman Atrono. So also, our South Africa memoir, nay, what you are conquering, say. One year for 4 years, I betrayed the Abiaca. Every Naja, what did ya? Yes, watching our store, I want him in Kunkubie. A bet me cry, mean Pia Bontimpo, Sansi Bribri, Ama, Amaniama. So, when him says, will fear John or Cramer, we are bread. South Africa man mu adehye mebunu ni ade a otisi monten so etata ahoho di ahoho ani abroni frene xenophobia no yesu wo kyerana ne pompon so pa wo bo trimpon so de be hyehye so e wo wonu ekura ye frere 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once I'm busy, I'm with USC. I mean, you be who you are, but we South Africa. And you are ho, probably be trading, chefie, so to emie, Sabi watching on when Piena be Buada, Buada. What you say? Now, Assembia and Quan Quan
1: We keep on giving them the advisory note. We keep on following up. Currently, there's no guardian that has been harmed or attacked. There are others that are facing challenges that we genuinely have sent consular officers to go and give them the help that they want. I've just been informed by my office as well that there is going to be another demonstration in Durban tomorrow, which has just been announced. And they say that it will be the all-mother demonstration. So we're advising our Ghanaian brothers and sisters to also not go open their shop, to avoid the confrontation as we continue to engage the South African authorities and to ensure that what the president has said, they are able to implement it.
0: It's way any and someone Benjamin Anani Kwashi. Our new main sea name was South Africa. What did you draw? Na semi ba ye na ye bora e ye openi ba kwa. Ama mantem kitangudie, wabini mupa ba humban bon sem swa, watiapo. 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Adia South Africa fo ye. 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En openi e chribu se South Africa fo penny fo is in anda pafu. 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So, na yentinsema Dr. Vladimir Entwidanso auditoria.
2: South Africa should take it upon itself to educate the new generation of black South Africans. It looks as though they don't know their history. They do not know their history. They do not understand how relationships work with other countries. If they knew their history, they would not attack any other black person in South Africa. Because specifically Ghana and Nigeria were at the forefront of the liberation struggle of South Africa, of Mandela, and of everything. South African history cannot be completed. There will always be pages about Ghana, pages about Nigeria. I know Nigeria spent a lot of money. Ghana spent diplomatic efforts, including threats to send troops to South Africa to go and fight. So if they knew their history, they wouldn't do this.
0: Doctor. Vladimir Entwidanso, they say crowd or professor, Manoko Kotria, and they say professor, what training the brim, and what they to sub him say, South Africa for sure, sad demonstration, a cumumumumia dear, sorry, baby a tremor, appetite, minimum, said woman in pass and no more, and what they are, Sanka Sabre, no, come sorry, come our moon. Jaden and Adia, Sabbath, or Master Momain, Adin Samonesan.
2: But you know, the history of South Africa itself is a boisterous history. They know only of demonstrations, of killings, of reprisals, etc., etc. So when apartheid was no more, there was nobody to fight anymore. And that is why these things have been very rampant. And the government must actually kick against this. Now, the story is that if you took away the US, South Africa has the highest crime rate, boisterous rate in the world. And so it is something the South African government is battling with already. And so we shouldn't be surprised about this, but something must be done. And I think this episode may be the last one, or maybe a point where they'll be winding down on this kind of black-on-black violence.
0: Eti we yan koma fa South Africa ho mesre Ghana fo e be sai si su biem ba bi otomfo okwa wa chia ni su ntem ebo pam pam pam pam ne ho hia no wo kyena yesi deba na bonte so adaje ni puso nsemone a nipa bia bo trimpo so be di South Africa eti aho ho no ntino wo ya na watena wase
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4: sa wo Ghana ye appeal to his excellency John Mahama the bia eye digital anasa David Esando wo in the bia Ghana high Aguna West Constituency Party ye pere ye mu ye dehye I am a ye na brepa obi bia 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intimidation could say now from the airport. Nay, MPP didn't yen to Naho, another mad way and Kosho. The Yen abroad into your catcher, a bank in the security agency. So, Bonipon, a digital organizer, and some trash, why you're quite one for you, and all my country. Nay, because at the end of the day, you were democracy. You were democracy rule.
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5: 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Why? Are they

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3: Henry Nana Boachi, one of the Fred Domedima and Pipia Manuko, Nene and Hotty and Yanko Manas Yamanaboniako, which you copy ho. Na ya says Abra make us say, Yanyan and Tiesa, Abrantia, Sando, Yayuno. Ako, we are Quaba.
4: Obrig me, you so.
3: I want to walk up for Facebook Live. Yo, when you're born and I'm sworn, I'm pa, or born from her, or born from her. I'll call you now what to say, Sabre, what to say.
4: The national organizer of the party, Emma Abrek. In fact, Obi was starting our work. I mean, Mr. Ibiti Miyafemi, I'm a chief for which I do my same art here.
3: Any, Manengasa, Manengasa.
4: Okay.
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6: Eya bone fo sema kese e diri kan fa enkoda yesese wo mo basa basa ewudie ho enkoda ye do no eye nkuru tjuma e na afei so kraa no nipa bi a twetwetwa wo no mo sabi wadagem e de ene nane na mawefo 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room and pen so as I remain in Aqua.
7: Three suspects arrested for child sexual exploitation offenses and four victims rescued in the Ashanti and Bono regions of Ghana for the taking, production, publication, and processing of indecent images, photographs, and videos of children contrary to Section 62 1A.

0: I don't know if the media has come. The only thing I said, Drew Shaw is back. I don't know what can I say, Drew Shaw is back.
1: You stand here and it's Drew Shaw not a problem.
2: It's Drew Shaw not a problem. When was he picked up?
3: Henry Nana Buachi, one of the Fred Domadima and Pipia Manuko, Nene and Hoti, and Yanko Manasu Yamanabonia Ko, which you make up your ho. Na, yes, Abra make us say, Yanan and Tiesa, Abrantia, Bu Sando, Yayuno. Ako, we are Quaba.
4: Obey me, Yuzo.
3: Ah, I want to walk up post for Facebook Live. Yo, when you're born and I'm sworn, Ampa, or born from our born from her. I will call you, what to say, Sabre, what to say.
5: A yabon for some kese a diri kan fa enkoda yesese wo mo basa e wudie ho enkoda ye do no eye nkuru tjuma e na afa eso kra no nipa bi a twetwetwa wo no sabi wadagem e de ene nane na mawefo kwantempo 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remaining in Aquacudru.
6: Three suspects arrested for child sexual exploitation offences and four victims rescued in the Ashanti and Bono regions of Ghana for the taking, production, publication, and processing of indecent images, photographs, and videos of children contrary to section 621A, B, C, and D of the Cybersecurity Act 2020 Act 1038. Records further show that the offender transferred funds to the facilitators in Ghana in exchange for child sexual exploitation material involving victims also located in Ghana, led to the arrest of two suspects and the rescue of two victims.

0: victims aged between 7 and 13 years in the Ashanti region. Subsequently, one additional suspect was arrested and two more victims aged 6 and 7 years were rescued in the Bono region. It has come to the attention of the police administration that this type of crime is increasing. The Criminal Investigations Department has arrested a suspect in connection with the murder of Theophilos Ashite Ama, aged 27, a car dealer whose burnt body was discovered inside a vehicle at Adama Fuel Link of the Legon Bypass Road on 7 April 2026.
1: Now, Oyeno Chiremu said, remove a brick also. Abante bi ono no ode obi adagem ene nam abefo kwantempo kwan so ene wutu bentu mo manfo beka ya abrante bi a no aye no so ye duro a ono wo ko baba wa bi etwetwa ne ho akwa no eno so ho asempo si ebo so ye ntie seri usikire mu.
0: The Cybercrime Unit of the Criminal Investigations Department headquarters has arrested Joshua Kojo Anani Boati, age 36, an entrepreneur and resident of East Legon, Accra, in connection with a case involving the non-consensual sharing of intimate images. That the suspect operated the Telegram platform known as VIP Sleep Fetish 2025, where he dragged unsuspecting female victims using alprazolam, a sedative commonly known as Xanax, sexually abused them, recorded the acts, and shared the videos and images on that platform. The Ghana Police Service has arrested an additional suspect in connection with an ongoing child trafficking investigation that has already led to the rescue of two child victims. The latest suspect, identified as Lucinda Naomi Autry, a midwife in charge of the maternity and labor ward at Trust Mother and Child Hospital at Osu, has been arrested for her involvement in the trafficking network. Preliminary investigations indicate that suspect Lucinda Naomi Autry received a missing 7-year-old girl from suspect Janet Labi and reportedly paid an amount of 20,000 Ghana cedis to facilitate the transaction.
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2: we are also aware publicly there has been concerns about adjustment to hostel fees. There is a committee which will work with the Ministry of Education, GTEC, and the Vice Chancellors of the universities. We will be convening to deliberate further and consult further in order that we find an amicable solution to it. But be assured that government will simply not run on the principles of private partnership, and therefore

0: Gabra, now one more edit our water pumps. See, Emma Womo
1: is a directive of the Honorable Minister for Lands and Natural Resources, Honorable Amaku Fibua, that having removed these gadgets from the field, there is definitely a positive use for them, and that's what we call the repurposing.
2: Yeah.
1: And when we got a letter from your outfit, the National Service, for pumping machines, we're excited because it is the Honorable Minister's vision that this machine should be repurposed to feed Ghana, and we were that you are going to use them for farming, which sits directly with that vision. So he gave the go ahead straight away that we should present them to you. He would have wished to do this himself or the deputy minister, but they are.
0: And see, I bet you free a mamma for in 7 years, but you go and I bet you a quadier. There was some more about ice when you saw somebody be a queer. Ah, the abwa may ya did you muntino. Na ewo se kwambia so no na imos yaje ye de ebremu nti pump no ha na nipa ogina nemuji ye ye national service authority won kwankrefo pani root de la sedo eno da namos fo asise hwe omunim papa.

0: agenda no mu a san fidie ya omo dia bere omo ibeboa omo dwumadie no
1: Minister for Youth Empowerment and Development and the entire National Service Authority, we want to extend our warmest gratitude to the Honorable Minister, Honorable Bua, and his deputy, and the entire ministry, and your good self. Yes, we wrote a letter to you requesting that you support us with some pumping machines, because this year we intend to work on 20,000 acres of land for maize alone, and also 10,000 acres for tomatoes, tomato production. And so we all know that with these crops, water is very important. And looking at the distance between where the land is and then where the water body also is, it was imperative that we get as many as possible to support us in, you know, irrigation or for irrigation purposes.
0: Eti Root de la Sedo. Wano any penia wada eye National Service Authority nanon outin in canon.
2: Be busumi enye ena beto jase osofobi. 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
3: 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Ama, the client, you know, bill. The client, you know, Omiya, you know, Richmond Frimpong, Oye Sofono, na Emmanuel Appiah. Na Emmanuel Appiah, and I sir Richmond Frimpong, no, ne wafa. Be condition, you know, condition, you know, Omiya, you know, court, you admit to Omu to bail in the sum of 500,000 Ghana cedis. Two sureties. 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
0: 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Send the penny in a semicassi at your mass insane. A woman ni track can be our fins of her trunum, and yes, so behind so her necessary say vigilator. 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
1: Eti, Penimpa, or non da, or men, message me cool, Ghana Education Service, Mitchell Director General, Professor Ernest Kofi Davis, and now, what's in canon? We and what you my teacher for any headmaster for. Some more, Mosada Cotrapo, now my dear man, could I show him to pass home, could we answer when we try to perfume? 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
0: 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More from Manuha, white shore, instruction. Church in Biara, Ebo Sunumu, and there is scooping in Biara Ebo Sunumu. There, or a tremble from man, and all my more from man, where Basabasano. Sir, you should insert Sunuma, your Zenba from Braquando, your Bertrand Aswa.
1: Ain't it way, aye, Professor Ernest Kofi Davis, or a penny our Dagan Education Service.
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4: This event today and the contribution that was made by JCB Bank towards Ghana's participation in the World Cup is very significant. Indeed, it is the largest to come from any financial institution that have made a contribution towards our participation in the World Cup so far. It will go a long way to help our delivery of various points that we have indicated, including bringing the World Cup live to various homes. Because that also costs money. To acquire the rights, you spend money. And it is these contributions that would help us pay for those rights.
2: Onimonyan for Kofi Idi Adams. One year so for share a can see so on any and out here.
1: Yan to us so. Na and nay man team you know me enter for yadum to four Ghana ha. One would the tell you as ya mammy na sign you mwa at one bo and you know edi edi kakalika. 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
1: Honestly, this is overwhelming. We have constantly been at this from making music to projecting it to the world in our own way ever since we decided to take this as a career. It hasn't been all smiles and pleasant. We have faced our own challenges along the way, but God being so good, we have been able to break through, and this is an amazing thing. Our fans, family and friends have been a constant reminder of the throttle. Their energy and support encourage us to keep releasing these bangers and projecting them in a way that the world gets to hear, you know, to the best of our ability. In the course of promoting our music, we chance by various talented content creators on social media.
0: It's a dope nation, so any affair number TSM pa any Europe nominee at the number call or more abrofoni will be as a summer we are ebe, we are APA, a Kakalika summer, and Yasem Ketua. Penny Bakubia, Oko University of Education, Winneba, School of Creative Arts Department, no, or Chadia or Dr. Benjamin Udrahin, and or say. 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
1: 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And some of the players have even used that celebration to sell a patapa one corner you see. So this one is also a good one for Dupe Nation. 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
3: 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Me Papa Frim.
2: 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Also Papa Frim, Uno. 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
1: This is the man you've been waiting for. Kobe Stone, Akuma Kra, you're too good. 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
2: 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The way a Tiger Woods is swinging, I said you Ramos, I tackling. The way a Messi is dribbling, Cristiano Ronaldo is scoring. The way a Olilaji Olympics, Aboswa, onoso is diving. Adom Sports, Mudien Yeti, we doing the listening. From long tennis to javelin, swimming, edeco wrestling. The way a Tiger Woods is swinging, I said you Ramos, I tackling. The way a Messi is dribbling, Cristiano Ronaldo is scoring. The way a Olilaji Olympics, Aboswa, onoso is diving. Adom Sports, Mudien Yeti, we doing the listening.
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1: Menye uso, komisye.
0: Show phone so, ne, ode, ye nye, MTN, esisansi kitu ye. Ode, show phone so, ye he last 5 numbers. Numbers are wafre. 5 numbers and ne wafre.
1: Numbers are my friend.
0: 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Didi kaino.
1: 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Numbers are my friend.
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0: 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Okay. Next one, see a number.
1: 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Ensu eni. 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
0: 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Yeah, last bakunka ho.
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0: mesu we enye ti enye magico.
1: My wife.
0: A wife for the other side. Aha, and also
1: 0248.
0: Ah, mesu we enye magico. Enye magic. What you say? Ebetimi akọ on and on and on and on and on.
1: I'm saying na my course almost about 20 courses.
0: Oh, but ni nyina ya MTN.
1: MTN.
0: MTN.
1: Everywhere you go.
0: What you say? Enti se be ya babu awo na o di juma o se o seni school. Enti na se download the MTN app no. Fegu phone so.
1: Tie.
0: Enti enanwumre yi, wo mo na app wa yen. Ama ye dey agudie mo nsem Adom Sports Pay 2. Yede and also abro. Na yankum kakre. Yankum kakre de koso.
1: Ah
0: yes, semu fie. In semu fie.
1: Kobi, amananen so se Real Madrid fire press conference president. Florentino prayers are press conference. No we ya Barcelona forced that

0: I have won seven Champions League. The Champions League, and me Magic 7 as a president, too.
1: Inzo.
0: And now Magic La Liga, and so Magic 7
1: Inzo.
0: As a president,
1: Inzo.
0: And T. Anna or signed it to one of them, so see 14 La Liga, and then Casamri Waji, and yet 7 previous our chromophobia. One I want La Liga, and more moon person, Remad de Becosun Tia. And Casamri, quite 14 you cry. That's our chromophone, still our mugusua.
1: If you can't carry your cash, you don't put it on
0: your robot. Real Madrid, that's 18 points. Solid. Oh, more video. Oh, we saw video. No
1: app or come in your press conference. As more can.
0: This season, we rob us 18 points in La Liga. We did a video on RMTV showing all the episodes. In Tianone di Odiaba Tom. Anna Barcelona Fonso Diaba. Osi Barcelona statement regarding the press conference called by the president of Real Madrid, Florentino Perez. We inform you that our legal department is carefully studying this statement and
1: YouTube notices here.
0: Florentino Perez no.
1: On what baby press conference and watch that we
0: yes. And what Kobe? Eja what's it?
1: Wanyini.
0: Ah. What's Wanyini?
1: That's Wanyini.
0: Messi eja gum.
1: Messi wanyini ana.
0: Barcelona aji la liga
1: na
0: fed,
1: na meka African se ai. Papa njua ya kwara.
0: Ah, na da kwara ne be president o Madrid ana.
1: Eh no fashion ho. Eh wanyini. Basu wanyini.
0: Wanyini se sai.
1: Ti wanyini.
0: En simo obobo basu waka na person am di ama no. Ntia no. Ntia jazz se atom.
1: Atom.
0: I was spend no.
1: Okay. Meba African be my photo bi wo system ni mo. Jobi. Kenya branch bi a wo tu America na. In fact this very
0: America bi Accra 2016.
1: Okay. Are you made here cause here? In fact one ni dia no eh short put.
0: Okay.
1: Short put.
0: Okay.
1: Now choose a branch no short put zo ampa. Because a near man soa, just a wasua, a dear gum, our dear short put, you know. I know a dear
0: near man wasua good him.
1: Oh, dear, only way and a cheap. Once a crowd 2026,
0: and a hono.
1: Michelle, wa oh, a Johnny live on Facebook, never her mind.
0: YouTube.
1: Now, any, yes, way a YouTube,
0: yeah, YouTube,
1: never her mind. In fact, why a Kenyan? Na said the word Kenyan who a group of manusulu go hono.
0: No, I know what
1: it is. When what two short put in a way, what done in a name say no? What done in a hono? Ready.
0: Ninja, I crack 2026
1: here. Kenya Mijingora, not Dinchenga and Mijingoro.
0: Ah, Semenoka.
1: Ah, Semenoka.
0: Oh, what
1: done in a way? Ah, oh, dear, my mind.
0: And any African senior led championship when I had it.
1: There you go.
0: I have Japan.
1: And can you host to Accra 2026 assembly again?
0: Yeah. Yeah.
1: Now, my, you know, where they have said, Echina.
0: Ah, what ten, you know?
1: Oh, yeah. Oh, yeah. Oh, yeah.
0: Mapo, Mapo.
1: Why? Oh, no, Mapo.
0: Mapo.
1: Aguaria champion. Oui.
0: Ah.
1: Ah. What? No, I'm can't say about two short puta, I'm can't say about two.
0: What him say?
1: Who tagaza?
0: Who say? Where am I? Say Kobe. You mean you
1: question?
0: I say a drew horn more. So still I know. So what do you so?
1: When I'm with you, grow one more. No, I remember.
0: Oh,
1: I'm on the screen. You know.
0: Who say when so? What call it?
1: Ah,
0: yeah.
1: Ah, yeah. Ah, yeah. Ah, yeah. Ah, yeah. Ah, yeah. Ah, yeah. Ah, yeah. Ah, yeah. Ah, yeah. Ozara o tete kwa gure no. Come and have a look at this.
0: It means
1: Jerry Justice way. Ozo ya baba. Come and see this man from Kenya.
0: No out there for you.
1: No too much man.
0: That is not too much.
1: Oh, go ma.
0: 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Em said there obi aye bia so you no kokko hebi.
1: Accra 2026. 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
0: 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Sansu na Joseph Paul Amua, Joe Paul, and so uba men's 100 meters na Joe Paul eto so second, and to Joe Paul so, and they were qualified Kobe, over semi-final, no. Edwin Kadayi, eto so second, our men's 100 meters, into Edwin Kadayi, and so over here semi-final. So far, Ocean Ghana for our qualifier, or more eco PM, our final and semi-final, and Kobe, or more 1, 2, 3, 4, 5, 6, 7, 8. Just a minute, because the other disciplines is so air cost. So, can who's a seven hour canon, short foot, long jump, high jump, and I idea air cost about Kobe. So, my Piamo Hadeba, who are only other countries, no, Edin Kobo more canon, said Tam, said BOB, and make it time. I bet you I was screening soon. The idea it to be up here in the real one concern. I was share technical to Mamudi, Zimbabwe, Mino Mokasa, yeah, but one and Ethiopia, Nigeria. South Africa for no mudin koma so for organization here omo fi se bibia de namum se bianko bi edi first and na time na appear wa yes screen so e ade ba ko omo e kan waso bi pa and so activities no guso a e koso akobi
1: okay na yan hye enu ade na nim se fans no na enduru ebia se de na expectation etie ene wo ko ho na jumede na nkasa ahyase no sen na fans no so etie ho
0: Make me catch us, Osha said, Canada Quebec be a school for the bed dominating, but then they call Baha, call for free, Tamale, a beautiful Boka, a beautiful Kumasi, I mean, a Miami Bebre, a Piboha. To make me catch us, Obaha, 10 Nansano, so far, Becca said, a young part, it almost acquired the media, Legon Stadium, 16,000 capacity, but so be Piboha, Macachos of Stonano, M. Say, a person, yes, share tournament and Ankasadia. And said, I'm cautious. I still now, I think, say, quite a day. As compared to anyone, they make us a copy here. And I never call a man I have a pious security service. I hold over her army for police prisons for Kobe or more. I'm brand new. I'm Jama who do a security service. No, I show her idea. I'm and also I am the creeper. Just so far, they make a chance. Attendance, no, you're required to say free a chair corner improvement. They between about Kobe.
1: Okay, before me jaw no semi-finals no so akosi say semi-finals na akosi say
0: yeah so far yeah me, for now the heat hold on and the course so na me boss no by 9 a.m. and the semi-finals and the final, yeah, I mean, competitions are hold on a bit at first, so Kobe.
1: All right. And I'm having found you, huh? Na pe and suka come over when him seven was lying enough. Now may I do now be dry. Na et nasono, yes, I at was so. I bet Nego call me, said the tot man.
0: Wouldn't me,
1: yes. And another party, you know, wouldn't me. Minimo, pa, minimo. It's Baby Facey, Yenia, I bet Nego call me, sir. And a yatin and car, ewa dia air coso, ewa Accra 2026. Jumediano and our chase on also what they need here a panel. Now, Goma and the Mamifu in Chimansa Joseph Paul Amwa on say Abed Ekanasem Ewa Sedia and they on also adding it a share so na Onukrea and a year team Ghana captain na or say when ya start in a Sedia no Pesu Winyano na ni focus no and say Oberichi the final 18.

0: Alertes. Nese emema na femu die ewo African Alertes Championship jumedia eko so ewo Legono yentie Joe Paul nese ma wade etuja.
1: Come back in the semi-finals, try to make the finals and possibly get
2: to the race.
1: We're going to take it heat by heat. This was the first round. We got the semi-finals later on, so I just wanted to make sure I get top two and then come back in the semi-finals, try to make the finals and possibly get on the podium. We're here to give our best, and we hope our best will be good enough for some medal here.
3: Joe, you seem to be very top champions in last week. How's the body feeling?
1: I feel good. We train for moments like this, you know. So it doesn't matter if we have like 10 races in a week. We train for stuff like that, so it's wonderful. I'm sure it's pretty early and people are now coming from work, so we're not worried about that. We just want to go out there and execute our races. I didn't get a start that I wanted, but I definitely try to do better in the semifinals.
0: Etiano and Sema Joe Paul were the air to Ja Edwin Gadai. Hey, a brand here by Kua. Oh, hey, baby, I was 33, yeah. GMPC Ghana's fastest human. And a year brand here, APA, yeah. Na, ne mwande mo, chese, debia se, elkosre, niye. Na, wene diye, otosu second. Wano son komo kakra, wade eje niye.
4: It was something that I planned to, not to struggle. Yeah, I just want to feel free and relax and go through. It was a nice race, though. But what I was expecting to, I didn't get it there, but hopefully during the semis, I'm going to come back. Just try to qualify for the finals.
0: Eti, Nese, Edwin Gadaidie, and so, and na Abdul Rashid Saminu, eya branche bakwa, utun se, a branche nase, no mwade mwane hundudu. Eh, pa na join it live on Facebook, YouTube, and so I'll be on the air course. Oh, on them, na one actually say on the Nenida podium, Nankasaso. Oh, the confidence near high.
5: Na way African Championship, also knew a two world and two Olympic Games near the end. And to it, I'll be way what's at the two with your mom with you, young me or Bobby Aso Munsa. They said, yeah, can all Bobby Aso Munsa into all final Nankasano
0: and hope.
5: No opinion,
0: no, okay, by Yentine Kakra.
6: This is just African Championship. I've run Olympics before, so this is the beginning, you know. I'm running the home soil. I need to take my time and get my momentum ready in the semifinal and the final. So.
5: Where do you hit?
0: Oh, no, me penny confidence. Who's a sports there? Who need confidence? How do you mean a sports?
5: Yeah,
0: confidence in Ukraine to me, Mao. He can advance.
5: But as a woman, you know, heat now, Kobe or Mokon, they would take us no more Canadian or more Yana. As a woman, make it. Heat in India, yeah, qualify for semi final. You do semi final, beco final, final near G. In Tia, say, Wun Yom, so be a heat, Naminko defense, heat, Naminko defense. Uno Mudin Koma, Gadai Mune, Josepo, Amu Munya,
0: yeah, oh, yeah.
5: And I said, but once I pump the other long distance, and once I'm quay my.
0: And
5: quay my. And you see, no, dear, heat,
0: and no, and no, and no, and no, and no, and no, and no, and no, and no, and no, and no, and no, and no, and no, and no, and no, and no, and no, and no, and no, and no, and no, and no, and no, and no, and no, and no, and no, and no, and no, and no, and no, and no, and no, and no, and no, and no, and no, and no, and no, and no, and no, and no, and no, and no, and no, and no, and no, and no, and no, and no, and no, and no, and no, and no, and no, and no, and no, and no, and no, and no, and no, and no, and no, and no, and no, and no, and no, and no, and no, and no, and no, and no, and no, and no, and no, and no, and no, and no, and no, and no, and no, and no, and no, and no, and no, and no, and no, and no, and no, and no, and no, and no, and no, and no, and no, and no, and no, and no, and no, and no, and no, and no, and no, and no, and no, and no, and no, and no, and no, and no, and no, and no, and no, and no, and no, and no, and

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1: JCB Bank chose to offer the big 5 million Ghana Cedi. We go along with support the training of the team, the fan participation, and the fan activities that we will organize in this country. Let me say, through the support of government and the fundraising efforts that we are putting together, we have been able to secure the broadcast rights that allow consortium of media houses, not just one, as it used to be in the past, but a number of them to telecast the World Cup matches live.
0: We any sema honorable Kofi Idi Adams wode etu echia elhonum na san komo we no yade se ende board chairman Edema GCB Bank Professor Joshua Alabi eno no so announce se 5 million Ghana cedis ena omo donate ede atum sebe ya ende Blasters nso ebetimi afa ne ntoma pa efra na ye ntie se dia opani no so wode ensem no etu edwa wobra omo susika abene peche Professor Joshua Alabi ensem ni
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4: That's a good currency. 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
4: Yeah.
3: There's one guy, friend Rafik.
4: Okay. 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
3: Rafik.
4: Oh ye Jumano.
3: Erade insha Rafik.
4: Jumano.
3: Because in Kofubu wa and kao obosu kwe we debi. But Rafik, no. 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Any engineers and planners Ejuma Funina Eradin Komona or Nomukasia. 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
1: yeah
0: ni nyina omu jifri omu nsem. And today, I'm Madrid for no job. We are rapid to say,
1: yeah, come on. We are Liverpool and I am Madrid.
0: Oh, me, Liverpool.
1: We are Liverpool.
0: But me say, I am Madrid.
1: I am Madrid.
0: Asamna abanona me.
1: Yeah, story na meet ye. Yeah.
0: Me see, the abanona me die. Kodium had say has it be your best story.
1: You see, Africa catch us say, oh yeah, story. It be the video say, oh yeah, story.
0: Kota kome sorry so, e ye we no akasa na ye twi refis ye. But Madrid the phone die, eh, Frontino Brazil, onsuro, o just onsuro, ne onsuro bia. Ne bo so asem, ene die asie no oka no. 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But Barcelona for si ekutie bia nim ni ra
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0: ha de ye
1: yeah
0: yeah na papa yi o de ye
1: no problem e be no problem unto de ye fancy na na me ya duma
0: se Mourinho nso ne ba to Madrid no
1: yeah
0: almost 90%
1: Mourinho nso ba no
0: yeah ne ba so oba Madrid da be coach no
1: me sen kom ba wan hwa we be the worst ever in coaching, career in coaching.
0: Se Hansi Flick, El Hong Kong, yeah.
1: Hansi Flick, wa. We bear the worst. Met
0: it now.
1: Ha!
0: But when be a friend, you know,
1: Mourinho.
0: And then some me a walk, you know. When say Mourinho, so, eh, obet timia kadia chen we. And tia be a president, ne prapa kwe
1: mwudi. Yeah, yeah, pudu on shio, so kutu on shio, so de yo, but yes, yeah.
0: Mube dino jo.
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Yeah. He's passed on. I'm in funny currency. Adomo 106.3 FM. And I'm also good out here in Nanyum Ray. And it's Tuesday, Abinada. May I pass it with you?

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2: You know what's true?
3: So?
2: Now, if you do that stage, you know, as a BBN, you'll be in one or the GGN and Nika crack.
3: Oh.
2: You know, the PAP is MBN, you know. Yeah, and no one just say. And no one
3: has it. I have a gratitude on the great idea.
2: Yes.
3: TVB and no light TV.
2: And no one has it. Tonight, you know, so they be a no pacus and you're right. Until the banana, I didn't soon, sorry. Not just a coffer as a mother.
3: Until Doctor, you're brutal. And maybe I'm more, Major, I was ever doctor. Oh, you boy. Doctor, the guy, my telephone numbers.
2: You.
3: Na and there, young cancer uncle.
2: Mate, me da se my two, mame. Enchia ona, enchia tfons wa umuti adom 106.3 FM enumre. 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
0: 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a doc, maybe a man who are then about for maintenance, sorry, and now no bear she moa, and China, the bear man, Jojo, a woman, who be checking a sugar on any sugar, no, it was proper, not just a diabetes, a high blood cholesterol, and to cholesterol, stradia, stradiano, at the day in Tinimua, not a sin, Tinia de Moja Cobermanim, Nafino, Moja intimi, and Cobermanim. Your friend, a member, your hormone be testosterone. 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
0: 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a doc, maybe a man who are then about for maintenance, sorry, and now no bear she moa, and China, the bear man, Jojo, a woman, who be checking a sugar on any sugar, no, it was proper, not just a diabetes, a high blood cholesterol, and to cholesterol, stradia, stradiano, at the day in Tinimua, not a sin, Tinia de Moja Cobermanim, Nafino, Moja intimi, and Cobermanim. Your friend, a member, your hormone be testosterone. Testosterone, a hormone, beme be a boama, ye bema, ma wa yim, a sippy.
1: Okay.
0: At Tenkakra, we benya say, and name a person, and name a hokanishiano. So we low in testosterone, unyas at Tenkanon, our new Bashia. To most a member, maybe Briova, or Barney Bob, Monchay Crana. Chase, Omunia Mokon, no, Omunia Tenkabia. 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
1: dear,
0: sir, Meninio. Why not, then, any joke? I didn't know about Benwa. Send you tea beer was almost sorry.
1: So, German, always aggressive.
0: Exactly.
1: Always ready.
0: Always ready. So, Obana didn't hook on. Obi cry a while, Obana is so mu at the animal cry, and sorry. Because the testosterone levels, no, it will form. The only thing can be a and we react to at the end of banana, you know. The most annoying man, sorry, I don't see your one. Anna anxiety, psychological issues. I don't see your one. Anna anxiety, psychological issues. Multiple times, multiple infections. 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
1: ah
0: e ba ne sa
1: na mo ti cry o ya
0: A condition, your friend, priapism. Priapism.
1: Priapism.
0: I don't know, say, I've one hospital in Tamua, Obama, and be it's me.
1: Ah,
0: Obi, what's a minimum, no, no, I'd be drawn near the idea, in Sancha Channel. Boss and Annie Behrman, why are you many, you know, bed 2 hours later, and that's what you know. Or you know, she and ye, this year, the new hospital.
1: I throw one or the num.
0: I did have an hospital, Uncle Drainia. My two, a very power. Obi, I just said, the new hospital near Code Draining Mojano. Efrim because Mojano, oh, Obi I just said in the hospital near could drain Mojano. Efrim because Mojano,
1: near
0: the root cause, no.
1: Exactly.
0: Near some of the root cause, no, and hope drew. Now, even instant man, no crown, Obi how, Mama try no, or monom no 3 times, sir, and 1 or no. So that is the difference between a no ne de a for 4 year or mono. Because I know the bia and a was a woman son or bemana, sorry. By instant man no
1: the doctor
0: my two. 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

0: With erectile dysfunction, say be man no ayo hojo hojo. 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To be a o di ano enye se obi man in simi sorry. E sorry ne mo money obani shiye mo enche. 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Ema wo mo juma 1 hour. There be 1 hour uhu ya oni pedu ya ni ya 1 hour. 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
1: Try it.
0: Oh, I tell you everything come right to you. A higher crown.
1: A higher
0: crown. Everything come right to you. But the event me I can say adi a chen ye no.
1: Emu ye.
0: Eni je ba fie. 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
1: Emu ye
0: pa, emu ye pa. Dr. Dubu ati yankasa nso. Or the boy Juma, I'm on the way. Who are dancing? Doctors are canning in no, be a try a day or more feedback about and Sakurana, ye de eba hospital at the Abbessay. You know, just say, ye yen runo, yes, ye mum biancasa. In the yenim senior runity, yen train will be in Frabon Tame country as in the yenim senior runity, yen train will be in Frabon Tame country as in clinic. My two, medassi.
1: All right, doctor, yes, sir, that's a pass 0244 86 70 68 86 70 68

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CHO, CHO, chocho. All right, here from Makre. Mike 2, baby. Now, so Ben East Legon, and important one. I could be a war. T. Dot Delight. Obey. Yeah, East Legon Police Station. And also, Ben, the Icons Event Center. Mama, so I want to say. Okay, Yaminka will be a honor, you'll be a cashier. Of Ajakum or Encoco, Albert Ajakum, Ofa, and Jackassi and Confamanafi. Da Kujo and Coco Central Market. And Eddie Abubu BC 24 Hour Economy Market.

0: In communities big and small, ordinary people are doing extraordinary things. This is the Joy News Impact Makers Awards 2026, celebrating those who are changing lives, shaping futures, and building hope. From Bimbila in the northern region, Faith Jakpasu is transforming classrooms through innovation, inclusive learning, and life-changing initiatives for students, teachers, and vulnerable communities. From Aflawo in the Volta region, Felix Akakpo is building schools, supporting students, and investing in the future of an entire community. In health, from Winneba in the central region, Amos Andor is turning his personal battle with sickle cell into a national movement for awareness, prevention, and policy change. From Nkwanta in the Oti region, Bless Lantam is delivering life-changing healthcare to hard-to-reach communities, even in the face of conflict. From Insawam Edwajiri in the eastern region, Antonio is restoring mobility, dignity, and opportunity through prosthetics and outreach across Ghana. From Adenta in the Greater Accra region, Valerie Ajatia is empowering amputees with hope, rehabilitation, and the courage to rebuild their lives. From Anyanwi and Loga in the Volta region, Reverend Christian Valeto is rescuing, treating, and reintegrating neglected mental health patients back into society. From Akuse in the Eastern region, Alberta Aite is mentoring, educating, and empowering over 1,000 girls to dream beyond limitations. From Singabreku in the central region, Isabella Akwabua fighting period poverty and equipping women and girls with skills for independence. In Wash, from Sirigu in the Upper East region, Dr. Anthony Akunzule is improving livelihoods through clean water, education, and economic opportunities for women. From Akache in the Volta region, Senor Gbomita is transforming communities through schools, clean water, healthcare access, and youth empowerment. And for the Corporate Partner Award from the Cape Coast, the Cape Coast Youth Development Association is empowering thousands of young people through education, skills training, and community development. These are not just finalists. These are change makers. They are nation builders. They are Ghana's true heroes. Joy News Impact Makers Awards, celebrating ordinary people making extraordinary impacts. Who takes this home?
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2: A man no brimun yedruno. 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

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Mammy said, well, I want to say. 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Of Ajakumu and Coco, Albert Ajakum, of a Jackassia and Confamanafe. Da Kujo and Coco Central Market. And Eddie Abubu BC 24 hour economy market.

0: In communities big and small, ordinary people are doing extraordinary things. This is the Joy News Impact Makers Awards 2026, celebrating those who are changing lives, shaping futures, and building hope. From Bimbila in the northern region, Faith Jakpasu is transforming classrooms through innovation, inclusive learning, and life-changing initiatives for students, teachers, and vulnerable communities. From Aflawo in the Volta region, Felix Akakpo is building schools, supporting students, and investing in the future of an entire community. In health, from Winneba in the central region, Amos Ando is turning his personal battle with sickle cell into a national movement for awareness, prevention, and policy change. From Nkwanta in the Oti region, Bless Lantam is delivering life-changing health care to hard-to-reach communities, even in the face of conflict. From Insawam Edwajri in the eastern region, Antonio is restoring mobility, dignity, and opportunity through prosthetics and outreach across Ghana. From Adenta in the Greater Accra region, Valerie Ajatia is empowering amputees with hope, rehabilitation, and the courage to rebuild their lives. From Anyanwi and Loga in the Volta region, Reverend Christian Valeto is rescuing, treating, and reintegrating neglected mental health patients back into society. From Akuse in the Eastern region, Alberta Aite is mentoring, educating, and empowering over 1,000 girls to dream beyond limitations. From Singabriku in the central region, Isabella Akwabua fighting period poverty and equipping women and girls with skills for independence. In Wash, from Sirigu in the Upper East region, Dr. Anthony Akunzule is improving livelihoods through clean water, education, and economic opportunities for women. From Akache in the Volta region, Senior Gbomita is transforming communities through schools, clean water, healthcare access, and youth empowerment. And for the Corporate Partner Award from the Cape Coast, the Cape Coast Youth Development Association is empowering thousands of young people through education, skills training, and community development. These are not just finalists. These are change makers. They are nation builders. They are Ghana's true heroes. Join News Impact Makers Awards, celebrating ordinary people making extraordinary impacts. Who takes this home?
1: The 2026 Join News Impact Makers Awards is brought to you by Ghana CEO Summit, a decade of leadership impact, Labadi Beach Hotel, Ayuda, Ghana's number one services app, Abakun, Services Bibri, New Crystal Hospital, growing in good health, Sulas Enterprise, where quality meets affordability, Water Aid Ghana, change starts with water, Ghana Chamber of Mines.
2: A man no brimun yedruno. 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
0: Nanso, I was sent no crano a dead ye, and to share me a queer watch where ye adom, a BY, a juada, a new quadden you may be a 8:20 PM, a watum 106.3 FM. So, near Bema or mine or Pimaqua any more, a ho and a banning issues, ye niche.
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And Edgia Fee UEFA Champions League. No. Get ready. As some perfume UCF fan day. Yes, a match no Giants Crystal. Na ye boss watola. 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Ye shouty Havana. 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

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Soccer bet. Your best bet for sports betting. Didi Shito. 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
3: Tnase. 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
4: Asere se na shia na no. 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
1: Yeah,
4: I'm not sure.
3: What do you call baby? Me in your man. Me here, I call you paint. You want to find a muscle paint? I'm not. Can you see a bit of the pediasm? What do you call mold? Me here, I call you paint. Me in the
5: moon. Problem back.
1: Yes, show.
5: A while ban honey say. Also, teacher's phone, Miss Anomo Pencrano. Me in fact, Wakuma, and Koshubi.

your friend is saying. And we're illegal now, because of live coverage. It's able to say, "Ya film we ye pa nende asema ebe kani mo otini." 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Uwe nyabe mo ye manager. You don't have. Do you have? You don't. Enti nana kujo edu boatsing. Or a general manager sales and operations at Sulu Investments Limited. I narrow prime. Okay, we see for higher dome 106.3 FM. Yamon Komojume Diana Masu Egusui. 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She or Babi Wahwa. 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

0: Technology Agency, short form near NITA. We every or big brother or senior most brother Dr. Kofi and Kama Feka of State Interest and Government. 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
1: I know Nidia Naza. Sorry, SSA. Before my renum sika Emma Obiso cry respond there say, I mean it's true now. I can't say look. I know sometimes relationship is diverse. And now I know we're not one for a certain kind of mindset and realm. And same be breezy. Then same needs to see. Then we get to a point where you cannot even deal with what you are facing. Into a family, for granted. Then why do I say that? I go to say BMP, you know, I really know. Most of us have been taught, you see, background now, you feel bad. We've been taught, say, BMP and also ABBA. In the many been so, it's your margin, pise. Say, our really kwa that time now, yeah, BMP no is making quite a lot, or she fee, or she ma, or she yere. But the baby, baby, and they may be at to sink a cry. Some of them women wouldn't want to help such a man. Because the notion they say, Behrman there also a BBA. He was doing it, now he's down. Into the moment, at that time, no ban is to me ABBA. Just as the same time, Behrman no near my platform, no ban has been promoted. It changes a little. There's a little bit of shift in the home. Into after no ban is okay now, no. Behrman into me yet. They know you're the mommy in Kualansi, see, me and I'm here. And you see, women, some of them forget, say, okay, and then there has been a shift. You've had a promotion. TABS, say, you are in a space where you can care for the home. But then, majority, and as most of them know, Ebeka, Edia Hamemano. Some of the discussions, being so personal, such a man in so would sit and probably listen and take insults and indirect respecting and all of it. But then at a point where or no so be saying jina ne naso no. Na fi akwa kwa to say ye na me hwe obani ye be mani ye. And it's like they are going against each other. In the S albums afi be mano.

0: And it gets to that point. I worry and it's saying cry and yes, serene free mu. I always say that the same way we sit down to go on dates intentionally at the end. If it's not working, that is becoming dangerous. Friendly panel the same way you started now, panic, the same way. Call that person. I draw a question. I did the way I echo near and fear I be prior. Am I kind of ma? It's peaceful, you know. And me, some boom, maubium, and quay maubium. Even sometimes, I mean, we're all adults. When you go into bed, the cry now, that thing is not there anymore. Why are you stressing yourself? Meanwhile, Obi or baby, or Bano, maybe your banner side, or Quajumma, maybe you
1: or no, bet my friend, my work husband.
0: She feels so happy and excited.
1: Now, Befia, more than it, Mumu.
0: So then go to that person.
1: The person at the office, no.
0: Exactly.
1: Hey, Nana, we know we're through.
0: Debbie, share. A dear obey ya. We need you best say. And I do be called woman, no, yet. It our rebe be reduce our point now. Is it that said Uberbuni panel? Yes,
1: and also swing yet,
0: and also yet. Because Obano, the Bemane do be a Ubiena no, no, yeno. The Bemana and son are coming at that point, and yet Cassabi,
1: maybe I know a bonnecuno,
0: Uberbono. And when it gets to that point, leave the marriage.
1: Wow,
0: oh, yes,
1: but I now say, dear, yeah, yeah. I mean, a hanko for baby, any how to even live. How to even live? Because there were so many women now. Once they cast about motherhood, hidden struggles. Nana, semi come DMCC because of the relationship stuff now, me, you know. 90% here women are. 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
0: Tima minka sembi, eh? There are conversations, Aya na sebi, you know your money be feel say, the men don't hear it. Kebe me bia wan a high and low moment. Omo mo ba odi e mu na omo ka so say maybe em so your story be or private shows is and I listened in and I called you later after the and yeah. I told you say look the direction of Obano Ikengu Behemani so no when I listened to it and you're right Obano at some point had done something or said something to Behemani Behemani be a one ego. Even at the level of Obabe may age in Bono or in Higo. Ah, woo now, yanny mammy, no, say, Oka such an uncanny year, Utimidi Shani Muni, and he will hate you for it.
1: Wow.
0: Sana, Mamati. Ain't you know?
1: And also be careful with Jaden.
0: Exactly. There are moments, be a name, be a sip. Who's our rare wow? And you be behind you taking records. Our rare wapa. And there are moments when you may be busy and a mabi bree will lose stock because of emotions. It may be a BBC. At that point, Behemani Shedanya, you know, it be a small argument. If your banner, maybe the man decided to walk away, but Obana said this silently. Sebi, I tell from Vanjem, Shenikas and Penny, Sebi. Of feels a Behemani auntie. But because he didn't want to argue or fight, after some 2-3 years, he has gained some employment. He has gained some promotion. See,
1: when you are Babi, so respecting with Jimmy Manye, walk to Kutunu, yes, I must.
0: Then the PAB crowning, I'm going to go to 20%. It is sad, the end of Behemani Tico. Obani feels a wanty. But you see, there's something my name is Yiriye. Every other 2 or 3 months, we share, we do that, we talk. Honey, man, especially when we are doing Happy New Month. The moment that me Rebecca Happy New Month, honey, and I say me can't change, no, we immediately pause on everything. We sit, we go like, but some ye chair me.
1: Then
0: Bibi wa me kai. Ah, my grandmama also. Hey, yeah, we ya. And I say, Bibi, why me ye wo nipem? E go any masse. Now, Bibi, why me ye ya? Now, we ni wa umu ya. We ni anjumwa. Mr. Facha me and I yen kan wasam. These things bring out emotions.

0: And it means that within that past month, we've addressed something. Maybe I might not be all, because sometimes, but the most important ones, no, what deal with? There are so many marriages who get to the end of the year, they don't even do, what are you going to do in the new year?
1: Just some new year revelations, cry, and I say, tra, no, maybe.
0: Never.
1: 31st, the crown wishing it. Say happy new year, baby. 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
0: Adia bakwa, ema ya, emema, emufo, totally. 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
1: Oh.
0: Baka mankani ya.
1: Fachame.
0: Afumu, fachame. 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

0: bema phone lines enimo obi ka
1: 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Never lost anything
0: but most men won't do it
1: exactly that is why we are here and the most men will behave in a way hwe ba let me say is a man e shira o enye mema
0: mutie
1: eye ma eni shira me I always see say me shrew ma papa so I'm very careful how I deal with women because emri bi me sofu bi ne kan I respect that man a lot no ka say nyankopon bobo ye koko se sebe pe bibi any item in your household bibi o fie bia say ye bo say ye sikan say ye dua say ye ja say ye rubber say ye den place it in one place fa to baby faku may we am moso ade enche so we am moso ade 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repeatedly doing this
0: and having faith in it
1: there's one

0: 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Place it in one place. Fa to baby faku. May we are more so at the inches where we are more so at the inches, never move it. And of baby, I'm sorry, I fence you, Kekeguso. Pompai. Emma de Corona. You know what happens at the end of the anymore. But if we are senated entities, our home nina. So the moment you keep repeatedly doing this
1: and having faith in it,
0: there's one.

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1: wow.
0: If you hawk on the obey can be away. So, how when boy are dear in your life? So, how when boy are dear in your life? 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Pacho, what does it? And that is the same way men are supposed to begin today. So, mobi home, we hear them say they are entities. And we are we hear bonia. Na sebi oba o nim ne ma sei sebi o ye ne mens sebi o ne moja so form no kan ne ma gozoa minu aba obe ma yo no ebi ene na unhu ebi a 1 year na unhu after 1 year e ko ne ma e beto to no ndi azia da odi be chin ba bia ye nye ma abone ndi ne ya ye tie ya ye ken ye be ma o sika o nyo bi ne pema yes it be $100,000, $200,000 and you sika into feels and one on one.

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1: Oh, yeah.
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1: Okay. Na me ba o mami be kasa chio ntu de, don't worry. 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Mami say o ma ye nyina ya ra ho because oba wa hwe ne da. I mean it's not your fault. Which was our prime, then out to me now, now, so pana, where they say the name is your son. What was saying?
0: Five.
1: Ah, that's old boy, Juma. Kafra, Ati. And yes, Ada.
0: Oh, no need to call the Bia Menka sent Tianeda. And I'm sorry, one day me who Kawano is a Kawano here, or said that then. And I'm sure Madame to be in the country, you didn't know who back on him. Ena me kache ni se adena me hiye yi kara no one ni e fine disa no oku disa na o se kawani e bibi nje se bi nko ejuma fa sika mbanti sana o ba kache re mi man bi sano ni ni na nka sam fa ho ni to di so
1: na o so na ne wo ye den o na ne wo ye den pacho jina su na fa

0: 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Okay, what's them for two? It's me for the other time. I and the baby are once a month, another busy. Hey, Abba Sama. 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And there's the one story, so I'm going to meet you. Hey! 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Me, Order sofu bim. Order woman one sofu ya a ferry neck a kitchen so that they will talk to him because they are there. Trump will crown in a year because we are busy. So to mean in a year. So what does he mean? About same ni. 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Nanana mammy bakasa may bama on time no wakasa and say anyhow. Eh, Busia, hello. Good evening, how are you?
1: Oh, by God's grace and son, what about your side?
0: I'm blessed.
1: And you're doing a wonderful job. God bless you, eh?
0: Thank you.

0: Good evening, how are you?
1: Oh, by God's grace, I'm fine. What about your side?
0: I'm blessed.
1: And you're doing a wonderful job. God bless you. Eh?
0: Thank you.
1: This issue we discussed this evening. My sister, you won't say like any good. My sister, you won't say like any good.
0: Because of the night, it's a pen one pill.
1: Me too, no.

0: Monsieur Obaba ka obeje no. 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Ye kwake bi e betime a third person, he? Me me kwaka obi asem. 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That is a me a monkey. 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Ye ntumi ntuf. What I say? It is a say, ne dear, may bom pire say, obe healy. The moment you heal, that is when obey me, I can say, obey dear, no one. Now, when you heal, dear, obey dad, I'll say, the bako crowd be di. Sorry for my language. Maminko.
1: Because
0: you could be a new chair, like I think I will forget about her. Yes, I forget about her. Obey a mistake. And your friend rebound. And yeah, Juma. Yeah, and for be and fine healy. Healy, and swako phobia, and swako probi ba. What's I say? Healy. Healy, and swako phobia, and swako probi ba. What's I say? Kinnebu, my interior.
1: Marriage and itself. Obi a wo travel, I want a marriage man. But in 24 cars, I'm just saying, who can have a visa? A visa now, who can visa? A nyeso ku visa se busiano, a muziga, a musubai ntsei, a nasesei. Also visa, the physical aspect. And the spiritual aspect. Who could not be beside the physical aspect, know who the beauty, the aesthetic nature of the environment are, then you go behind the second stage, no could be beside the spiritual aspect. No one who said, are you people compatible? I believe compatibility over love. I can tell somebody, say, who bit me show this dollar. But you are not compatible. You must always look for compatibility instead of love.
0: Mebao, who say, who bet you see compatibility over love? I didn't hear. Is love not

Menya baby, of a so be any idea. If I just say the journey of marriage, you know, a dear book, which are not saying fire and quenching. The person will tell you, say, no worry, we watch out of 4 years, watch out of 5 years. So the best thing is you need to think twice. We don't mean you will be out within 1 year, my worry, the baby. There will be a sister who can tell you that, Obaya Onyani, your sister, and our brother, Ujana, Unyana Bessay, Bomodiana Yen, Wadia, Mukra, Asia, Mukra, Asia. Our real crap, a coming in the soul, two souls doesn't meet together. And my sister, the journey will end very soon.

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0: Sir, the BS, I want so quawala, show you no.
1: Okay,
0: a pedazia now, no bear fell more beans who not born with them. Or your comma, not me, you funno, sir. Well, we're up. Be sent up one away, baby, sir. Knowing your German, what's the most color share and crop for nursing training as an also. A one or so, oh, I jump up and see a one. I know so I shall only ye.
1: Okay,
0: Miss Afonin, I'll come to him.
1: Yeah, that's a mammy. I mean, sure. Mammy number is 0242 842 459. 0242 842 459. 0242 842 459. Yet, Musi, I'm being a Cynthia.

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Too sad, too sad. 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Mother's Day, no. And any mommy, we. And upon the two Facebook, as celebrating, mommy.

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Sad. Kwesi Marcus. Mega Hess. Nasem University. You can send your messages. 0203-515151. Mon send him a message, you know. Many kum te se okra. Ampao. 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

0351515151. Send your message. 515151. Send your message. In the fraternity, our Bishop Duncan Williams, Ashin Chapel International, happy birthday to you. Celebrate. We salute you, sir.

Tete Prince Nene Nene Nene Tete Prince Nene, you are jobo. Happy, happy, happy, happy birthday. 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How, Kwesi Marcus? Lady Anyade, too sad. Intia Mwa from Malam, Yamishraw. And happy belated birthday to Nathaniel Dugbate. Nat, it is a. The son of Lucky Dugbate. 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May God bless you. 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Auntie Julie, Auntie Tessay, let her Tessay, Yamin Shrub, Yamin Kaho, Omoa Hordene.

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I hope some boni ye. 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Udine de pa pa pa. 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Mumpesi eko. I'm changing your name, because it's here. Reverend Gabriel Anseni. Number here 0203-515151. And now 0245, another 45, 04, another 04. That's right.

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Password in the Sanctuary. Who Tim Nana G? Give Tony M. A password in the Sanctuary. Who Tim Nana G? Give Chap. Who Tim Swing Yan Fidia Pa and Kobaya Niama. African sports no a chat. Ye deep bed do I need a chat. You are no a chat. Obua project Adana Jenjin. Oni support no. Oni Fidiano. Oni Capita. Oni Bibiara. The future. Obua ne Dachi Adana Jenjin. Joseph. The husband of Mary had his own share of thinking. Mary crew Joseph, no, no, so when I drink anyhow. Over who has impregnated his wife and how to divorce her. One day, you say Mary. Bible say, I brought Joseph who drink in home, say, obey Jana, what dear privately. Obey Jana, what dear Kukum, send a bear and in Graziabiama, put him the entire. Nye se bia no ope Mary asem so much. Ana se, bibisa, nemo mno, Israel, ewo Middle East, seye Israel, seye Afghanistan, seye Iran, seye Saudi Arabia, uko fe nye nsen, nese nye ukunu, ene, ewene ninyem, nese ye hun nye nsen na, yebe su abuwekun. You'll be stoned to death in those days, and even today, ewo Afghanistan, any Pakistan in certain places, you'll be stoned to death. Yebekun. Saudi Arabia, you'll be chowti. San and that's our time, no? In Israel society, it is said, oh, yeah, to expose Mary, Mary will be stoned to death. So, he decided, say, privately, no? Minyan boko, I will be anti as a Nessu Bejana Kotana Bebia. Why he taught on these things? The story says, why he taught on these things? An angel from God appeared to him. To explain things to him. Nyami bofo dani wadi. Ebe chire niyema mu chire no. Brother, sister, listen. What are you thinking about? What are you thinking about? Then I dani wadwengwine. Kedime chi on pabo. Shout after me in prayer. Say, Lord, intervene. Lord, I need a solution. A radi. Concerning my marriage. Intervene. Concerning my family. Intervene. Concerning my work. 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

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And Nana Jean. Me how a radi Adama Gwenjene. A radi Bremu Mami. Lord intervene. Radi Tunasim. Radi Bremu Mami. Ew Yesu Christo Dim. Gabriel Ansani. What a Lord intervene. And I pray for you. Baby Awo. May the Lord intervene. In your children's situation. In your marital situation. In your traveling situation, may the Lord intervene. Project, vision, be so and so a person, oh yeah. A person who venture into your enterprise, may the Lord intervene. But Luke chapter 24. Luke chapter 24, another scenario. Verse 13 to 17. Luke 24. 13 to 17. Luke 24.

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Yesu. 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Ote. Genesis. Chapter 26, verse 24. Another scenario. Genesis 26, 24. Genesis.

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What is bothering you? Yeah, and young kwan odika unya hawo Joseph Bible friend holy and just man we ni pakon kono Roman phone ni wagro on teeny Joseph. On Tini Joseph, are you going to turn so? Yes, we see a fool, echo a mouse. Look, any of your account, are you going to turn so? Mary, are you going to turn so?

resurrection. 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A radio, sorry. I'm see the ya nyini nyano kre, the way I ya bono. The way I ya prano, and ya do bet me, I'm sorry, say, see. This is Temuda. And Jesus appeared. Luke 24:38. I know scriptures. I know scriptures. Gabriel said, Luke 24:38. I bless you for said, Debbie, it's not true. Jesus has not resurrected. He can't rise up now. The body is so weak. Debbie, all right, the passion of the Christ. The way I hear Jesus' body, no. We be catch us, the following day, Jesus was sorry. Debbie. Wait, Debbie. Hey! Yes, sir. Once they were worried about it, Luke 24:38. Jesus appeared to them. Okay, 37. And at 36, cry. Jesus himself came and stood in their midst and said, peace unto you. And they were terrified and affrighted. And they supposed that he was a ghost. Yahoo, sister, Samai. Jesus said to them, why are you troubled? Why are you troubled? Ada na mo gwingwine. Ada na mo hahai. Me ma mo si kofi ama mo hahai. Why are you troubled? And why do thoughts arise in your heart? Ada na gwingwine. Apegya no ho mama kumam. Oh, Yesu. Luke 24:38. Yesu say, why are you troubled? Madam, why are you troubled? Eura, why are you troubled? Master, why are you troubled? Why have you allowed so much thought to seize your heart? Send Yesu busa Mata. Why are you so much troubled with the world? I then want my reality. These are my hands and my feet. Mufi said the passion of the Christ in Tino. Ya brumi ma mensa. Eni mi siya tutu ni minen yina achucha. These are my hands and these are my feet. This is myself. Handle me. And see. For a ghost or a spirit has no flesh and bones as you have seen me. Wasi minsenye, minenye, handle me. Touch me. Mon feel me. 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Eti se ne mon hume no. Asi ene say, God can be felt in your situation. God can be felt in your situation. God can be seen in your situation. God can be touched in your situation. Are you listening to me, somebody? Kedi mechi on pipe book. Me say, a hobby bar. Ube hunyame, ewo situation. Ube tibi donsa kenyame, ewo situation. Ube tinyamenka, ewo situation. Gabriel and Zani. Kaze, Lord, let me see you in my situation. Lord, let me feel you in my situation. Lord, let me hear you in my situation. Gabriel and Zani. Ote, kaze, Rade, let me see you. Lord, let me feel you. Lord, let me hear you. Radimami feel you. Radimami who? Radimami tonka. In my situation, Lord intervene. Ote. 02-45-45-0404. Gabriel Anzani. 02-45-45-0404.

I say, Rady, let me see you. Lord, let me feel you. Lord, let me hear you. Rady, mami, feel you. Rady, mami, who? Rady, mami, tonka. In my situation, Lord, intervene. Okay. 02-45-45-0404. Gabriel Anson. 02-45-45-0404. Gabriel David Anson. I love this statement. Lord, let me see you. Let me feel you. Let me hear you. Adana, you need school fees, no? 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Ebia Olegon or UPSA.

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Gabriel David answered. I love this statement. 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I'm in Shrau. My packing in Yamaka may bagana. Enemy message on my phone, so. Send me my home office. And Kratani approve. Wa packing in Yamaka or bagana. When your letter so my home office. Ya approve in Kratan. Kobe weekend here. Within the next 7 days. Within the next 7 days, something will happen. You will see God. You will feel God. You will hear from God. Ube tinyamenka. Ube hunyame. Ube feeling yami. Ube feeling yami. Kase rade. Mami feel you. Mami feel you keke. Ba. Number near 02-4545-0404. Gabriel Anseni. Ote Mark chapter 16. I'll conclude with this. Mark chapter 16. Mark

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You see God. You feel God. You hear from God. Ube tinyaminka. Ube hunyame. Ube feeling yami. Ube feeling yami. Kase rade. Mami feel you. Mami feel you keke. Ba. Number ni 02-4545-0404. Gabriel Ansani. Ote. Mark chapter 16. I'll conclude with this. Mark chapter 16. Mark. The gospel according to St. Mark. Chapter 16, 1-6.

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Listen, a piawa drinking it. A bobby dawa diaso. 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A bobby da pom denso. You are thinking. You are worried. You are troubled. You are anxious. You are depressed. Who will roll away the trouble for me? Who will roll away the stone for me? Who will roll away the burden? One day be money at this way. One day be money at Bubai. One day be money or how he amame. Me bon pay an energy. In the name of Jehovah.

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Africa Europe and elsewhere number 1 problem e adwendwene always thinking. May the Lord of peace, may God grant you peace that passes all understanding. Receive calmness, receive solution, receive intervention, receive deliverance. May the Lord come in and intercept the situation. May the Lord intercept the situation in Jesus' name. Radim Remumau, the bomb pie, and agree. Nyamima untimi na form. Nyamima untimi na form. For the first time in recent times, Nyamima untimi na. 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

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Mrs. Osemensa. Auntie Rachel of Manchester, mami. God bless you. Was here 19th birthday of the late son's daughter. Menen Nefertiti Kankam Bwadu. Usia IT UPSA. A bomb pie from Mrs. Osemensa.

Minister Israel Spencer. 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This is from Promise. My producer, say happy birthday to Sarah Doku. May God bless her new age and give her more happiness in life. Sister Sarah Doku, may God bless your new age and give you more happiness. Bless you. And Chris Kwesi Rap, Brown, Chris the Taylor, Lakeside, Osu Otie, Ajin Gano, Eskafu Krum, yeah, sorry. Rev, can you send me the song or the singer's name? Okay. And you remember for the Amma. Promise best and the Abremen. Number for the Amra. Reverend Beatrice Ajay. Good night and God bless you. Reverend Gabriel Anseni. Ubinyam was 0203-515151. And a 0245, another 45, 04, another 04. 02-45-45-04-04 Gabriel David Ansah Reverend Abuaje Samuel also no su hianwom no

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My sin is a W. Your mobia. 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

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Ah. Now, Domino and Soso, I'm Odemra. Yet the numbers in Ubetuga may pack your 2026 near year, Guma Mount. Bear 7 years, Osi Anyi, 6 years, Anyi, 5 years, Anyi, 4 years, Anyi, 3 years, Anyi. Ah, the bedrooms is Siano. 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
0: O de papers no baba me bo e odi a o de papers no. 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Call me, Tio. 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Yeah.

four. 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Another 14 6 9. Mofre or swam, move it to me near Dim Como. Oh, off air. Maybe I told Dr. Sharp, I hear you, my FDM, so 7 years. Near our CSI, I dear baby man, uncle, liver problem, kidney problem, who in heart, TB tuberculosis, Adam madness, hepatitis A to B, fibroid, epilepsy, actually, HIV AIDS, diabetes, pressure, so a crew, heart, akumayadi, cancer,

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1: 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Back to Bibia Etayachi. The Dima Chesa. 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Zero say me and fa and friends on your roof and yes me no number samaba 030-221-6561 030-221-6562 fa no mame ko hello
0: but you're gonna be
1: me go so contact
0: you me so me say some boy me na me
1: yeah, more word, yeah.
0: But you're my dear.
1: Oba, no, actually, a chrono, yeah, more.
0: Oh, that we may be a mechanic.
1: I say, you may be a yagma.
0: But you're
1: home, ah, yeah, that's true.

Oni branch o baby a. Oba sharp on mafaka swaka. Tene. 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Tene. Ena AD binsu ya ba akopɛ kaswa. 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Na besu overhead na ase. Na ɔfa new market ka. Na ɔkasu besu AD bia. Na esu wɔnɔ ma. Na bisa D bia. Na esu wɔnɔ ma. Na bisa 19 96 020 489 7454 020 489 7454 Mesi Subium 020 614 another 1 4 6 9 020 614 another 1 4 6 9 050 554 19 96 050 554 19 96 020 489 7454 020 489 7454 Dr. Sharp, every day be your yuma consultation, me say 2026 in sono, a year 200 Ghana cedis, uba buaho, for ya deano, me bachoba, near muadura, utiescano, uba, na ye tiwa some shabby bia, near chironi, a begia, tieni. I guess I mean nante monomous yabamuadura and sani, I can we. Ghana for months, I'm